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2: Partly cloudy and chance of a shower for Wellington, becoming fine tonight. We've got easterly winds for the overnight low. Tomorrow, beautiful day, fine and sunny with northerly winds and 12.
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2: Hola, good afternoon and this update. After 39 days and 104 matches across three countries, the Football World Cup winner has been crowned in New Jersey.
4: In 2026, the champions of the world are Spain!
2: Yes, the Spanish have lifted the trophy after a 1-0 extra time victory over Argentina. It's Spain's second World Cup title, their first came in 2010. Meanwhile, a host of musicians performed during halftime. Madonna, Justin Bieber and Shakira were among those on show. The Muppets also cameoed, with Elmo putting in a shift on drums. Ryan Fox has joined an exclusive foursome of New Zealand golfers. Thanks, Elmo. He's won the Open Championship Major at Royal Birkdale.
5: He has it! Ryan Fox, Champion Golfer of the Year.
2: Yeah, big day of sport. To other news, fog restrictions have been affecting many flights to and from Auckland Airport, including domestic. Met Service is forecasting the fog will clear, giving way to showers this afternoon. And weight loss meds such as Ozempic could be infiltrating competitive sports like bodybuilding.
6: The World Anti-Doping Agency has noted an alarming run in use by non-diabetics, including athletes. It's added active ingredients semaglutide and tirzepatide to its monitoring program to track patterns of use for competitive and recreational sport.
2: And that's news and sport. I'm Bryn Rudkin.
1: Number one for hit music. 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

0: Sabrina Carpenter, it's Tears on ZM. We've got George with you.
1: The hookup that'll live up to the hype.
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0: Exciting that two of those days are locked in, the 18th and 19th of September at T-Mobile Arena. You'll be witnessing BTS, Benson Boone, Zara Larsson, Cardi B, Major Lazer, Snoop Doggy Dogg. There are so many more, including Weezer. And all you have to do is call up anytime you hear the activator and then figure out what you're going to do for the next three nights. Have you thought about that, Casey?
3: I have, actually.
0: Oh, okay. Spill. Give me your itinerary.
3: I would really want to do, there's a zip line on Fairmont Street, which I think would be really cool.
0: Okay, no one said the zip line. Tell me more.
3: It's like on the old, like Fairmont Street's the old, basically, Las Vegas Strip. So you like zip line through it. I was Googling it the other day.
0: Okay, so you've been manifesting. That's what I'm getting.
3: I'm manifesting.
0: Yeah, you've really thought Vegas is for you in September. You want to lock it in.
3: And my birthday's the 21st of September. So
0: oh, gal.
3: I know.
0: Well, how old are you turning this year?
3: I'll be turning 25.
0: Oh, how good to bring in a quarter of your life in Vegas.
3: In Vegas.
0: Okay, well, manifest away, fingers crossed, and good luck to you, Casey.
3: Thank you so much.
0: That's what you need to do. Exactly what Casey's doing. 0800ZM after 2 o'clock when you hear the next activator and you too could be in the draw to see this gal, ZM.

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0: This is where I give you a word associated with a song in the playlist. You've got to figure out what that song is and who the artist is and then text it to 9696 and I'll call someone back. Now we have a very, I think, easy one. So, because it's been a wee while since I've done this game with you, today's word, Texas. Texas is today's word. What is the song and who is the artist? Text it to 9696 and I could call you back. This is Fisher, Tones and I, Favour on ZM.

0: Malibu, that's Miley Cyrus, who has her own Barbie doll, which you think she would have had a long time ago. You got George with you, ZM.
1: 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Let's play this game. Word Association Game.
0: It's been a while since we've done our lunchtime games, and I thought I'd go easy on you today. Today's word association is where I give you a word associated with a song in the playlist, and the word today was Texas. Now, there were a couple of you that actually thought it was Queen B, Beyonce with Texas Hold'em. Good shout, but it's not. Tell 'em, Brooke, what is it?
2: Susan Texas, Ella Langley.
0: Yes, it sure is. Now, are any of the men in your life Ella's fellas?
2: No.
0: Oh my gosh, that might be.

0: Winner of your lunchtime game for the Alice fellas and the ladies alike, it's Ella Langley on ZM Choose in Texas. Tomorrow's lunchtime game is where I give you three facts about an artist. You've got to figure out who the artist is based on those facts. Now, yes, we know that Spain took out the FIFA World Cup this morning.
1: Spain are the champions!
0: Yes, we know that Justin Bieber performed the halftime show.
2: I'm loving you, hallelujah.
0: But it's what the Biebs did before he did that performance. I've got details on next.
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0: Lay your head from the Coterie Boys. We claim them in Aotearoa, but I think the Aussies do too. Now, what a huge moment this morning.
1: Spain are the champions!
0: Oh, the FIFA World Cup champion Spain took out 1-0 to Spain against Argentina. But it was the halftime show that I want to talk about because Justin Bieber was preparing for that.
2: I'm loving you, hallelujah.
0: Singing Hallelujah, which I think people are like, kind of random song to choose, but also like it's Justin Bieber. He can do whatever the heck he wants, right? Which is exactly what he did. So over the weekend, I loved watching the videos of him against other goats. Goats being the greatest of all time. We had Tom Brady. We had a bunch of other athletes, a part of this Fanatics Festival over the weekend, taking out different games. And Justin Bieber, he's a sports dude. He loves being a part of it, which is why he wanted to perform at the halftime show. But it turns out this happened just as he was preparing to go on that stage this morning.
3: I got some info to share with you guys. I just found out that I am the new Fanatics Games champion, beating the likes of Tom Brady, all of your other favorite athletes. I will be donating $10,000 to all the fans, the participants who were up against us during these games. And I hope you guys had a good time, and I will see you guys soon.
0: Like, how cool is that, knowing that Biebs, who's probably one of the idols, they got to A, play against him, and B, because they played against him and were a part of it and he won, he's donating them the money. Like, that is iconic. Do you know who else would probably do something like this? Oh, Alex Warren. It's Fever Dream on ZM. You got Georgia with you.

0: Rocket Team live in Vegas for the five-night stand. It's Benson Boone on ZM with Georgia. Have you ever wondered what the dream job for most people is? I've got it for you next.
1: I told myself this would just be a one-night thing.
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0: 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I'm
1: not afraid. It's been a ride. I guess I had to go to that place to get to this one. Now some of you might still be in that place. If you're trying to get out, just follow me.

Gracie Abrams, I love you, I'm sorry, on ZM. Georgia with you for the jam-packed workday. This is a question I feel most people a year or two ago would have said influencer is the answer, right? The question is, what do you think the most common dream job is? 9696 on the text or 0800ZM. What do you think is the most common dream job? And no, it's not influencer and it's not the likes of a YouTuber either. This is Ella Langley on ZM. She

Sam Fender, Olivia Dean, it's Rain Me In on ZM. You've got Georgie with you. So the most common dream job has been revealed. And for those that thought it might be influencer or likes of a YouTuber, you're actually wrong. So this is what I thought was really interesting, is that that still comes into play for Gen Zs being in the top lot of jobs that they would love, because it means that they don't have to work a 9 to 5. There's no structure and they get to kind of figure out what they want to do. So whatever they're doing on social media is whatever they love in life and want to do, which I think is a great thing, right? But the other one that comes up there is transport driver. Now, trains sitting as the top for this, but also buses. And a lot of it is because you literally get to work, you sit down all day, you can listen to good music, you meet good people, but when you get off that public transport, you're leaving the day behind you. You can do that in other jobs too, but I think this one, the idea of just sitting down driving all day sounds like a hoot, and then meeting new people. To me, I kind of get scared by that. It's Dominic Fike on ZM.

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0: ZDM's Jam Packed Workday. 25 to 2, it's Good Neighbours. You got Georgia with you. Don't forget your next chance to get in the draw for Five Night Stand is at 2 o'clock when you hear the activator 0800 dial ZM. I want to introduce you to another brand new song. This is a fresh find and it's coming your way with a special performance by this artist. Details next.
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0: 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I remember nothing, so there's nothing to regret. 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

0: His album comes out on the 28th of next month, and he's in the country in a few weeks, which is crazy to say. That's Alex Warren. It's Passenger on ZM. 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
0: Your third and final Fresh Find for a Monday. So this is where I introduce you to new songs that might be added to the playlist. Now, this is a talking point for an artist who is kind of like indie pop. She has had a real moment recently, a lot of love from the likes of Taylor Swift. You might know her for this song. Motion sickness. Her name is Phoebe Bridgers. Let me tell you something really cool. So she sold out the MSG, and people couldn't take their phones into the MSG. Tickets were $1 each, and fans got to go and witness Phoebe Bridgers at the MSG for a dollar. And that was an experience that was immersive as well, because they were really in it. She also was one of the only artists to ever go on Jimmy Fallon and perform two nights in a row. And this is her latest song, which I'd love to know your thoughts on. She performed this live with a bunch of schoolboys. It's called Lost Boys. Phoebe Bridgers on ZM for your third and final Fresh Finds on a Monday.

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0: Here we are, this Luca George. It's Grow Down on ZM. You've got Georgia with you. Your second to last chance to get in the draw for today to have a five-night stand in Vegas. It's coming up after this.
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0: Kendra, first thing for you, who are you going to take with you if you win this trip?
3: Oh, I think I'll take my mum. It's her 60th this year, so it's 1 month before our birthday. So
0: get out. Really cool. Okay, wait, do you guys have the same birthday?
3: We do, yeah.
0: What day is your birthday?
3: 18th of October.
0: Oh my gosh, that would be the perfect way to celebrate. And your mum for her 60th, that is one to remember.
3: Yeah, absolutely.
0: What would you do when you were there?
3: I saw a night tour on an open bus. It could be pretty cool. Go sightseeing, do heaps of shopping, just hang out.
0: Now, obviously, you've got two of those days at the iHeartRadio Music Festival. I also know that mates of mine that have gone to Vegas in the past, they've gone to like Calvin Harris and whatnot about 2 a.m. in the morning. Do you reckon you and your mum would do that?
3: Oh, absolutely. I'll convince her.
0: Is your mum a rager?
3: No, she's not, but I reckon challenge accepted.
0: Oh, she sounds like a bloody legend. Well, good luck to you, Kendra. This is Samba, My Body Isn't Ready on ZM.

Harry Styles on ZM's jam-packed workday with Georgia. American girls might be his solution to finding a date, and they might be the ones that he is so inclined, him and his friends, to go for. But there is another way of finding your soulmate, and it's to do with art. I've got details on it after this one from Role Model. It's brand new, called Joy on ZM.

You can see her live in Vegas as part of our five-night stand at Zara Larsson on ZM. You've got Georgia with you. If you are someone that's sitting there going, ah, I do believe in soulmates. They're out there somewhere. I just don't know how to find them. The dating apps aren't for me. Don't really care to go to a pub. And you know what? I ain't going on a blind date. Well, there's an option. And Etsy's got it for you. Essentially, you can find this person on Etsy who is a psychic that will draw your soulmate. So you get the picture of your soulmate and then it's up to you to go and find the person that matches the drawing. You know what? I'm not actually anti this. I'm anti some of these funny things, but this is kind of a fun game. So whether you find the person and they actually work out to be your soulmate, that's a whole nother kettle of fish. But the fact that you're getting sent this, and I think you paid depending on whereabouts you are in the world, they will send you the sketch and then you get to have the fun of going and finding the person. Would you do it? Just by the way, 96.

0: 96 on the text. Still to come in the next 30, we're going to throw it back to Flo Rida. Olivia Dean's in there, and it's Olivia Squared, because so is Olivia Rodrigo.
1: This, are you ready? Is the best.
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You know that beautiful voice. It's Teeks, my boy. New music on ZM with Georgia. This is really freaking cool. So I just talked about how there's a new way to find your quote-unquote soulmate, if you believe in that. I do. And it's through Etsy. There is a person that will draw your soulmate for you, and then it's your job to go out and find them. So it makes it a little bit of a game. And this is crazy because Taylor has messaged 9696 saying, my sister got her soulmate drawn for her 10 years ago in Queenstown. She's been with a guy now for 2 years who looks exactly like the drawing. Now, I tried to get a hold of Taylor. I've also asked who this person is in Queenstown, because if we can help a sister out and get you a soulmate by a guy in Queenstown, then this is the creme de la creme, and I need all the details. Olivia Dean, ZM.

0: Post Malone and Morgan Wallen, two icons, both teasing new music over the weekend. And I tell you what, I am living for it. You got George with you. Just one thing before I leave you with Brian Clint. I'm only one. It's only one text away that you could win a double pass to Charlie Puth. He is coming to Aotearoa for the Whatever's Clever World Tour. And if you text Charlie to 9696, you could win a double pass to be at Spark Arena Thursday, the 5th of November. All the details at ZM Online, but the team is back together, back in the afternoons. 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
3: In this update, the Greens say their election energy policy is the biggest structural shake-up of the electricity market in 40 years, promising a state-owned company that focuses on renewable energy to ensure supply in dry years. The government has thrown Fletcher Building's Golden Bay cement facility in Whangarei, a multi-million dollar lifesaver, to keep it running and protect us from global supply disruptions. Egg supplier Mainland Poultry is locking down more than 500,000 chickens to protect them from bird flu, now detected in New Zealand in a seabird and kahu hawk. State Highway 1 is closed north of Wellington at Levin, with diversions after a single vehicle crash. A Christchurch man has been accused of breaching his medicinal cannabis licence conditions, with multiple searches at Central City properties over the weekend, seizing cannabis and cultivation equipment. That's news.
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20: 3:02 to be precise. Good afternoon, everybody. The old band is back together for at least one more day.
15: Yep, that's right. Band's all here for now. On baby watch, no baby.
20: Baby due today.
15: Due date for baby is today.
20: And that's
15: so
20: how dedicated Bree is.
15: God.
20: She's here.
15: I'm going to give that kid a talking to when it gets here because I don't like people to be late.
20: Well, they're not late yet.
15: Not yet.
20: They've got until midnight, don't they?
15: Yeah, they'd have to get a wriggle on.
20: Could be any minute, though.
15: A wriggle down, so to speak.
20: Wriggle out.
15: Wriggle out.
20: Yeah.
15: Wriggle on down and out.
20: This is obviously nothing what you're about to experience, but I watched that episode of Clarkson's Farm last night where he births the calves. Oh.
15: Hectic, eh?
20: My first daughter came out vontuse, which is where they put the suction cup on the baby's head.
15: Oh, I thought you were going to say she was came out as a part of Circus Dolay.
20: Yeah. She came out in the Von Trapp family.
15: Yeah.
20: So long.
15: Farewell.
20: Au vita zain. Goodbye. But you've just got here, baby.
15: Oh, so
20: no, vontuse, they put the suction cup on the baby's head, and then attached to the suction cup, it sounds rudimentary, but this is what it is a rope with a knot on the end of it so that your hand doesn't slip off, and then they pull the baby out of mum.
15: Like Jeremy Clarkson had to pull the calf out of the cow.
20: So Jeremy Clarkson's tied two ropes around the calf's legs and he's pulling it out. And anyway, I thought of you.
15: Oh, good. Thank you. I wonder if they'll let me do...
20: They don't let you pull, no.
15: Oh.
20: It's very sensitive. And they're very... Obviously, they know what they're doing.
15: Mm.
20: But a lot of babies
15: battle ropes at the gym, though.
20: Totally. Very similar.
15: You know?
20: Yeah. It's like the sled pull.
15: Yeah.
20: Babies often have a vontuse suction mark on the top of their head for a while.
15: And their head is a little bit like...
20: Can be.
15: Can be a little bit egg-like for a few days.
20: Can be a bit coney. Yeah.
15: And then it comes good.
20: I think. Don't know. I've only been there for two births, so... Am I coming to this one?
15: Not to this one.
20: Okay, cool. Just checking. Fun show on the way for you guys, of course, but let's get into Tradie versus Lady. God, it has changed in the time that I have been away.
15: Yes, it sure has. The tradies have been all over it, had a fantastic week, took the lead last week and continued the run. They're on 57, the ladies on 55.
20: Unbelievable.
15: If you want to play, give us a call now, 0800 dial ZM. $50 you can put in your pocket.
20: Brian Clint, his Somber and Homewrecker on ZM.

0: Jay-Z and Alicia Keys on ZM with Bree and Clint. Let's go Tradie versus Lady.
1: This is the main event.
2: Tradie versus Lady. Jeez, if you're on holidays last week and you've come back, well, a lot's changed. The Tradies have taken the lead. They're on 57 wins for the year. The Ladies trailing. They're on 55.
0: Our Lady is in Masterton. She's 42 and she is a grandmother of four. Welcome to the show, Alana.
2: Hi, Alana.
3: Hello. Hi.
2: Talk us through how that's even possible.
0: Young hot grandma mode.
2: Yeah.
3: I started young.
0: Yeah, right.
2: And then your baby's probably started young as well.
3: Youngish, 19, 20.
2: Okay.
3: Yeah. Oh, no, 20, 21.
0: Yeah. Well, there you go.
2: And that's how you get a hot grandma at 42.
0: sorry to sexualise you like that, Alana. Okay, you're more than just a hot grandma.
2: Not to me. You'll just be a gilf. You're a gilf to me, Alana.
0: You're taking on our tradie from Auckland. He's 30 and he has played football against Harry Kane. No way. Welcome to the show, Mike.
2: G'day, Mike.
4: G'day.
2: Talk us through, how did that come about?
4: I was playing a bit of football for Auckland City FC. It's a smaller club in Auckland, but yes. We played in the Club World Cup last year.
2: Whoa!
0: Do you know my cousin, Connor Tracy?
4: Yes, I do know good old Connor. He saved us a few goals that day.
0: Yeah, he's the goal. He was the goalie for the team. Go, small world.
2: Do you know my cousin, Christian Mee? He doesn't play football. I was just wondering if you know him.
4: No? Right.
0: Okay. Oh, that would have been bloody good if you did. We would have given you a point. Alana, your buzzer's Lady. Mike, Tradie, first two, three correct answers gets the $50 cash thanks to KFC. Good luck, guys.
2: Here we go. Question number one. The FIFA World Cup wrapped up this morning. Who took out the whole thing?
3: Lady.
2: Oh, Alana.
0: Alana.
3: Spain.
2: It was Spain.
0: Mike.
2: 1-0.
0: I don't want to use the words humiliating, but...
2: That was your question, Mike.
0: Your fun fact was about Harry Kane, and you just lost the football question.
4: I had to be kind.
0: Yeah, right. Okay.
2: What a gentleman. What a gentleman.
0: It's an interesting tactic.
2: All right.
0: We'll proceed.
2: One to the ladies. Well done, Alana. We move on to question two. What is the name of the latest Christopher Nolan blockbuster that hit cinemas last week? It's got a huge cast.
0: It's got Matt Damon in it. It's got Anne Hathaway in
2: it. Tom Holland. Charlize Theron. The Odyssey is what we were looking for. No points there. We move on to question three. Buzz in when you can tell me who sings this song.
4: Guess who's back.
2: Yes, Mike.
4: Eminem?
0: Yeah, boy.
2: It is Eminem. We are one apiece. Question number four. Mike Myers announced a new Austin Powers movie over the weekend. What number Austin Powers film will this be?
0: Have a guess. It's
3: Lady?
0: 3, 4, or 5.
2: Yes, Alana.
4: Lady?
0: Alana.
3: 4?
0: 4 is correct.
2: It is 4. You're on the money. 2 to the ladies, 1 to the tradies. Question number 5. What is the only type of bird that can fly backwards?
0: It's a tough
3: Lady?
0: One.
2: Yep. Yes, Alana.
3: A hawk?
0: No, not a hawk.
2: Worth a try, though. Mike?
4: Is it a hummingbird?
0: It is a hummingbird.
2: Hummingbird is correct. We are all tied up at 2 apiece here in the 6th. This is for the win. What is the rarest M&M colour?
4: Tradie.
2: Yes, Mike, for the win.
4: Purple?
0: Ooh.
2: I don't know if they even make a purple one,
0: yeah,
2: do they?
0: That's too rare, I think.
2: Alana, for the win, throw something out there.
3: Red.
0: No.
2: It's actually brown. Who would have thought? I would have thought that's the most common.
0: Why make a brown M&M? It's like a nude M&M.
2: Yeah. We move on to question 7. Which organ is often referred to as the powerhouse of the cell? Who wrote that question?
0: Yeah.
2: Yes, Mike.
4: I'm going to go skin.
0: Yeah. No.
2: That would have been actually a decent answer.
0: This is the hardest question I've ever seen.
2: I
0: didn't write this. Did you write this, Claudia?
2: I think Claudia wrote it.
5: You don't know the answer to that.
0: Is this even an organ, this thing?
5: Yeah.
0: Is it?
5: This was a meme for ages, guys.
0: So I could get this replaced.
5: I don't know.
2: Alana, do you want to guess?
3: Liver?
0: No.
2: There's another great guess.
0: Mitochondria.
2: Yeah.
0: Apparently.
5: The mitochondria is the powerhouse of the cell.
2: I saw Jack Black in the reboot of that. Question number 8. Buzz in when you can tell me who sings this. I got a feeling.
0: Ready. Yes, Mike for Freddy. The win.
4: Black Eyed Peas.
2: He's got it. That game had it all, didn't it?
0: Mike was using his mitochondria there.
2: He was.
0: Congrats, Mike. You get the $50 cash.
4: Thank you.
2: Sweet well ass. Done. Unlucky, Alana. Call back and play again.
3: Thanks.
2: Alana's like, what happened there?
0: What is it,
2: I thought I'd already won.
0: Here's Ariana Grande.

0: Get out of it. Malcolm Todd on ZM with Brian Clint.
1: We need to talk about Spice Girl Mel C. She's in the news today. She's married.
0: I didn't realise that Mel C wasn't married, but then I'd never really thought about it.
1: Yeah, I don't know if she actually ever has been married. To be honest, I feel like this could be her first marriage. Mm-hmm. Mel B, she's had a bunch of them.
0: She married Eddie Murphy, didn't she?
1: Yeah.
0: Yeah, among and others.
1: I think she's been married 3 or 4 times, yeah. But Mel C, this might be her first.
0: She married the donkey from Shrek.
1: Yeah. She did at some at one point.
0: Yeah.
1: Even more exciting, apparently she got married and had celebrations in Australia.
0: Oh, did she really?
1: Yeah. Legally, I believe, because her partner is Australian. His name is Chris. And I believe they legally wed in Sydney, Australia, before they had a larger celebration in the English countryside.
0: Oh, pop over to New Zealand, babes.
1: Yeah, I know. We're just here.
0: Go to the onsen hot pools.
1: Come and say hello.
0: Have the photo on your honeymoon.
1: According to reports, all the Spice Girls were there, bar one. Take a guess.
0: Oh, Vicky B. She would have been at the World Cup, right?
1: I think so. Yeah. But she did design her dress, which is nice. That's a bit cute, eh?
0: No, actually, poor excuse from Vicky B. You're not playing in the World Cup.
1: You're not playing. And also, your husband's not playing.
0: He's not playing either. He's got 45 brand deals that he has to execute at the World Cup.
1: Why?
0: But you don't.
1: Can I just say, why is one of the commemorative cups you can get at the fast food joint? Why is one of them David Beckham? He's not even playing in it.
0: Can I just say, you just expertly avoided the name of the fast food joint on the KFC sponsored show.
1: I crushed it.
0: That was very well done.
1: Why is he on there? I don't get it. He's not even a part of the world. Like, he's not playing.
0: He's a superstar.
1: I don't get it. But good for him. Get that crust.
0: Also, he'll do anything.
1: For money.
0: Yeah.
1: Mm-hmm. Look, Mel C, have you seen her husband? He is a very good-looking man.
0: And younger.
1: Yes, he's in his 40s. Mel C, she's 52.
0: Yep.
1: And the thing that really caught my attention after his face caught my attention.
0: He's very handsome.
1: Very handsome. Like tall, dark and handsome. Like real good-looking dude. Yep. Looks like a movie star.
0: You would describe him as classically handsome.
1: Yeah.
0: Yeah.
1: The second thing that caught my attention was his last name. Which, mm-hmm. Mel C married her Australian partner, Chris Dingwall. From the Dingwalls.
0: From the Dingwall family.
1: Yeah, very big family in Australia.
0: Which begs the question.
1: Cousins to the Dingbats, actually.
0: Absolutely, yeah, yeah. And the Dingholes.
1: Yeah.
0: But it begs the question, is she now Mel D?
1: Oh, that's a great question.
0: Which means we would have had Mel C, Mel B, and Mel D.
1: Yeah.
0: Surely she's not going Mel Dingwall.
1: Surely she's keeping her last name. Sure. What is her last name?
0: C.
1: Just C.
0: I think
1: a letter.
0: Yeah.
1: Interesting. Never thought about that.
0: Mel Dingwall. It happens. You know, sometimes the name of the person you're marrying is so bad that you have to pretend that you want to keep your own name. For feminist reasons.
1: Yeah.
0: You know?
1: For the principle of it.
0: For the principle.
1: Mm.
0: And
1: not because your name is awful.
0: Yeah.
1: I really love the last name Dingwall.
0: And not because you don't want to raise little Dingwalls.
1: Yeah.
0: You know?
1: Bunch of little Dingwalls running around.
0: Can I apologise to our Dingwall listeners,
1: by
0: the way?
1: Do you reckon we have some Dingwalls?
0: Oh, we're bound to. We're bound to.
1: And look, I'll just go on the record and say it's not the worst name.
0: No, it's far from the worst name.
1: But it's also far from the best name.
0: Totally.
1: You know?
0: Yeah. And be honest with yourself. Would you have chosen it?
1: Probably not.
0: If you could, would you have chosen it?
1: No.
0: No.
1: I thought we could ask people this afternoon, and it's an interesting question to ask. Did your partner or does your partner have an awful last name?
0: Yeah.
1: And maybe you didn't take it when you wed, or maybe...
0: maybe you did and you regret it.
1: Yep. Or maybe you're worried about when you wed.
0: Or maybe their last name is so bad that it caused a fight in your relationship because they refused to acknowledge...
1: that their last name sucks.
0: Yeah. Like, is their last name Butt?
1: Will we accept
0: the
1: people...
0: The Butt family. They exist.
1: They're always the butt of the joke.
0: They're always the butt of the joke.
1: Will we accept people... like if their first name really doesn't work with their partner's last name?
0: Yeah, yeah, yeah.
1: Well, except
0: it's
1: that.
0: If it's a bad combo.
1: Yeah.
0: Yeah, yeah, yeah.
1: And did you still take it when you wed them?
0: 0800 dials it in, or you can text it to 9696.
1: Yep.
0: Did your partner have a really bad surname?
1: Like the vibes of Mel C's new husband, Chris Dingwall.
0: Chisholm, by the way.
1: Chisholm.
0: Mel C's surname.
1: Is it? Yeah. Actually.
0: Chisholm.
1: Chisholm.
0: Brian Clint, here's Wilkinson and Becky Hill on ZM.

0: Khan's Great Divide on ZM with Brian Clint.
1: Mel C, or as her friends call her, Mel Chisholm.
0: Yeah, from the Spice Girls.
1: Yes, has gotten married to her Australian partner, Chris Dingwall, in a low-key celebration.
0: And can I just apologise for Bree, who's been making fun of the Dingwalls?
1: I have not.
0: Ella's just done a search of the 92.1 thousand people that follow the Brian Clint Instagram, and in there she has found two Dingwalls.
1: Well, I apologise if they hear this. Mm-hmm. I was the one that said...
0: Ellie.
1: It's not the best last name.
0: And Nicole Dingwall.
1: And it's also not the worst. It's somewhere in the middle.
0: So we asked, because we don't know if Mel C is now Mel D or Mel Dinghole, Dingwall, Dingston, far out.
1: Dinghole is way worse than Dingwall. Don't even get me started on the Dingholes.
0: Does your partner have a terrible last name? This person wants to be anonymous. Hi, Anonymous.
1: Hi, Anonymous.
2: Hi.
0: What's the deal? Who's got the bad last name?
2: He definitely stroke it out with this one. Yeah. It's Crab, and when he brings up the wedding conversation, yeah, I get nervous, or yeah, am I an avoidant?
0: Yeah.
2: And I start singing really loudly, "Who lives in a pineapple under the sea?" And
1: SpongeBob SquarePants!
0: You don't want to be Mrs. Crab.
1: No!
0: He's Mr. Crab, and you don't want to be Mrs. Crab.
2: But it opens so much more too, you know, like when he bugs me, I'm like, you know, you got two B's because it's a double boil moment. You
0: yeah
2: know, like it just opens it up.
0: And he's being a bit crabby and, oh. No. Wait, is it Crab? Is it Crab with two B's?
2: Two B's.
1: Two oh B's. I feel like, is there a conversation where potentially you guys could take your last name?
2: Oh, I think I already wear the pants in the relationship, so we don't really want to take it all away.
0: I understand.
2: Eh?
0: I understand. You don't want to totally emasculate the guy.
1: Yeah, but you also don't want to get the crabs from him either, do you? You don't want to get the last name.
0: Yeah.
2: And see, that's the other joke. As soon as the hand goes down there, I'm like, is that the crabs or is that the crab?
0: Jeez, you're teasing him, aren't you? Okay, all right. It's not the worst one. Can I just run this one past you, Anonymous? Someone just texted and said, my ex's surname was Thrush.
1: No, it wasn't.
2: Oh, Candida was the middle name.
1: Anonymous. You're brutal.
0: All right. Thank you very much. There are bad ones in here.
1: Is that a real last name? Do people have the last name Thrush?
0: Ella, can you search our Instagram account and see if we've got any Thrush followers? Yeah, have a look for us. Thank you.
1: Don't rush.
0: Oh. My last name is Hornblow, and his is a terrible double-barrel last name. So we're just going to make up a completely new surname.
1: I think that's a good idea.
0: What a great idea, and what a fun thing to do. You could choose Dingwall.
1: Yeah, why not? It's on offer. Someone says, my wife's last name used to be Dollar, now it's Broke. I wonder if, is that true?
0: I reckon they mean now she's broke.
1: Oh.
0: Yeah, yeah. My husband and I didn't like either of our surnames, so we picked an entirely new one, and I legally changed mine. I changed to a whole new name because I didn't like any of my names.
1: Wow.
0: That's like, awesome.
1: Like in that episode of Friends where Phoebe renames herself to Princess Consuela Banana Hammock.
0: That's good too. And where Chandler wants to get himself a better name and he goes, maybe I'll go with Clint.
1: And then they say you can't pull Clint off.
0: Joey goes, there's no way you're cool enough to pull off Clint. And that's the day I changed from Clinton to Clint.
1: And people said the same thing to you, didn't they?
0: My husband made me take his surname when we were married. It's Hair, and I am a hairstylist.
1: Oh, that's just mean.
0: That's spousal abuse.
1: That is mean. Why would he do that to you?
0: You can't be Stacey Hair, the hairstylist.
1: Hi, I'm Stacey Hair. I do
0: the
1: hair.
0: The name's Hair. Stacey Hair.
1: Someone said my best mate had a fake ID of someone who had lost his license card when we were younger, and his name was Connor Butt.
0: I told you there were butts.
1: Yeah.
0: Ella?
3: I have an update on the Thrush.
0: Yeah.
3: We have one follower following us named Laura.
1: Shut up.
3: Thrush.
0: Can you check for butts now, please?
3: Yes.
0: See if we've got any butts.
3: B-U-T-T?
0: Any butts.
3: Oh, my gosh, we've got heaps.
1: Do we have anyone with the last name?
0: We've got loads of butts.
3: Yeah.
1: Do we have anyone with the last name UTI?
3: That might be a stretch.
1: Oh.
3: Bush.
0: Bush, yep.
1: Do we?
0: My maiden name is Shed. S-H-E-D. My husband's surname is Udi. We did end up taking his name, but my first name is Jennifer, so now I get called Judy. Very annoying. J-Udi. Judy.
1: Yeah.
0: You could have combined them. You could have been Shidudi.
1: Doody is awful. Someone said the last name was Cumming, for which most women in my family married to get rid of. My great auntie was born a Cumming and then married into the Dicks. Do you reckon that's better or worse?
0: Well, you don't want to hyphen that one.
1: That is a bad scenario if you're doing a hyphen name. Well, you put Dick first then.
0: Both ways.
1: No, both. It's both ways. Is bad, isn't it?
0: Yeah, both are bad. Mm. Yeah, yeah. We go back to the social media desk where Ella's checked some more surnames for us. Ella?
3: Wait, we've got so many dicks. I was going to count, but we've got a lot of dicks.
1: Would you say we've got a bag of them?
3: Like, so many
0: a
3: bags.
0: A bag of dicks.
1: Yeah.
3: There's so many dicks.
0: Yeah. These are our followers on Instagram, by the way.
3: Oh, yeah.
0: If you've just tuned into the show, these are the surnames.
1: Yes, the surnames.
0: Of people who follow us on Instagram.
1: We're not calling our followers.
0: Here's a challenge for you. If you have an interesting surname, can you go and follow the Branklin Instagram page now so we can see, because then we can look at the most recent followers that we've got.
1: Yeah, that'd be great. That would be very interesting.
0: Dick Cumming. Branklin, we're back next. Lord is taking on the world of AI and Spotify. She's going in and we'll talk about it next.
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19: 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On a

0: Justin Bieber, who did the halftime show at the World Cup final today.
1: Yeah, he was a part of it, along with Madonna, yes. Shakira.
0: Yes, and BTS.
1: BTS.
0: And the Muppets.
1: Oh, yeah, the Muppets. Yeah. And Coldplay, even though you didn't see Chris Martin on the screen at all.
0: They just had him playing guitar at the back, but
1: it was weird.
0: It was good.
1: I have a hypothetical, just a hypothetical situation for you, Clint.
0: Okay.
1: Just wanted to get your view and just wanted to see what you would do in this particular situation.
0: Okay.
1: Like, there's no pressure.
0: Mm-hmm.
1: Just I want you to answer honestly and truthfully.
0: All right. I'm starting to feel like a bit of a human science experiment.
1: No, no.
0: The way my brain works.
1: Just completely
0: that's fine.
1: A hypothetical. Yeah, it's not a real situation.
0: Okay. And you need me to answer honestly,
1: just,
0: obviously.
1: Just what you would do.
0: Okay.
1: It's a WWCD.
0: What would Clint do?
1: Yeah. Okay. So here's the situation.
0: Okay.
1: You're at work. And you're at a work function.
0: Okay.
1: It's a bit of a mingle, you know, to get the vibes going in the office.
0: Yeah.
1: And during that mingle, they are giving away prizes.
0: Right.
1: You know? And I don't know exactly how they're giving them away. Let's say it's a raffle.
0: Right.
1: They're doing a raffle. You've grabbed your raffle ticket.
0: Mm-hmm.
1: Everyone's got their raffle ticket.
0: Right.
1: At one point, your number gets called out. You've won a prize.
0: Woohoo.
1: The prize being a YSL skincare basket.
0: Ooh la la.
1: Products.
0: Okay, very nice.
1: Makeup, skincare products from YSL, very fancy.
0: Yep.
1: You're sitting next to a female colleague
0: mm-hmm.
1: who goes, oh, that's what I. You're sitting next to Claudia. You're sitting next to Claudia, and Claudia goes, oh, I really wanted that.
0: Yep.
1: I really wanted to win that.
0: Mm-hmm.
1: Bugger, congrats. What do you do?
0: This feels like a trap.
2: Those products look so nice. I've never had anything like that before. What a lovely basket.
1: What are you doing?
0: Me neither.
2: Oh, yeah.
0: I've never had those things either.
1: Mm.
0: Oh, well, obviously I'll give it to Claudia.
2: Oh, interesting. Wow. That's nice.
1: You're not going to take it home for your wife?
0: God, I'm stuck, aren't I? No, I'm not. I'm going to make an executive decision in this moment.
1: Okay.
0: And good. I'm going to give it to Claudia. I'm going to stand up in front of the rest of my colleagues.
1: So you can get all of the credit.
0: I'm going to go up to the stage. I'm going to take the microphone and I'm going to say, thank you. I really appreciate this.
1: Uh-huh.
0: I would like to gift it to Claudia.
1: Oh, that's what a guy.
2: That's so
1: what
2: nice.
1: A guy.
0: Thank you. I thought so, yeah.
2: I really appreciate that.
1: Okay, now let's reenact when you get home.
0: Mm-hmm.
1: I'll be your wife, Lucy, and I've seen on social media that you won.
0: Oh, why is it going on social media?
1: You didn't realise, but someone's put it up on social media. You get home?
0: I guess I'm getting more kudos.
1: You get home? Oh, hi.
0: Hey, babe.
1: I saw you won that really amazing YSL skincare and makeup package and you gave it away. Didn't think about giving it to me or, you know, just the woman, the love of your life at home slaving over these two children that are yours, by the way, yours and my children, but I'm here looking after them. Wouldn't have minded a bit of skincare, a bit of makeup.
0: But you don't need it, babe. You're naturally beautiful. Claudia, she needed it. She really needed it.
2: Now we're all mad at you.
1: Oh, so now you're dragging your female colleagues, are you?
0: I told you this feels like a trap.
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3: 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ZM Traffic.
7: Harvey Norman, Wellington's kitchen and appliance specialist. City-bound from the airport, bit of a heavy patch through Evans Bay Parade and Kilburnie Crescent, then a good run through the Mount Vic Tunnel. City-bound delays along Ritterford Street, then on Adelaide Road through to the Basin. On the urban motorway, city-bound just a moderate patch at Aurora Terrace. State Highway 2 building northbound between Silver Stream and the Moonshine Bridge. Harvey Norman, a kitchen and appliance specialist, head in for a deal today. And that's time to have a traffic.
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19: Partly cloudy and chance of a shower for Wellington, becoming fine tonight. We've got easterly winds for the overnight low. Tomorrow, beautiful day, fine and sunny with northerly winds and 12.
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20: In this update, the government's making more changes to its resource management replacement bills to stop agreements being retained between councils and iwi. The Greens have gone a step further than Labor and National in promising low-interest loans for solar panels, pledging to make them zero interest. The party's promising a state-owned company that focuses on renewable energy to ensure supply in dry years. A Christchurch man has been accused of breaching his medicinal cannabis licence conditions after searches at multiple properties over the weekend seizing cannabis and cultivation equipment. Police say the licensing system is intended to support patients with genuine health needs, not to generate profit. Two men have been charged with stealing from a property in Auckland's Franklin after reports men in balaclavas were taking stuff from a yard on Pooney's Rogers Road. That's news.
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0: 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We are still running ZM's five-night stand to get you to Las Vegas.
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0: And Sophie, you're keen for a free trip to Vegas. Yeah, could you hack it? Four nights on the strip in Vegas?
2: Oh, absolutely.
0: Oh, yeah.
1: Who would you take with you, Soph?
2: I would have to take my partner. I don't think I have a choice in that.
0: I would have to. It's my favourite response, Sophie, when we talk to people and they don't go, I want to take my partner. They
1: I'd have to.
0: Oh, I have to take my partner, I guess.
2: Yeah.
0: She doesn't even deny it. It's all good. Hey, you're in the draw. You will be at the iHeart Music Festival if you win on the 18th and 19th of September. T-Mobile Arena, you'll see BTS, Benson Boone, Zara Larsson, and like a million other artists. So good luck.
2: Thank you so much.
0: All good. Next chance to get in the draw for ZM's 5-night stand, 8 a.m. tomorrow morning with Fletch, Vaughan and Hayley.
1: And we're drawing that trip on Friday. So this is the last week to get in the draw. So best of luck.
0: Good luck, everybody. Next on the show, I want to talk to anybody who is paying anything off incredibly slowly. And this could be anything from fines to loans to IOUs to bets that you made with a mate over the state of origin. It doesn't matter.
1: Okay.
0: Okay. Just people who are taking a long time to pay things off. I'll explain after Taylor Swift on ZM.

0: Taylor Swift, and I Knew It, I Knew You on ZM with Brian Clint. I knew it, I knew you. Her wedding photos never came out, did they?
1: They haven't come out.
0: That's crazy.
1: Yeah.
0: Isn't that strange that nothing has come out yet?
1: Considering, like, she is someone who does do all that kind of stuff publicly. Like, it's very well thought out and planned.
0: Yes.
1: I would have thought they would have been out by now.
0: And if they weren't going to come out, I would have thought there would be, I mean, not that she owes anybody anything, but I would have thought there would have been a thing that just goes, hey,
1: yeah,
0: we're not putting these out. These are just for us. And I'm surprised they haven't leaked.
1: Or she's done a deal with a magazine.
0: Oh, yeah.
2: Ooh, apparently she, I think she released a statement or someone did on behalf of her saying that the photos will come from her Instagram.
0: Oh, I saw that post, actually.
2: Yeah. But at the same time, yeah, I wonder if Vogue would hop on.
1: The pressure that wedding photographer would have felt.
2: Oh my gosh, you'd be trembling.
0: Oh, I actually did see that post and I have an idea.
2: What's
0: is now the
2: idea?
0: Right time to bring it up? Maybe it is.
1: Okay. Yeah.
0: Because obviously we talked to Seb from Women's Day
1: yes.
0: about doing a deal for Bree's wedding photos.
1: Mm-hmm.
0: And I got to be honest, I wasn't blown away by the offer. I was hoping he would come through with a more lucrative offer for Bree and Sophia's big wedding photos. You know, New Zealand's biggest publication, New Zealand's favourite couple. I thought we could have struck a better deal. And then I saw this
1: is why you're my manager.
0: And then I saw this. And then I saw this post that said Taylor Swift will release her photos on her Instagram. Should we release Bree's wedding photos exclusively on the Bree and Clint Instagram?
2: Ooh, that, yes, please. I'm listening.
1: Do you reckon it would gain much traffic from that?
0: Well, I don't know.
2: Yes.
0: Do we take the power back?
2: Can I just...
0: Do we take the power back?
1: I mean, we could do.
2: Bree.
1: Yeah.
2: You so kindly let us post your engagement photos, right, on our Instagram. That got 1.2 million views.
1: I can't believe that.
0: And your pregnancy photos.
1: Yeah.
2: Yes.
0: At this stage, actually, it would be disappointing for people if they didn't go to the Bree and Clint Instagram page.
1: I mean, we can ask management here how much they want to pay me, and then we can see.
0: Oh, true. You know? Okay, let me turn my negotiations inward.
1: Yeah.
0: And if we do post them on the Bree and Clint Instagram page, they will have, I'll say that right now, they will have one of those horrific watermarks over the top of it that says at Bree and Clint so that the Herald can't steal them off us.
1: True.
2: Why do that?
0: You know? Yeah.
1: Yeah, we should put watermarks on everything.
2: Oh, mate. I can hear the money coming in.
1: They'll just use an old, uglier photo of me.
0: There's always that risk.
2: Yeah.
0: They'll use the Women's Day photo and the red turtleneck.
1: 2018.
0: All right, it's Rudimental on ZM.

0: Rudimental and John Newman. Feel the Love on ZM with Brian Clint. I want to talk to people who are paying things off really slowly. Did you know, Bree, that if you do a crime, sometimes the court will let you decide how you pay for that crime?
1: I think I did know this.
0: Yeah.
1: Because they want you to, yeah, they want you to come up with
0: the
1: how
0: solution.
1: You're going to pay,
0: yeah, yeah,
1: how much you're going to pay over how long.
0: There's a story in the news today about a woman in Wellington who used her boss's account to order 88 iPhones and a laptop.
1: Why?
0: Because she was on selling them.
1: Right.
0: There was $158,000 worth of iPhones and laptops.
1: Oh, my God.
0: She got caught and arrested and charged, and she has to pay the money back. She's got to do home detention, but then she also has to pay the money back as well.
1: Was this over a period of time?
0: Yeah.
1: That she was like,
0: it was over like a year.
1: You know, she'd sneak an iPhone here. She'd put an iPhone on the credit card there. Yeah.
0: And once you get away with 18 iPhones.
1: You're like, I mean, no one's noticing.
0: Why would you stop until you get to 88? You wouldn't. The judge asked her how she wants to pay it back.
1: Okay.
0: She suggested, and this is the problem with asking the criminal for the punishment, you know, if it's nominal.
1: What did she say?
0: She said, I agree, I will pay it back, and my suggestion is that I pay it back, the $158,000, at $5 a week.
1: Wait, so how long would that take her?
0: The judge said no, because at $5 a week, it would take her 600 years to pay off her debt.
1: Yeah, well, that's just, I mean, it's just not feasible, is it?
0: It's not feasible.
1: No.
0: But I like, I kind of like that she gave it a go.
1: What a smart ass, though. Like,
0: she's like, oh, I could do $5 a week. I don't have a job anymore, Judge. So all I can really do is $5 a week.
1: Do you know anyone that I could get some iPhones off so I could sell them?
0: The judge goes, let me just work out how much that is. He pulls out his iPhone and she goes, you still want that? I'll get you a better deal on
1: one
0: of those.
1: I've got a good deal on a couple in my garage at the moment.
0: It reminds me of the time I crashed my friend Jamie's Subaru Impreza.
1: And I was driving it. You've never told me this story?
0: Yeah, I was driving it. He was hungover.
1: You crashed it? How bad?
0: We were hungover, to be honest. And I was driving it down Ponsonby Road.
1: Yeah.
0: And I turned my head to look at a car, like a Lambo. I was like, oh, sick, Lambo. Bam.
1: God, that's a weird name for a woman.
0: I hit the back of one of those, you know, the shuttle buses that take you to the airport, and they've got the steel trailer on the back.
1: Yep.
0: Hit the trailer, and obviously I wasn't insured to drive Jamie's car.
1: Of course, you wouldn't have been.
0: So, oh bloody rigmarole!
1: How much was it?
0: It was a few $1,000s.
1: Okay,
0: but the insurance company lets you pay it off, so I had to pay. So the insurance company paid to fix Jamie's car,
1: right?
0: And the shuttle.
1: And Jamie
0: trailer.
1: Said it was my mate Clint.
0: He was driving.
1: So he has to pay it back.
0: I don't know why he just didn't say he was driving. Oh, that's fraud. Anyway, so the...
1: And it's a mark against his name the next time he gets insurance.
0: Yeah. What are you, my mother? Anyway, the insurance company goes, you have to pay us back. And I said, well, I don't have the money at the moment. They said, well, you can pay it back in installments. How much can you afford? And
1: That's so nice of them.
0: I know. And I said, $5 a week. And they accepted it.
1: Yeah, because it was $2,000, not $158,000.
0: Yeah, that's a good point. But still, my point is,
1: yeah,
0: worth a go.
1: And so what, you paid it off, $5 a week?
0: Yeah. It took a few years, but who gives a crap, $5
1: yeah,
0: a week?
1: You still did it.
0: Mm-hmm. I want to talk to people this afternoon who are paying anything off very slowly. Mm. And that could be a fine, it could be a bill, it could be a bet that you lost to a mate, and he's like, you owe me $100, and you go, well, you're getting $1 a week for the next 2 years. You know?
1: Yeah, that's
0: just
1: sucks.
0: To be petty.
1: Yeah.
0: Or it could be your student loan. You could have a $250,000 student loan that you are paying off at $25
1: Jeez,
0: a week.
1: How many degrees did that person do? 11?
0: 0800 dials at M, or you can text yours into 9696 if you are paying something off incredibly slowly.
1: What is it? We'd love to hear from you.
0: Here's Gracie Abrams on ZM. Brian Clint.

0: Role Model on ZM with Brian Clint. It's called High Hopes 3000. How slow are you paying something off? A judge has said no to a woman who stole $158,000. She said she'll repay it at $5 a week, which will take 600 years. He said, no.
1: Yeah. Unless you're a warlock or a witch, you won't live that
0: long.
1: It's
0: not going to cut the mustard. Kira's here. Hi, Kira.
1: Hi, Kira.
2: Hi, guys. How are we?
0: We're good, thanks. What are you paying off really slowly, Kira?
2: First of all, long-time listener, first-time caller.
0: What?
1: There she is. Hi, Kira.
0: Welcome on board, Kira.
2: Thanks, guys.
0: Okay, so what is it? What are you paying off?
2: I am paying off my car at $88 a week. So okay. By the time I finish paying it off, it would have been 7 years.
0: Whoa! In time for a new car.
1: What kind of car is it?
2: Yeah, pretty much, yeah. It's just a Havel.
1: Okay.
0: Oh, Havel, yeah, one of those new Chinese ones.
1: Yeah, right. So 7 years.
2: So I'm about halfway through paying it now.
1: Far out.
0: Hang on, I'm just doing a little bit of quick math. Times 52. $32,000, Kira.
2: Give or take, yeah.
0: Yeah, right, okay.
1: It's not a bad deal.
0: Yeah, okay.
1: Brand new? Did you get it brand new?
2: It was a year old, but it only done 33,000 Ks, I think, when I got it.
0: Nice car.
1: Yeah.
2: Yeah.
0: Yeah, okay.
1: I think worth it.
2: Yeah, love it.
0: Okay, well, good for you, Kira. We appreciate it. Someone has texted and we said, what are you taking ages to pay off? I love this. They said, I recently paid off my $70,000 student loan. The first 3 years of repayments, I was working for the university that I graduated from. And the last 4 years of it being paid off, I was working for the IRD. Work smarter, not harder.
1: Amazing. So you're essentially getting money and then giving it straight back to them.
0: Yeah. Yeah, you're getting them to pay off their own debt.
1: They're giving you the money and then you just hand it back to them.
0: Yeah. A woman rear-ended my car and three other cars. She had no insurance. I was the last one to take her to court, so I got $5 a month until my deductible was paid. $5 a month?
1: And how? $5 a month?
0: That's $1.25 a week.
1: And what, has she fully paid you back? I feel like no.
0: Could she?
1: This is a great ad to go and get car insurance, isn't it?
0: Yeah. Or don't, because the worst case is you'll just have to give someone $1.25 a week for the rest of your life.
1: That's awful. Someone said, when I was 16, I got pulled over and the fine was worth $300. I had no job and I was in school. I paid it off at $2.50 a week. It's like,
0: still paid it off,
1: though,
0: didn't you?
1: The sausage roll at the tuck shop.
0: Rach said, my best friend crashed her car when she was 18 years old. She hit a fence, a house, and a lamppost. Ooh. The whole street lost power. Can't remember the total cost, but it was decent. She paid $5 a week from age 18, and she just paid it off this year. She's 34.
1: Oh, my God.
0: It was a very big celebration.
1: Has been with you. Like her whole adult life, she's been paying that off. Someone, this is a similar one. Someone said, I've been paying a bank loan of $6,403 since 2016. I have $113 left to pay. God, what a time. What a time for you.
0: Yeah.
1: God, you must feel so good. You're right there.
0: Don't take out another loan.
1: Whatever you do.
0: Just get this one cleared out.
1: Mm-hmm.
0: We asked, what are you taking ages to pay off? Someone goes, guys, my bloody mortgage. It's a good point.
1: Yeah.
0: We said, what are you paying off incredibly slowly? It doesn't get much slower than 30 years of mortgage debt, does it?
1: It's you can't think about a mortgage too much.
0: Oh, it'll ruin you.
1: It'll just ruin you when you think about how much debt you're in.
0: And how much bigger the debt will be by the time you pay off. Don't think about it.
1: You can't.
0: Just don't think about it.
1: It's a scary thought.
0: I work for an insurance company. It's hilarious the type of payment plans that they give out.
1: Because I said I
0: got $5 a week from an insurance company.
1: Yeah.
0: Well, I was much younger, by the way. If any insurance companies are listening, I'm very insurable now. Okay, there was a long.
1: Why are you in the market?
0: No, it was a long time ago.
1: Okay.
0: Someone said,
1: I borrowed the company vehicle to deliver something to a mate. Didn't tell the boss where I was going. He was expecting it to be local around Hamilton. I went to Foxton. When he found out, he charged me for using the van to prove a point. So to prove the point back, I paid it off at $5 a week.
0: Oh, that's just tit for

0: brand new Fisher and Tones and I on ZM with Brian Clint. It's called Favour. Two Aussies.
1: Oh, yeah, it is two.
0: Yeah. The World Cup final is this morning. Did you watch it?
1: I did.
0: World Cup final free on TVNZ.
1: Was free to air.
0: Which was great to see. Huge spectacle. Oh, my God, that stadium in New Jersey is unbelievable.
1: God, it's enormous, isn't it?
0: Enormous. Extremely long game of football, one goal, which is always my issue with football, but we won't go into that. Not great value for money as a fan, you know?
1: I mean, but
0: I watched 120 minutes of soccer this morning. I saw one goal.
1: Did you watch the England game, though? For third place, there was like 10 goals in that game.
0: Nah, that's a bit of me, though.
1: Yeah, I feel I literally thought Clint would have loved this game.
0: I was genuinely more interested in the halftime show, which I had high hopes for. And I actually thought the halftime show was excellent.
1: I thought it was great, too.
0: I thought they did a great job with it. They brought out Madonna first at 67, trundled out there. Banger.
1: Popped off.
0: Had the stadium hyped. Straight into a bit of BTS.
1: The boys killed it.
0: Shakira was out there too.
1: I think this was my favourite.
0: God, she was incredible.
1: It was the standout for me. The vibe of
0: the
1: what
0: dancing.
1: She represents, the dancing, everything. It was so good.
0: The colour.
1: Yeah.
0: The kids dancing. It was
1: amazing.
0: She was so good. And, of course, superstar Justin Bieber was part of the halftime show too. I'm loving you, hallelujah. It's the World Cup, hallelujah. It's the World Cup, hallelujah. Which, I love the Biebs. We love the Biebs. It was quite a different energy.
1: Bit of a down buzz.
0: In the middle of it, yeah. And I know he's on a different wave at the moment. Like, he did his laptop Coachella performance.
1: Can he not play any of his songs at the moment?
0: I don't know.
1: Because he sold his back catalogue of music for $200 million.
0: Yeah.
1: And then people are saying that he legally isn't allowed to perform his songs.
0: Ted Lasso bought him out.
1: That was cool.
0: Which was cool.
1: That was very cool.
0: And then he walks out there with an acoustic guitar and sort of...
1: It was so slow.
0: Has a bit of a campfire sing song.
1: Producer
0: in the
1: Ella
0: of it.
1: Loved it.
2: I got a bit emotional.
0: You love a slow song though, don't you?
2: I do.
0: And I don't mind a slow song. It's just in that moment I was like, banger,
1: wrong
0: banger,
1: choice.
0: Banger.
1: Yeah. Wrong choice in that moment.
0: Down buzz. So I thought we could go around the room and all suggest a song of Justin Bieber's which would have fit more well in the Super Bowl halftime show.
1: The FIFA World Cup.
0: Than an acoustic rendition of, what did I say?
1: The Super Bowl.
0: Oh, yeah, you know what
1: the
0: I mean.
1: The same it's in America.
0: So let's start with you, Ella. What song would have gone better than an acoustic Hallelujah at the halftime show?
2: I reckon he should have done One Less Lonely Girl with Missy as the lonely girl. There's going to be one less lonely girl.
0: How humiliating for Lionel Messi.
1: But Messi would have been getting the halftime.
0: He was having oranges.
2: Oh, yeah.
1: You know, talk from the coach.
0: Yeah, yeah. Anyone else? He could have put out Harry Kane.
1: Oh, yeah. That would have been good.
0: With his bronze medal. Claudia, what do you think would have gone better as the halftime song?
2: I've gone old school as well. I reckon he would have had that whole stadium in his hand with the opening note from Boyfriend.
1: Oh!
2: This plays in the stadium?
0: Yes!
1: Yeah. Hell ready. Yeah.
0: Yeah, yeah. Uh-huh. And they would have known straight away, too. And then he comes out. If I was your boyfriend, I'd never let you go.
2: Yeah,
0: I could take your place as you've never been before. Baby, and, of course, Ella wants him to sing it to Lionel Messi as well. If I was your boyfriend.
2: Messi, I would love you.
0: Yeah, yeah, yeah. Brie, you got a song for us that would have gone better?
1: I think, am I missing something? Because I feel like there's one song that is the complete obvious choice that Justin Bieber should have sung at the FIFA World Cup halftime show, Argentina versus Spain.
0: Yeah.
1: You do Despacito.
0: Oh, yeah, what a great choice.
1: That's what he should have done.
0: Claudia hasn't put it on here for you.
1: Oh, that was build-ups. Build-ups. It's all right.
0: Claudia put Speed Demon on there for
2: you. That's what we talked about before the show.
1: We did.
2: Yes, we did.
1: You thought it was because I literally mention every time Speed Demon is on that this is my favorite
0: references. She's
1: Justin
0: like, Spain,
1: Bieber.
0: South America. And I'm like, it's not going to be Speed Demon.
2: That doesn't make sense.
0: It's not going to be Speed Demon.
2: Play it quick. Save it.
1: It's got to be Despacito.
2: That's not it.
0: It's got to be
1: Despacito.
0: Yeah.
1: You've got Argentina. They speak in Spanish. Spain, you know they're speaking Spanish. And guess what? Despacito, it's in Spanish! It's not rocket science, people!
0: That would have been so good.
2: Seamless, guys.
0: Do your one stuff. I like Sorry. Can you imagine the whole stadium the minute this goes?
2: Though. Wait for it. Oh, I missed it. Hang on, do it one more time. Hang on. Missy! There you go, with away.
0: The little could have been on Vuvuzelas.
2: Yep.
1: Would have had the vibe.
0: Ooh. Anyway, what could have been?
1: We can imagine.
0: Next on the show, I have made a fool of myself in a corporate box. At the All Blacks over the weekend.
1: Oh, no.
0: And we're going to talk about it next.
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7: 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And on the urban motorway city bound, the tail for the terrace tunnel back to Bowen Street. State Highway 2 northbound moderately heavy at the Nolonga interchange, again approaching Melling, then from Manor Park to the Moonshine Bridge. Southbound is moderately heavy from Petone, and Eastern Hutt Road heavy northbound approaching Ferguson Drive. Get cash back on the MG, HS and U9 range at Gaisley MG. 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That's traffic.
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0: Peter Carpenter on ZM with Bree and Clint. Yes, Bree's still here. No baby yet.
1: No, one baby watch due date today.
0: Baby watch. So that Operation Dumbo drop. It's coming any minute. Bree, you've known me for a long time.
1: Yep.
0: What would you say my main flaw is?
1: Your main flaw is you forget people.
0: No. Yep. Well, yes. But
1: you
0: also
1: forget people's faces. You forget people's names. In general, you forget people.
0: Okay, yeah, fair enough. On the weekend, I went to the All Blacks.
1: Yes.
0: I was very lucky to get hosted in the NZR.
1: Looks so fancy.
0: New Zealand rugby box.
1: Looked lush.
0: Where all the celebs and politicians are.
1: Jamie Dornan from 50 Shades of Grey was above
0: Jamie
1: you.
0: Dornan was there, yeah. Yeah. Leo Woodall from One Day was there as well.
1: So cool.
0: And our friend Maddie McLean was there too.
2: Hi, team.
1: There he is. At the All Blacks. Your first one, right?
2: I've never been to an All Blacks game before.
1: That's crazy.
0: No, I didn't forget who Maddie was. Which
1: Although,
0: is great.
1: That has happened on a night out before.
0: I wouldn't put it past me. However, Maddie did witness quite the faux pas.
1: What happened, Maddie? Normally it's me that has to stand there and...
2: And I need to ask you, do you feel by association as mortified as I felt?
1: 100%. It's secondhand embarrassment.
2: It was one of the more embarrassing things that I've ever been a part of,
1: it's
2: and it wasn't
1: awful.
2: Even my fault.
0: I bumped into the mayor of Auckland.
1: Okay.
0: In the lounge.
2: Now, do you know what the mayor of Auckland's name is, Bree?
0: It's quite a high-profile character.
2: His name is Wayne Brown.
1: Wayne Brown, of course.
2: So Wayne Brown walks past us, and that is the moment that Clint leans in. Wayne wasn't even... He wasn't approaching us. He wasn't talking to us.
0: I stepped into his line of sight.
1: Clint's gone out of his
2: way. Out of his way.
1: Yeah.
2: And says to him, "G'day, Len. Great to see you, mate."
1: Len.
2: Now, Len Brown was a former mayor of Auckland.
1: Oh, no.
0: Disgraced
2: former mayor of Auckland.
1: I know who you're talking about. Yeah.
2: The Ngāti Whātua room, for those who know.
1: It's worse and worse.
0: And I've put my hand out and grabbed his hand, and I'm shaking it vigorously.
2: Yes.
0: Yeah.
2: And at that moment, Wayne.
0: See?
1: Oh, my God. See? You did it.
0: See? It's easy to do.
1: It doesn't matter. He's not here.
2: Wayne said, "That's the old guy. I don't want to be associated with him."
1: Oh, no.
0: I believe his words were, "Wrong effing guy."
1: Is that what he said?
2: I was mortified. Clint was mortified. I think anyone within the vicinity of the stadium was mortified.
0: My father-in-law, who was standing next to me, was mortified. And at that point, the mayor of Auckland turns to former breakfast host Maddie McLean and sort of says, "What kind of monkey show are you running here?
2: Yes. Who is this guy? And why are you hanging out with him?"
0: Maddie begins apologising on my behalf.
2: Mortified.
0: I said to him, obviously I know that. It's my bad. Well, I voted for you. I voted for you.
1: That was just a little joke I thought you and I had together.
2: I'm actually sweating just thinking about it right now.
1: Was that the wrong time to ask about the extension you want to put on the house?
0: Yeah.
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1: and
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1: then
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1: Better
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1: working
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7: 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On the urban motorway city bound, the tail for the Terrace Tunnel back to Bowen Street, northbound moderate approaching the split, then State Highway 2 heavy at the Nauranga Interchange, again Dowse to Melling, then from Silver Stream to Moonshine Bridge, southbound moderate to heavy from Petone, Eastern Hutt Road heavy northbound from Stokes Valley. 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
20: Partly cloudy and chance of a shower for Wellington, becoming fine tonight. We've got easterly winds for the overnight low. Tomorrow, beautiful day, fine and sunny with northerly winds and 12.
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22: In this update, existing iwi partnerships will be tossed out with new planning laws under government changes. The outgoing Resource Management Act lets councils form partnerships with iwi, giving greater say on planning changes. But RMA Reform Minister Chris Bishop says these deals will no longer roll over as first planned. The Prime Minister says pumping $60 million into Golden Bay cement now and more in the coming decade is a matter of national security. Its Fletcher Building-owned Whangarei plant supplies 60% of the country's concrete. 29 people, including every Christchurch Comanchero gang member, has been convicted after a seven-month police investigation into drug trafficking. And bird flu is unlikely to reach Kiwi cattle as it has in the US. We still have just two detected cases of the H5N1 strain. That is news.
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18: ZM's Bree and Clint. Just
0: right here. Afternoon, everybody. Bree and Clint brought to you by KFC. You can try KFC's Double Down with Gravy Dip. It's here for a good time, not a long time. You guys worried about the bird flu?
1: Trying not to.
0: Yeah, right. You going to get the bird flu vaccine?
1: Do they have one?
0: Don't know. Can we get it? They've got it for birds. They've got a bird flu vaccine for birds. I saw on the news the other day that they're vaccinating some of the native birds.
1: Really? Do the birds get the needle?
0: That's a good question.
1: Like, it's not in their wing.
0: Yeah, and do they get the little plaster? And do they get a little lollipop? I don't know. All questions that we'll find out in time. No baby yet, by the way, either. We're on baby watch for Brie and Sophia. Could be any day.
1: Today could is the due day. Date. Yeah, due date is July 20, which is today. So at any moment, this thing could pop.
0: Next on the show, more evidence that we are living in a simulation.
1: Yeah, look, last week we presented quite a lot of evidence that we are living in a simulation, and you, the people, gave some incredible evidence, and there's now some more that's happened at the FIFA World Cup.
0: Simulation theory, string theory, call it what you want, but some coincidences too hard to explain.
1: Exactly.
0: So we'll talk about it after Sienna Spyro on ZM.

0: of Spyro on ZM with Bri and Clint, just on the bird flu. Mm-hmm. By the way, we had a text in from someone. They said they work with native birds. The bird flu risk is not a high risk to humans, so no vaccine required for humans. Which is good, because you were saying that you're anti-vax. Sorry, you're anti-bird vax.
1: Yeah, I don't want to be getting a vaccine that's made for a bird.
0: Yeah, yeah, yeah.
1: You know?
0: And that's your choice.
1: Yeah. Unless it gave me the ability of flight.
0: Yeah, right.
1: Then I'd be open to it.
0: Yeah, yeah.
1: You know?
0: And your body, your choice.
1: Because who doesn't want to fly?
0: True. I'd get it then.
1: Yeah. Hundy P. That's a great incentive.
0: If one of the side effects included flight, I'd get it.
1: Give it to me now.
0: Give it to me now.
1: Every year. Yeah. Be an annual
0: thing. Straight to my veins.
1: The FIFA final went down this morning. New Zealand time. Argentina versus Spain. Spoiler alert, if you haven't seen it. 3, 2, 1. Spain.
0: No.
1: Spain came out on top.
0: Yeah.
1: 1-0.
0: Yep.
1: Went to extra time. And in the second half of extra time, Spain scored the goal.
0: Yeah.
1: And it sealed the deal, which means, I don't know if you guys realize this, they won the FIFA Women's World Cup.
0: Yeah, they've got them both.
1: They've got the double.
0: Yeah,
1: which
0: that's
1: is
0: huge.
1: Massive.
0: They are the greatest football nation on the planet.
1: Yeah.
0: Undisputed.
1: Mm-hmm.
0: Yep.
1: There's a story that's come out.
0: Even better than New Zealand.
1: Yeah, just.
0: Yep.
1: Just better. There's a story that has come out of the FIFA World Cup, though, which I feel like plays into the narrative that we are living in a simulation. We talked about it last week.
0: Yes.
1: And, God, there was a lot of evidence that was presented on this show talking about how we live in a simulation, and this one fits the bill. So get this. Argentina's captain, Lionel Messi, one of the greatest footballers ever to play the game, there is a photo of him that is doing the rounds at the moment where he is bathing a little black baby.
0: Mm-hmm.
1: This little cute, adorable black baby, and it's from 2007. The picture is from 2007. And it turns out that the baby in the photo was actually Spanish winger who played in the final today against Lionel Messi, Lamine Yamal.
0: Yeah.
1: In the photo, he's the baby. Lionel Messi is bathing this baby, and now they're playing in the FIFA World Cup final. What the hell?
0: It's not even just they're playing soccer against each other. They're playing the greatest game of soccer,
1: the one
0: on the planet.
1: People have looked into it, where the photo has come from, obviously.
0: Yeah.
1: And the photo was taken as a part of a charity calendar that was produced at FC Barcelona.
0: Yeah.
1: And it was for UNICEF. But what are the odds of that?
0: Do you know what gets crazier? When the photo was taken, Messi was playing for Barcelona.
1: Yeah.
0: And now Yamal plays for Barcelona.
1: I didn't know that part.
0: It gets weirder. In the photo, Messi is 19, and at this Football World Cup, when the game just happened, Yamal is 19.
1: If we're not living in a simulation, how do you explain that?
0: How do I get Lionel Messi to bathe my children? Because if the babies that he bathes goes on to play in Football World Cup finals, get me in the bath.
1: Like,
0: bathe me. Bathe me.
1: Okay, things got weird.
0: No, he's 39.
1: Why do you keep...
0: Messi's 39. He's 39.
1: Do you want him to be in the bath, or you just want him to bathe you?
0: No, he bathes me the same way he does in that picture. He bathes me.
1: Like a christening, like an adult christening.
0: He's
1: almost
0: 39, I'm 39. I'm just saying it's not too late.
1: Yep.
0: With the right bathing.
1: It just blows my mind because, like, to put it into context, the amount of people that get to play, first of all, for their country in football, very small.
0: Mm-hmm.
1: To then get chosen in a FIFA World Cup year to play for your country at the World Cup, the odds get even lower. To then play in a final at the FIFA World Cup, the greatest stage for football ever, it's so small. And to have these two people that crossed paths in 2007, and then for them to meet in the
0: it's outrageous.
1: It's crazy.
0: It's outrageous. Yamal's team won, and so people have reversed the photo, and now he is bathing Messi, which is very funny.
1: That's so good.
0: We want to ask you guys about your experiences with simulation theory. Some people call it string theory as well, how everything is connected by an invisible string that we can't see until things like this happen.
1: We had some incredible texts that came through last week that we didn't even get to on the show, and some incredible people that called through. What is your evidence you would like to present this afternoon as why we are living in a simulation?
0: 0800 dials at M, or you can text it into 9696. We will get it. We want it to blow our mind, and we'll talk to you about it next on ZM.

0: Raven Lanay and Love Me Not on ZM with Brian Clint.
1: This story coming out of the FIFA World Cup is pretty mind-blowing and I think is more evidence towards the fact that we're living in a simulation. Lionel Messi, captain of Argentina, played in the FIFA World Cup final today against Spain. There's a photo doing the rounds from 19 years ago in 2007 where he did a photo for UNICEF where he's bathing a cute little black baby. That baby played in the Spanish team on the wing, Yamal. They played against each other in the World Cup final today.
0: We pointed out that that was 19 years ago and Messi was 19 at the time. Someone just texted in and said, guys, don't forget that the game just happened on the 19th.
1: Yeah, that's wild. How are we not living in a simulation?
0: How are we not living in a simulation? So we asked, what's your evidence that we live in a simulation? Someone texted in and said they found an old camera with film inside it and they decided to get it developed. In the picture, it's her and her two little kids at the town pools. Mm-hmm. And in the background of the picture is her husband that she hadn't met yet.
2: Whoa.
0: I don't even understand how that works. She said, was he stalking me? Or
1: they live in the same town.
0: True, there's only one pool.
2: Yeah.
0: Bree, don't investigate these too deeply, okay? Because it means I can't go.
1: All right, explain this one. My brother and his wife bought their first house, which was a great achievement for them. It was an early 90s house and it needed some renovations. When they pulled the jib off the wall, they found an old newspaper. The newspaper was dated the 19th of July, 1993, the same day and year that our dad died when we were teenagers.
0: Oh.
1: What the hell? Do you reckon that's dad's way of being like, I'm here, proud of you guys?
0: You could interpret it like that.
1: That's
0: like
1: how
0: this person who texted and said, it's not simulation, guys. There is no such thing as coincidence. We are connected to people we come across in our lives, and you will keep coming across the same people as there are lessons to be learned.
1: Ooh.
0: I don't, like, whether you believe that or not, it's quite a nice layer to put over your life.
1: It is a nice one, yeah.
0: You know?
1: Yeah, I like to think of it like that. Mm. What about this one? One of my ex-girlfriends who I went to high school with ended up going on a date with her and then later finding out that we were both born on the same day at the same hospital, delivered by the same doctor only minutes apart.
0: This is like, I told you, my wife and our new friends.
1: Yeah.
0: We found out they were born on the same day in the same hospital.
1: Crazy.
0: Yeah. I have a friend, both of our firstborns share the same birthday. Years later on, both of our second kids were born on the exact same day, not planned.
2: Whoa!
0: Yeah.
1: That's buzzy that you have two.
0: Yeah, the odds of two would be crazy.
1: Would be way, way smaller. What about this? My sister was in Holland and met a man at the hotel who asked if she knew his auntie. Okay.
0: Met a man at a hotel and she said, do you know my auntie? Okay, yeah.
1: Asked if she knew. So the man asked her, do you know my auntie?
0: My auntie, yeah.
1: Who turned out lived just down the road from our mum and I worked with his cousin. Maybe.
0: In New Zealand?
1: Maybe. She's gone to Holland.
0: Yeah.
1: She's got a unique last name. She meets this guy.
0: Yeah.
1: He hears the last name and goes, do you know such and such?
0: Yeah, or you know how everyone thinks that everyone in New Zealand knows each other?
1: Which they do.
0: And he's like, oh, you're from New Zealand. Do you know Jenny McBride? And you're like, we don't all know each other, okay? But I do know her. She lived across the road from me.
1: And we went to school together. It's like how all gay people know each other.
0: Yeah, they do. Yeah.
1: You know, they're all connected.
0: And they all live in Kumu, we found out.
1: Yeah.
0: LGBT Kumu. Someone said, Bree, this is my simulation.
1: Okay.
0: For the last 3 years, I've met you in the mosh pit at Synthony. What are the chances of that?
1: Whoa!
0: Also, it's my birthday on Wednesday, and I feel it in my waters that you're having a baby girl, so if you do, you need to name it after me. My name is Penny.
1: Oh, okay. That's quite cute, Penny. That is quite... I mean, what are the odds of us meeting... I mean, if we're both, you know, fiends for the mosh pit.
0: Well, there's 40,000 people in the mosh pit.
1: I know exactly who this person is, too, because I remember...
0: So do I. It's Penny.
1: Yeah. But every time I see her, she goes, remember me from last year? And then I feel like I'm going crazy because I'm like, I feel like I'm
0: having
1: deja vu.
0: Maybe she's your good luck charm.
1: Yeah.
0: You need to find her or you're going to have a terrible year.
1: Oh, gosh.
0: Me and my partner's parents and uncles all have the exact same names, even step-parents.
1: What?
0: Me and my partner's parents and uncles. Oh, okay. So this person's parents and their partner's parents.
1: Yeah, so they've met their partner. They've realised their parents both have the same names.
0: Yes.
1: Then all of their aunties and uncles have the same names.
0: That
1: might be my favourite one today. What are the odds of that? That's crazy. Someone said, I got asked out by a boy when I was 12-ish. I said no because I was young and I felt embarrassed. Fast forward 20 years, I met his brother and we hit it off. Get married, yada, yada, yada. Find an old camera film and we decided to get it developed and it's of me and my two little kids. Oh, you read that one.
0: Yeah, I read that one at the start, but I cut the front off because it was confusing.
1: Oh, good idea.
0: And then when I read it out, it was still confusing. So,
1: anyway,
0: that's good.
1: Guess we'll finish on that high then, eh?
0: I like that. That's good radio. Yeah. We're going to do a birthday banger next. If you want to know the number one song on your 16th birthday, you need to give us a call now. 0800 dials them. If we get three identical birthdays, simulation theory.
1: It's never happened before, but it could happen today.
0: Today could be the day. Brian Clint's.

0: Nitsky, Vicky Hill. Hold on ZM with Bree and Clint. Let's do a birthday banger.
1: Bree and Clint. All I want for my birthday is a birthday banger.
2: All right, birthday banger time. Number one songs when you turn 16. We'll figure out three and play one.
0: Casey's here to birthday bang. Hey, Casey.
2: Hi, Casey.
3: Hey, hello.
2: How was your weekend, Casey?
3: It was great. It was very busy.
0: Yeah? What'd you get up to?
3: We had the opening of our new whare at El Marae, so we had about 700 people there.
2: Holy smokes.
0: Oh, yeah, you're busy.
2: Were you feeding all those people?
3: Not me as such, but I was helping in the kitchen and I had to make 500 cupcakes for that.
0: Important question for you, Casey, on the Marae on Saturday night. Did you have the All Blacks on or the Warriors on?
3: Actually, a lot of us went home to bed.
0: Fair enough.
3: Really?

0: Hi, Beck.
1: Hello, how are you going?
0: Good, thank you. What did you get up to for your weekend, Beck?
1: Oh, just a bit of kids' sport here, there and everywhere.
2: Kids' sport in the school holidays?
1: Yes.
2: That's
1: still
2: not
1: netball,
2: on.
1: There was still rugby.
2: No, that's not on. You meant to get a couple of weeks off.
1: We got the first week off, but not the second week.
2: Yeah, right.
0: Back into it, eh?
1: All right. I'm just waiting for kids to arrive from netball practice right now. So that's why I thought I'd ring in.
0: Beck, you never stop, do you?
1: Oh, no, this is it.
0: You never
1: glorious,
0: stop.
1: Glorious, though. Glorious.
0: Hey, what is your birthday, mate?
1: 11th of September, 1981.
0: All right, that means you were 16 back in 1997. And we've done our calculations. Here's your birthday, back.
2: Tune.
1: Oh, yes, no, it's pretty good. Pretty
2: Will
1: good.
2: Smith and the Men in Black.
0: I love this one from Will Smith. Remember Will Smith when he used to make good music?
2: Yeah, yeah. Yeah, right.
0: Yep.
2: Okay, wait there. We're going to do one more for Kylie, whose birthday is this Thursday. Hey, Kylie.
0: Hi, Kylie.
3: Hi. Hey, guys. How are you?
0: Good, thank you, Kylie. Do you know what you're having for dinner on Thursday yet, Kylie?
3: No idea. I'm hoping the husband will plan something, or maybe I'll make him take me somewhere.
2: If you could have anything,
0: yeah. What's
2: put
0: your
2: it
0: favorite?
2: Out to the universe, what would you have for dinner on your birthday?
3: Oh, I love a good Thai. I love a good tofu satay.
2: Tofu satay.
0: And what else would you get from Thai? Would you get anything else?
3: Oh, anything that I can find that's vegetarian on the menu. We usually just order everything, like multiple vegetarian meals and
2: Okay.
0: You
2: I don't think we can get her there. We can lead the horse to water, but
0: green,
2: we can't make her drink.
0: Or it's yellow and it's like, you know, you have it with rice.
3: Yeah, sorry, red curry is my husband's
0: birthday curry. Is that a birthday curry?
2: We just put all this work into making the sting, Kylie. We have to use it.
0: We just want to play it.
2: Yeah.
0: So we appreciate it.
3: I was going to say Indian, but truly had that last week. So.
2: Yeah, we knew you were because your birthday's coming up. What's your date of birth? Oh, we got the birthday. What year, Kylie?
3: 84.
2: Okay.
0: Right. Kylie, that means you were 16 in the year 2000. And on that day, this was number one.
2: Oh my gosh.
0: NSYNC.
2: Three late 90s bangers today. Year 2000's late 90s. NSYNC gonna be muy. Do you like it, Kylie?
3: Good, yeah. I think, at least be honest,
2: I'll
3: probably vote for Will Smith.
2: Okay.
0: Oh, okay, that's good to know, Kylie.
2: Wait,
0: good
2: there,
0: to know.
2: We've got to choose between Five, Will Smith, and NSYNC.
0: Ooh. I like them all, if I'm honest.
2: Yeah.
0: I'd be happy with any.
2: I think I like the Men in Black song.
0: Me too.
2: Yeah. I think I'm with Kylie, and we're going to give it to Rebecca. Congrats, Bex. You just won birthday banger.
0: Woo-hoo.
2: Here we go.

0: Men in Black, it's a birthday banger for Rebecca. She was 16 in 1997, and that was number one.
1: Yeah, love it.
0: Tune.
1: Absolute bop.
0: Yeah. Next on the show, you want to call a fruit shop in Dinsdale to see if they can guess the sex of your baby.
1: Yes, look, my baby is due today.
0: Today?
1: Today is due date.
0: It's fresh produce.
1: D-Day. Fresh cantaloupe.
0: Mm-hmm.
1: No baby, obviously I wouldn't be here.
0: Is it cantaloupe sized? You know how the app tells you what size it is?
1: Hold on, I've got the app. Should I look?
0: Yeah. Because I remember my wife was like, it's the size of a feijoa.
1: Because she's fully cooked at the moment.
0: Yeah.
1: So what's the fully size? Cooked? Okay.
0: How big is a cantaloupe? Is she a pumpkin?
1: I feel like it's
0: he
1: bigger.
0: He or she? We don't actually know,
1: no,
0: do we?
1: No, we don't. It's bigger than a cantaloupe, surely.
0: You wouldn't want to birth a pumpkin.
1: Absolutely not.
0: No.
1: Some would be pumpkins at this point. It usually does have it. Where is it? Oh, I'm not going to lie. I haven't been on this app for a while. Oh, here we go.
0: Yeah.
1: Here we go. What did you say?
0: What fruit or vegetable
1: what
0: is Bree's baby? I said pumpkin.
1: At 40 weeks today. Pumpkin. It's the size of a pumpkin.
0: Okay.
1: 51 centimetres
0: in
1: length.
0: So she's going to birth a pumpkin.
1: Weight, 3.61 kilos.
0: Poor Ella's wincing in pain at the idea of birthing a pumpkin.
1: Yeah.
0: Little baby pumpkin.
1: But more like a butternut, though.
2: That's like, all right. More the shape of a butternut.
1: At least you've got, like, you know.
2: The metal.
1: Yeah, like smaller and.
0: Hey, we will love that baby no matter what shape it is.
2: Oh, my gosh. We need to create a pin in the studio that's for your baby.
1: A little pen?
2: Yeah.
1: What, like it's an animal?
2: Oh, no.
1: But are you going to put some hay in
0: a
1: there?
0: A crate. We've got to crate train that baby.
2: Feed it some kibble.
1: Anyway.
0: We're calling a fruit shop in Dinsdale next.
1: Yes, here's the deal. We heard from someone that there's a woman at this fruit shop in Dinsdale in Hamilton that can predict the sex of unborn babies. We don't know what we're having.
0: We're not going to not call them, though, are we?
1: No, we're going to call her and find out what she thinks.
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9: Shop, stay, get away at the Old Bank Arcade. In State Highway 2 northbound, heavy from Dowse to Melling, then slow, Silverstream to the Moonshine Bridge. That is due to a breakdown. Southbound, a heavy patch approaching the bridge, then it's moderate from Petone. State Highway 1 northbound, just moderate to heavy through Johnsonville. And on the urban motorway citybound, the tail for the Terrace Tunnel back to Bowen Street. 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And that's time saver traffic.
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0: Langley on ZM with Bree and Clint.
1: Clint, last week we discussed baby things on the show. We got wind that there is a restaurant in Auckland where a woman can predict the sex of your baby.
0: And I said, is it Bungaraya in Newland?
1: And you got it spot on.
0: One of my favourite restaurants.
1: We called that restaurant to see if the woman was there. So I was going to take my partner, who we do not know the sex of our baby, which is due today, by the way. Mm-hmm. And unfortunately, she is on holidays. She's travelling.
0: Now you're never going to find out the sex of this baby.
1: How are we going to find this thing out? Anyway, in the process of that, we had a text come in from someone who was listening to the show saying that there's a woman at a particular fruit shop in Hamilton, in Dinsdale, who is a baby predictor as well.
0: We have to call this woman.
1: So we need to call her, see if she's working today.
0: How much information does she need?
1: It's great. We'll ask her.
0: Can she do it off vibe?
1: Yeah.
0: Because neither of us are pregnant.
1: No.
0: She's going to have to...
1: We might send her a photo. Who
0: knows? Yeah, yeah, yeah. Okay, let's hope for the best.
1: What was your name, sorry?
2: Oh, Sandeep.
0: Hi, Sandeep. It's Bree and Clint calling from ZM. How are you?
2: Good, mate. How are you?
0: Good, good, good. We've heard rumours that there's a lady that works at Magic Fresh that can guess the sex of someone's baby before it's born. You know anything about that?
2: That could be only one person. Indira. I don't know if she...
0: Indira?
2: Yeah.
1: Is she there?
0: Is she in there?
2: She is here.
1: Can we talk to her for a second? Just ask her if it's true?
2: Okay. Hey, there's a call for you.
3: Hi, Indira speaking.
1: Hi, Indira. It's Bree here from ZM's Bree and Clint. How are you?
3: Yeah, good, good, good. Thank you. How can I help you, ma'am?
1: Yeah, I was wondering, we got a text from a listener saying that you might be someone who can predict the sex of a baby before it's born. Is that true?
3: I do not know. What are you having? You're having... How long is your partner?
1: My partner is due. Her due date is today.
3: Okay, do you not know?
0: No.
1: We do not know what she's having.
3: Oh, she's having a baby.
0: Indira.
3: Hi, darling. How are you? But one of my colleagues, everyone kept asking her, so it got to the point where she was having a hippopotamus.
1: You bloody idiot, Indira.
0: You know what? I've got a feeling Indira's...
3: Hang on. Can I just tell you? You know what? Idiots come from Uranus, and that's my home planet.
0: She doesn't miss.
1: You're a bloody character, mate.
3: And also, I'm the chief real estate agent up there, so if you want any, I've got some really good sections.
0: You're the chief real estate agent in Uranus?
3: Yes, that's my home planet.
0: Where do you put the signs?
3: My phone, never you mind.
1: Can I get...
3: Never you mind.
1: You got any listings in the dead centre of town?
3: Okay, let me see. She's due to that. Is she at hospital or is she at home?
1: No, she's at home.
0: Hasn't come on yet.
3: It's only going to be 50-50. Give it a girl. I'll give you a girl.
0: Give it a girl.
1: All right, lock it in, Indira. We'll call you back when she does have it to let you know how you went, okay?
3: Okay. All right. Thank you, darling.
0: You're a bloody hoot. Thanks, Indira.
1: See you, Indira.
3: Okay, bye, guys.
0: I... have done my groceries for the week, but next week I'm driving all the way to Dinsdale to go to Magic Fresh.
1: Hell, the delivery, mind the pun, on the she's having a baby, was

0: Chebel Roan, Good Luck Babe on ZM with Bree and Clint. Indira from Magic Fresh in Dinsdale just predicted Bree is having a baby.
1: Yep, a baby.
0: And then, girl, someone's just texted and said, I know that lady. She predicted my son would be a boy, and she was the best little village shop auntie one could ask for.
1: Oh, she was quite endearing, wasn't she?
0: She's our favourite.
1: Yeah, we got to call her back.
0: Yeah.
1: To let her know how she went.
0: We'll call her back and we'll go, good news, Bree did have a girl. And she'll go, I know.
1: I told you.
0: Duh.
1: And was it a baby? Knew that as well.
0: And Dara just knows.
1: Yep. She knows it all. Go say hello to her. I read this article on the Herald today, which directly related to me because I'm currently trialing a more Mediterranean diet.
0: Are you just?
1: Yes, I am.
0: Are you eating from the blue zones?
1: Yes, whatever that means. But yes.
0: You know the blue zones?
1: Blue zones?
0: Did you watch the blue zones thing on Netflix?
1: No.
0: Oh, girl, if you're going Mediterranean, you've got to watch the blue zones.
1: Okay.
0: It's these areas in the world where the scientists have figured out that people live the longest. Mm. Like they have abnormal lifespans.
1: I think it's like
0: up to 100. They live in the blue zones.
1: Yeah.
0: And then they analysed the diets and lifestyles of the people in the blue zones.
1: Mm-hmm.
0: And one of the main takeaways, Mediterranean diet.
1: I knew it. Becoming very popular, like trendy. I mean, it's always been popular, but it's becoming that quite trendy.
0: Yeah.
1: And if you don't know what a Mediterranean diet is, it's minimally processed foods that are plant forward or plant based. A lot of fish, a lot of seafood.
0: A lot of olives.
1: Olives, a lot of olive oil.
0: Yeah.
1: That type of vibe.
0: Mm-hmm.
1: I thought I could read you, the article talks about some of the health benefits that they've seen in studies that they've done over many, many years.
0: And you are doing this.
1: I'm currently doing it, yeah. It says that they found that people who have eaten a Mediterranean diet have better cardiovascular health.
0: Yep.
1: Lower rates of cancer and type 2 diabetes.
0: Wow.
1: And lower risk of dying early.
0: Mm-hmm.
1: They also found that people in Mediterranean diet groups had 30% fewer heart attacks and strokes.
0: Wow.
1: And it's also associated with a lower likelihood of developing cognitive impairment, dementia, and Alzheimer's.
0: Plus, you get to say to people when they say you're looking great, you get to say things like, thanks, I'm on the Mediterranean diet.
1: Mm.
0: Or when you're at a barbecue, you can say to people, no sausages for me, thanks. I'm on the Mediterranean diet.
1: Yeah, so it's not a lot of red meat.
0: No.
1: It's quite minimal red
0: meat.
1: You'd
0: have to bring your own can of tuna.
1: Yeah.
0: To the barbecue.
1: Mm.
0: And could you barbecue that? Who knows? What did you have for lunch today as part of the Mediterranean diet?
1: I wasn't organised today, but I had a chicken wrap.
0: Okay.
1: Wasn't organised.
0: What did you have for breakfast this morning as part of the Mediterranean diet?
1: I had scrambled eggs.
0: Okay.
1: Which isn't part of the Mediterranean.
0: What are you having for dinner tonight, Bree, as part of the Mediterranean diet?
1: A whole fish. A whole branzino is what I'm having.
0: And olives.
1: Yep, olives and a side of olive oil.
0: She's going to live forever.
1: No one call my partner and double check. That's definitely what I'm having.
2: This, are you ready? Is the best.
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2: Hook up.
3: You're excited.
2: Of your life. This is our Larson.
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6: Step up this winter and give blood. And on the urban motorway city bound, the tail for the terrace tunnel back to Bowen Street. State Highway 2 northbound, moderate to heavy in patches from Manor Park to the Moonshine Bridge following an earlier breakdown. Southbound, a slow patch between Whakatiki Street and the bridge. And delays on Ferguson Drive 2 southbound between Trentham and Silver Stream. No delays on State Highway 1 northbound through Johnsonville. 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That's traffic.
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18: ZM weather. 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
19: Partly cloudy and chance of a shower for Wellington, becoming fine tonight. We've got easterly winds for the overnight low. Tomorrow, beautiful day, fine and sunny with northerly winds and 12.
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20: In this update, the RMA Reform Minister's laid out the alternatives as he moves to scrap mana whakahono ārohe agreements. The government's changing its resource management reform bills, including no longer retaining council and iwi agreements. The Prime Minister is defending giving Fletcher Building-owned Golden Bay Cement $60 million, saying we can't afford to lose local production in Whangarei. Chris Luxon says the plant produces 60% of our concrete, and this is a matter of national security. The Green Party's gone a step further than Labour and National in promising low-interest loans for solar panels, pledging zero interest. Creative New Zealand is cutting a third of staff in a major restructure. The arts funding body says it's part of wider operating model changes, which include shifting decisions to regional partners. That's news.
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22: Just feels tight.
0: Good evening, everybody. It's Bree and Clint on Baby Watch. And the password is back. By the way, you got $50 cash up for grabs right now if you can guess our passwords.
1: If you want to play, you can call us 0800 dial ZM. few really tough games last week.
0: I was going to say, how's it been going?
1: Yeah, some tough games last week. Ella, because producer Claudia was away, who normally gives us our passwords.
0: Yeah,
1: and so
0: and does
1: Ella,
0: a great job too.
1: She does a great job. Ella had to fill in a couple of days, and one of the days she gave me my password, which was hole.
5: I wanted to make it hard and also kind of rude.
12: What were one of the clues?
5: Shovel.
1: Shovel.
12: Oh, yeah.
1: Deep.
12: Yeah, okay.
1: Dig.
12: Dink.
5: And say the last one.
1: Damp.
5: Damp. What?
0: Filmer. Okay, if you want to play the password, 0800 dials ZM. You just got to guess the password after Stella Lefty on ZM.

0: Stella Lefty on ZM with Brie and Clint. Let's guess the password.
1: Yes, welcome back to The Password, where we give out clues, you tell us what the password is. If you get it before your opponent, you win the $50.
0: Abby's on Team Brie. Hi, Abby.
1: Hi, Abby.
2: Hey, guys, how are you?
1: Good, thank you, my friend.
0: You are going up against Matt, who's on Team Clint. G'day, Matt.
1: Hi, Matt.
3: G'day, team. How you going?
1: Yeah, well, good, Matt. Thank you.
0: We're well. Claudia, are you back in charge of the password?
4: I sure am. And I feel like I've been guilty of going too easy. And yes. I think I may have done the same today.
0: Oh, okay.
1: Oh.
4: Yeah. So we can ease ourselves in. It's a Monday, you know?
1: Okay.
0: All right. Yep, very good. If you guys have never played this before, either on the phones or in the car, Brie and I have our own passwords. So our clues only pertain to our passwords, separate passwords. First team to guess it wins the $50.
1: Correct.
0: Would you like to go first?
1: You can go first.
0: Okay. Matt.
3: Yes.
0: My first clue for you in the password. Water.
3: Okay, water. Wet.
0: It's a good guess. Good guess, bad clue, but it will make sense with part two. I'm just hoping we get to part two, so stay with me.
1: I feel like I've got nothing for mine, which isn't good for you, Abby. All right.
0: Claudia said these were easy, too.
4: I reckon they're easy.
0: I think they're medium hard.
1: Okay. Electrical.
2: Wires?
0: No.
1: That was bad from me.
0: I wouldn't have got anything from that.
1: Yeah, sorry, Abby.
0: I'd almost scratch that clue.
1: We can regroup.
0: Okay, Matt, remember our first one?
3: Yep, locked in with water.
0: Next one, rock.
3: Water, rock. Waterfall?
0: No.
1: Okay, Abby.
2: Okay, Brie, come on.
1: Okay. Vehicle.
0: Good start.
2: Electric in vehicle.
0: Yeah, so you've confused her.
1: Yeah. Disregard electrical.
2: Okay. Car?
0: Car.
1: Worth a shot.
0: Okay, Matt.
3: Yep.
0: I'm hoping I get away with this. I'm saying it as one word. Honeydew.
3: Melon.
0: We got it.
1: God, I want to check the rules on that.
0: Claudia will check it, but you get one chance. You get one chance. Oh. Abby, you get it on this one. It's a draw.
1: Okay. Yeah. Abby, how old
0: Abby,
1: are you?
0: Abby needs to.
2: I'm 19, okay? I'm 19.
1: Oh, no! I had the best clue, but you're 19. Should we just Hail Mary it?
2: Yeah, just.
1: Okay.
2: I mean, as long as it's not too obscure.
1: Oh, it might be. I'm just going to go for it, or else there's no chance. Okay, so we've got electrical vehicle.
2: Mm-hmm.
1: Wilder.
2: Sorry, what was the word?
1: Wilder.
2: Wilder.
0: Yeah, Matt just got it.
1: Did you get it, Matt?
3: Yeah.
0: I think the age is going to betray you here. We're going to have to give you three, Abby.
2: Safari, I don't know.
0: Safari,
1: Worth a shot. Yours was van.
2: Was what?
1: Van.
2: Van.
0: Like tradie van.
1: Ryan Reynolds, Van Wilder. It's a classic movie, but you're a bit too young.
0: We just go to the reference.
2: No, I've never even heard of it.
0: Yeah, no, great movie. I like to take it to the car wash.
2: I'll watch it tonight with my broke people food I made it by myself.
0: We just go to the referee on Honeydew.
1: Sorry, Appy.
0: Claudia, Honeydew, one or two words?
4: It is one word. We're good to go.
1: You are lucky. Nice. Well done, Matt. Sorry, Abby.
0: $50 for Matt for guessing the password. Van Wilder, throwback, great film.
1: Such a good movie.
0: Park the Bulbous.
1: Careful.
0: Careful. Here's Post Malone and Sway Lee on ZM.

0: and Don't Start Now on ZM with Bree and Clint. Look, after 6 o'clock is a weird time to get your motivational optimism for the day, but you don't know. People could be just waking up at the moment.
1: Yep.
0: Ready to go into a long night of shift work.
1: And they need a bit of a kick in the pants.
0: So our producer Ella said to us that she has today's daily dose of optimism for us, don't you, Ella?
2: I do. You can take this with you forever and ever.
1: You shouldn't be giving out those pills. They're prescribed to you.
0: Are you on the optimisms?
1: Yeah.
0: Are you on the anti-pessimisms?
2: Yes, but I need to get some more from the doctor.
0: Yeah, right.
2: The dose
0: is
2: low.
1: Get some for me while you're there.
0: Thank you for sharing with us. Go on, optimise us.
2: I will. Actually, this old man from TikTok will. There's about 2.6 million likes, so clearly people like it.
0: It's resonated, yeah.
1: Okay.
2: Uh-huh. I'll let him take the floor and tell me if you feel fulfilled and optimized.
3: I think you should be ridiculously optimistic about your future. Just never forget you've got this one life to become everything you've ever dreamed about. I think you should be delusional in your dreams. Go after things that seem impossible. Just don't listen to those who tell you that you can't have what you want. You know, the tragedy for many is that somewhere along the way, they learn to settle with their lives. Do not be like them. I think you should dream bigger. Reach for the moon and the stars. The higher you aim, the farther you will go. Go for it.
0: It's wonderful.
1: I've got an idea.
0: He sounds like the grandfather from Charlie and the Chocolate Factory.
1: Doesn't he?
2: Yeah. Isn't that lovely?
1: I've got an idea.
0: Yeah.
1: Should we, in the spirit of what this guy is saying, should we manifest and say an outrageous dream or goal that we have?
0: Yeah.
1: Put it out into the universe.
0: Yeah.
1: No dream is too big.
0: The Bree and Clint show should do its first live show from Las Vegas within the next 12 months. Live show from Las Vegas.
1: Yeah, live from Las Vegas.
0: The Bree and Clint show. I'm just going to put that out there. Anybody else? So I've been putting 12 months on that. Anybody want to put anything out there?
1: And on that show, we will have Channing Tatum sitting down with us in studio.
0: Yes. Anybody want to add anything on to that?
2: Yep. You guys surprise us all with like an interview with our favourite person. So we each, you know, that week we go in. Claudia talks to someone from BTS or whatever you like. I talk to
0: whatever shit Claudia's into.
2: You talk to Lady Gaga?
1: Yep, love it.
2: Ella Langley, of
0: course. Thank you. You remember my interest.
1: What a lineup of celebs that we'll have at Las Vegas.
2: Yep. Hell yeah.
0: And Claudia, you want to add anything to our manifestation?
4: My ambitions are all very selfish.
1: Put it out.
4: Win the lotto this week, guys. I'm getting 35 million.
1: Well, can you give us some of that?
0: Can you pay for our trip to Las Vegas, please?
2: Yeah, I could, actually.
5: 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Tonight on the show, we are playing a game of Am I the Arsehole? Because I want to call my flatmates out. And with Love Island wrapping up, I've got some show recommendations to fill that gap. No one likes a hangover, and one popular brand has just been announced as the best hangover cure. All that and more on tonight's show. 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
6: Got a leaky roof? Get it fixed with Hornet Roofing. State Highway 2, a southbound slow between the Moonshine Bridge and Silver Stream due to a breakdown. Northbound is free flowing. Eastern Hutt Road northbound easing nicely approaching Ferguson Drive, but still delays at times on Ferguson Drive southbound between Trentham and Silver Stream. And just light flows on the urban motorway citybound approaching the Terrace Tunnel. For leaky roofs, repairs and more, get your roof sorted this winter with Hornet Roofing. And that's traffic.
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1: The Tea, live from LA with Dean McCarthy.
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3: Record time, Jelly Roll and Alyssa. Bunny EXO is her name?
0: Yeah, Bunny EXO.
3: Jelly Roll and yeah. Bunny EXO, they have split... Well, they haven't split amicably. It's been, they've had irreconcilable differences was the divorce.
0: Mm-hmm.
3: But, you know, so he's a lovely guy. Obviously, we worked together for 2 years on American Idol. One of the nicest guys you'll ever meet in your entire life. So kind. Here's the situation. So he's actually giving her a lump sum payment. They haven't told us what that lump sum is, but, he actually owns, they own like a 500-acre, property here in, I'm in Nashville right now, actually. Mm-hmm. They have a property here in Nashville. He owns a bar in Nashville. They've got some really nice cars. They've got a small plane. But he's giving her a lump sum payment. Don't know what it is. Just to kind of like get it done. It did end pretty ugly. If you listen to her podcast, she has a podcast called Dumb Blonde. And it's very popular. And she's kind of said some pretty... controversial things about him on the podcast
0: yeah.
3: of late.
0: Yeah.
3: Alluding to a few different things. But none of that we know. But yeah, they're done.
0: Well, he must have just paid up. He must have gone, all right, what do you want?
3: Yeah.
2: Yeah, I feel like I've read that she he's letting her keep the house and
0: oh, wow.
2: they've
0: oh.
2: kind of just got it all done. She's like come out on social media and said that the marriage didn't end because anyone cheated, because there was rumors that someone had cheated, and
0: right.
2: she's like, no one has cheated on anyone, and everything's all good, and we've pretty much settled the divorce terms in 3 weeks.
0: The rumours of cheating are always going to come out when one of the partners loses 125 kilos. That's how much
3: yeah.
0: Jelly
2: that's
0: Roll
2: wild.
0: Lost. Isn't that incredible?
2: That's a, yeah, that's incredible. Whole two people.
0: Yeah. It's me.
3: Yeah.
0: It's me plus maybe Ella?
2: Yeah.
0: Roundabout?
2: Yeah.
0: Which means nothing to anybody, but there you go. Now you know what me plus Ella weighs.
2: If you ever wondered.
0: That's like four Dean McCarthys. That's the tea with Dean, our Hollywood correspondent, and we're back after Olivia Rodrigo on ZM.

0: That's New Benson Boone on ZM with Brian Clint. It's called The Time of My Life. And that's the end of the Brian Clint Show, where we are on Baby Watch.
1: Baby Watch.
0: Baby Watch. Baby Watch. Baby Watch. This is not the Baby Watch music. This has got to be the Baby Watch music. Baby Watch.
1: At any moment,
0: a baby could emerge from your partner's uterus.
1: Wee! Wee!
0: Lurking behind any corner at any second.
1: But we made it through today's show.
0: Baby Watch. Could be tonight.
1: No baby. Could be tonight. Might not be here tomorrow.
0: Yeah, if you don't hear Bri on the show, the next time you don't hear Bri on the show, she has either headed to the hospital to become a mother.
1: Or
0: she's been arrested.
1: Or I had another bout of that explosive diarrhea.
0: Oh, yeah.
1: That'll probably keep me away from the show.
0: Are we on diarrhea watch too? At any second,
1: that's
0: diarrhea
1: different
0: could
1: music.
0: Emerge.
1: The pants are soiled.
0: The shits are real.
1: Diarrhea watch. God, I'd watch that show. Get Judge Judy
0: Law
1: to host
0: and Honor,
1: it.
0: Diarrhea Victims Unit. See you guys tomorrow.
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2: 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ZM's Fletch, Vaughan and Hayley.
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6: May I just say, for the first time in a hot minute, Daddy's home. As much as I hate to say that, but Daddy is home. It is so nice to be back in my little night corner with you. Okay, very, very exciting. What are we? Oh, the first thing I would like to address is my top, my T-shirt that I'm wearing that I loved when I got it from the op shop. I thought this is going to be the next big thing. Oh, my God, love it. Wore it in today. First comment I got was, the top sort of looks like I'm an employee at McDonald's, which, no offense to the McDonald's outfit, attire, that works in your workplace, doesn't necessarily work in mine. So by the end of the show tonight, I'm keen to, for personal reasons, get this red top out of my wardrobe and maybe into yours, because if you, it's up on our ZM Late Show Instagram story at the moment. You go look at the red top. If you feel like you could rock that without having this feeling that you look like a McDonald's employee, I will happily post it to wherever you are. So if you're in the need, ZM Late Show on Instagram, check out the story. If you like the red top that's in it and you could wear it without looking like a McDonald's employee, I will happily post it to you. Just flick us a DM up on there. Okay? Reduce, reuse, recycle the red top. If you don't like it, you think it looks like McDonald's worker on you, give it to someone else to rock, all right? Now that that's off the agenda, lots of fun to be had on the show. We've got a game of this versus that. Two tracks, one artist. You decide. It comes out of the big Gracie Abrams album release over the weekend. But also, you know, how you walk around pronouncing a word wrong your whole life, and then someone finally calls you out on it. And it's like good that they do call you out on it so you can change. But then there's also a part of you that's like guilty that you've been saying it wrong for that long. There's a version of this like wrong usage in songs that I want to dive into and that I'm so excited to get into after a game of this versus that. Using songs wrong. Coming up on ZM's Late Show with Brooke. Happy to be home here with Ariana Grande and Hate That I Made You Love Me.

0: She's next on terms of album release coming out in 10 days. Pedal from Ariana Grande on ZM.
1: My tiger kung fu is better than yours.
0: Oh, I've missed it. This versus that, two tracks, one artist tonight. She's beauty. She's Grace. She's Miss Gracie Abrams dropping Daughter from Hell, her album, over the weekend. A lot of words is how I'm explaining. There are so many words. It's going to take a while to wrap our ears, eyes, heart, hands around the album. But I'm excited to do that. For this versus that, this new song off the album, legally, I've discussed with my team, we can't do the title track, Daughter from Hell, because as soon as someone told me she wrote that song about her mum, I haven't been able to listen to it in full without fully crying. As soon as someone says, oh, they wrote this song about their mum, oh. I'm going to save it for a very special time, Daughter from Hell, if you want to cry tonight. Would love to know, 9696, thoughts and feelings on the album itself. Off it, though, for the game, this versus that, we've gone with this new one that fans have been waiting for her to finally release. She's done it live so many times, but now we have the recorded edition of Death Wish by Gracie Abrams. I'm going to say top three tracks on the album for me. This, Death Wish. It don't look the same when I look at you. 9696, you need to text the keyword this, THIS, to vote for this new one, Death Wish. Otherwise, it's the song that launched her into our hearts, Gracie Abrams, off her last album, Risk. I'm happy with both, but what are we going to vote? I'm going to start the voting off with this new one, Death Wish. But if you want that Gracie Abrams throwback Risk, you need to text the keyword that, THAT, to 9696 tonight. If you are a big fan of Daughter from Hell, please 0800 dial ZM, call through, we'll get you on, and you can instantly crown the winner of this versus that next on ZM's Late Show with Brooke.

Hey, you like I'm young. You better not ever go to cell block one. To any that talk to him and they in love, just make sure you hide your little sister from him. They tell me Chubb's the only one that get your hand-me-downs. And party at the party playing with his nose now. And Baka got a weird case, why is he around? Certified lover boys, certified pedophiles. Wop, wop, wop, wop, wop, that boom up. 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

0: 69 God. He the 69 God. Hey, hey, hey, hey, run for your life. 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Let me say,
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1: This versus that, two tracks, one artist, which has to be Miss Gracie Abrams tonight after dropping her album Daughter from Hell on Friday. We've had the weekend to listen to it, but it is a lot. I forgot to do a word count on how. We will try find out how many words are on this album, but I can bank quite a few. Text on 9696 for your favourite tracks off it. Knives come through, Minibar, Imaginary Friends, which is the track that she wrote with her partner Paul Mescal, along with obviously the title track to the album. Daughter from Hell, which we legally can't play unless we want to induce tears. Not on a Monday night. Maybe we'll save it for a rainy day on ZM's Late Show with Brooke. We're doing this.
3: How will it end? How long will you give me? Till you twist the knife with a smile while you kill me.
1: Death Wish, off the album, going up against... Risk. Which I'm not mad that it's won this versus that, but I will give you one last chance, okay? By votes on 9696, Risk has come out on top. That throwback, if you are dying for Death Wish, I will give you one more chance, okay? You can 0800 dial ZM right now. If we get someone on the line to ask for Death Wish, we will play it right after Gracie Abrams' Risk, that one fair and square on ZM. Look at me now.

It's Gracie Abrams. Right here on ZM's Late Show with Brooke. So excited, not only from her new album, Daughter from Hell, but also, if you know Gracie Abrams, the way that she sings her songs live gives the track like a second life. And there are so many songs off this new album that are going to be exactly like that. And just like a reminder as to why live performances are so great of songs, very similar to like Olivia Rodrigo's latest album as well. Listening to the songs, incredible. When she does them live, you actually, someone described it really well as listening to it off the album feels like you're watching her in a car crash. Listening to them live feels like somehow you're in the car crash with her, like in a good way on ZM. It's somber. It's the

It's Chapel Roan, Pink Pony Club, right here on the ZM's Late Show with Brooke tonight. Lovely to have you alongside us. I don't care. I know it's being like named uncool to now have songs alongside your Instagram stories. It's one of the things that I do not care how uncool it feels to other people. I will still keep. I'm more particular in the specific part of the song that I use on my Instagram story than the photo itself. So I will keep putting songs that mean very specific things to very specific people on my Instagram story. I do not care, okay? That being said, there is a selective few, and I felt so seen when someone brought this up, that they are using Instagram songs wrong. The mention of

0: Olivia Dean's couple minutes came up in this argument.
1: I think basic literacy is dead because people will use the song A Couple Minutes by Olivia Dean as their first dance song at their wedding. My version of that is people will use But Daddy, I Love Him to announce their pregnancies. It doesn't make sense. Like, it's not a pregnancy announcement song.
0: It's so not. The song that she's talking about by Taylor Swift. Imagine seeing someone you know on Instagram post the photo.

my least favorite at the moment is people when they're posting, I don't know, like wedding photos. Just because the song has the word husband in it, sweetheart, I'm going to say this really gently, it doesn't mean that it's for your husband. This song is famously for Ray looking for her husband. So why are you posting a photo with your husband? I don't want to get into it. You're not wrong, but we do need to talk about, because this comment section provided songs people are using incorrectly on Instagram. We're going to dive into a couple more examples. If you've got any 9696, let us know on ZM. It's Coterie.

0: It's the incredible Sam Fender, Olivia Dean. If you want to see Lewis Capaldi jumped on a live performance of that up at ZM Online, you can check it out. We're talking about using the wrong songs on your Instagram story, and I feel like this has scratched a few people's itch on 9696. I talked about hating this one for a wedding. Because it really changes the context of it. Where is my husband? If he's at your wedding, but you're asking where he is, is your husband off doing the nasty? Quite a few wedding songs being used wrong. Someone said 9696. My Christian friends use this song to walk down the aisle to. Take me to church, I worship like a dog at the shrine of his... Hosea, which makes sense because the song is called Take Me to Church, but the how much does the meaning of the song matter, I think, comes down to the person, because this is a song that's kind of been associated with men dating each other and it being against Christians, so Take Me to Church really makes sense, along with heaven help me when you call my name, it's like a little prayer. I'm down. Madonna, like a prayer being used in a wedding sense. It just depends on where you stand behind the meaning of a song. But also, in non-wedding songs being used wrong, on 9696 someone said, my friend who's just started dating soft launched her boyfriend to this song. It's The Night We Met, which I think a lot of people will know from 13 Reasons Why, this song, but it's, again, it's about losing someone. The one song that's come through 9696 that I don't know where I stand on using a song on an Instagram post or an Instagram story and the meaning behind the song not matters too much. This text says it annoys them when people use this song in their Halloween playlist. I feel like that's the one kind of... you can get away with using Zombie in your Halloween playlist because the Halloween playlist is just... songs that, it's called Zombie, the Cranberries. You're not going to put that in your Halloween playlist? I don't know. Keep these coming, 9696, the songs that you're sick of people using wrong.
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1: It's showtime. This is the final game before we hit the Sounds NBL Finals Chase Playoffs. 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

We don't know what the album title Chuck Tunley and the Hourglass means, but we know you're going to like it. This is Joy from Role Model. 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

0: Could be the song of the summer. It's Role Model Joy right here on ZM's Late Show with Brooke. This is, I don't know how I feel about this, but when celebrities don't share a lot of their inside point of view and then people go, you know, he never talks about X, Y, Z. This is why, because Role Model has gone on a podcast to talk about what his relationship is or would be like if he had a dream scenario of having children. And now he's getting crucified online. I don't know. How do you feel about him saying this?
1: My dream has always been to be a single father and to have a daughter and to raise a daughter by myself. It would be really fun. Her name's Winnie. Maybe that'd be destructive for the kid, but I just want to raise a child by myself, because then you can kind of just like mold them into your best friend. It's like your best friend.
0: I was like, oh yeah, love, power to it. And he's probably got the funds behind him to be a solo parent and give that kid a great life. But then the more I thought about it, is it destructive if he's just solo bringing up a kid by himself and his point of view for the reason to have a best friend? I don't know. I'm probably not the right person to make the judgment as someone who doesn't have kids and is the youngest child. But 9696, how do you feel about Role Model saying that his dream is to be a solo father to a daughter specifically, even down to the fact that he already has their name Winnie picked out? It feels very like playing with Bratz and Barbies kind of vibe that he's setting up. But 9696, how do you feel about it?
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0: Hello, my little daytime friend, nighttime lover. Great to have you joining us tonight. At the moment, we're talking about role model, Sally when the wine runs out fella. He has come online to say that his ideal situation, and how do you feel about this, his personal vision is to be a solo father with a daughter called Winnie. And now, I would be lying, and I don't like to lie, if I haven't had the thought of, you know what, I would rock being a solo mum. But that's so much easier said than done. Someone's pointed this out on 9696 that he probably has the funds to make decisions like this. Someone else texts, if he's an artist, he'd be on the road a lot, which would be very crazy for the upbringing of a kid. Great point. Someone else said, I would love him to be my father. No more further questions for that texter. As this is a great point, as long as there's a female figure in her life. Which, yeah, you imagine, would he stop touring? Would he stop putting out music? And with that female, yeah, figure, I feel bad for him because this is the only time he's kind of spoken about having kids and now everyone's crucifying him online. That's how he feels. The internet's going to have something to say about it. You best believe. On ZM's Late Show with Brooke. Excited because coming up this hour, we've got our One Track Mind. This is a track that I've been obsessing with over the weekend and I want to run by you. Wouldn't regularly slot in the ZM playlist, but I have a feeling if you and I combine together power and numbers, we could get it if you do like our One Track Mind tonight, which is coming up. But next, we're going to talk about the death, and this is solely because of Gen Z, the death to a job that everyone hates. Love to see it. We're going to talk about it next on ZM. It's Somba. You

It's Sabrina Carpenter right here on Zidium's Late Show with Brooke, 12 past 8 for your Monday night. Talking Gen Z, aren't they just... I talk about them like I'm not one, but aren't they just to blame for everything? God, aren't Gen Z just the worst? Well, they are to blame, I believe, like, for a lot of things. AI is the reason that some jobs are going down the drain. But this is a Gen Z thing, and I'm actually stoked about this this being the death to it, is what I say. You know those people in the mall, or sometimes they're outside shops, and they're there, oh, this feels bad that I'm like death to it, but like for a charity, or sometimes they're trying to get you to sign up to something. Not like, what are they called? The people in the malls, and they go, you know, hello, hi, can I borrow your time for a minute? Hey, hi, how are you? People who do that, not for charities, okay, because I do support charities, let it be known. They, Gen Z, notorious for not liking eye contact, interacting with people. I have walked past several over the weekend, not a peep. Not, they are on their phones, they are on their iPads, pretending to scroll, pretending to do something, because their biggest fear is having to talk to strangers. And it's just this beautiful interaction of, you want to do your job, I want to go through the mall and not be interrupted. And it pains me, but in a beautiful way, to see the downfall of this type of job. Solicitors, but not in a legal sense, they're in the mall. You know what I'm talking about. Hey, do you want to sign up to this? Hey, have you ever tried da-da-da-da-da? I've walked past like seven over the weekend. They didn't even look at me, okay? I doubt that they got one signature that whole weekend, because Gen Z, we just don't like to talk to anyone. That's dream scenario, zip combo on ZM's Late Show with Brooke. It's Olivia Rodrigo's latest in Drop Dead.

It's not Khan, who's had his fair share of people shitting at his concert, which over in America, big deal at the moment. They've had explosive diarrhea cases in mainly Michigan, but it's kind of, excuse the pun, but leaked down to other states. And we've been watching it very carefully because for a long time they didn't know what was causing this diarrhea. Finally, and we were like waiting on the edge of us, what could it be? What could it be? What could be causing all this explosive diarrhea that's going around? Oh my God, lettuce. Literally lettuce. So now there's like states that aren't serving lettuce and things. Dumb. I was kind of hoping it was like tomato or something, but then I could be like, hey, I'm not going to have tomato for a wee while. I'm trying to avoid explosive diarrhea, but it's just lettuce. If you're not eating lettuce, grow up. Hopefully the whole diarrhea explosive thing calms down by September, because we could be sending you to the States, not Shittigan, Michigan, but actually Vegas, baby, with our five-night stand. Here we go. We've got 5 nights in Vegas, 2 of those at the iHeartRadio Music Fest with the likes of Zara Larsson, Benson Boone, Snoop Dogg, Cardi B, Major Lazer, so many more big artists performing there. Those other 3 nights in Vegas, whatever you want to do. We'll even flick some cash your way to spend up. Don't tell us what it's for, though, okay? That's a requirement. But if you want to get in the draw for 5 nights, stand right here on ZM. Next chance, 8 a.m., 10, 12, 2, and 4. 5 chances every day to win 5 nights, stand. Get yourself in the draw on ZM's Late Show with Brooke. Coming up next, our one-track mind. This is the track we've been obsessing with over the weekend. If you like a little bit of... then our one-track mind is going to be right up your alley. So stick around on ZM's Late Show with Brooke. We'll get into it after one for the Ella Fellas. It's Ella Langley and Be Her on ZM. She

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0: Off the back of the weekend, there's normally one track we're hyper-fixating on. And it doesn't have to necessarily be a brand spanking new track, just one new to my radar, which this one came across my desk. And by desk, I mean my playlist. I've gotten into it for so long, and it felt like a toxic 2016 workout vibe. For me, I've had a workout playlist of songs that I feel like hype, you know, like your Eminem's, other songs similar to Eminem. And that's like my hype playlist. Bit of Megan Thee Stallion in there. Can't relate to everything, but it's just the energy of late with my workouts. Because when you're doing like a jog, it's really hard to be listening to, you're just going for a little slow jog and then Eminem comes on and I'm like, I feel like I should be running a lot faster than this. So I've just put my phone on like shuffle, you pick, whatever, whatever comes on, comes on. And this song came on and I was like, perfect. I think you could nearly work out to this song in spin class, Pilates, walking, Zumba, jog, yoga. This is such a versatile workout song for me. It's a hype driving song as well. Stunning. I love it. This is our one track night tonight. If you love it so much and you'd like to make a little home for it here on ZM's Late Show, you need to just send love through 9696, a little heart emoji. If this track has your heart. Our track of the night is Fred Again. This is Sammy V. You may have heard of it because it's the talk of the town on ZM's Late Show with Brooke. Give it some love on 9.

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0: I know, darling. You've been all out of whack since we haven't been doing our star sign reading, so let's catch up on them. We text your star sign to 9696. If you don't know what you are, no judgmental. You just text your birthday to 9696 so I can remember, and we can get your star sign from there, and then we'll flick you a reading for tomorrow like this.
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0: For the best results for Tuesday, Taurus, concentrate on one task at a time and keep at it until you're finished. Choose one of the easier things on your to-do list to knock off before lunch, and the momentum will give throughout the day. That intimidating to-do list will become noticeably shorter. Stunning. Okay, what's the easiest thing on your to-do list tomorrow, Taurus? Wake up, shake up, get your money up, not your funny up, do your positive affirmations in the mirror. Those you can, Taurus, come on now. You can easily do those things. What's like the semi what's the semi thing on your to-do list tomorrow? The semi hard thing. Wait, it'll come to me. I'm just waiting for it to pop up. My semi will pop up in a second. Oh, I need to post something. Easy. That's like semi-hard, isn't it, Taurus? Whatever you need to do. Divide your to-do list into easy, semi, hard. On ZM with Brooke. This is Olivia Dean, by the way.
2: 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Really thought you could be him.

0: All ears if you are a still avid Snapchat user, because as of September 1st, there's going to be a few changes with Snapchat Memories, which as someone who doesn't use Snapchat, that was the one thing that kept me holding on. Any video or photo you took and saved in Snapchat was all in one place. Those memories could all be gone. Alzheimer's. No. Snapchat is now providing like 5 gigabytes of free memory storage, and now that's where they're capping it at, which is around about 2,500 pics. But I imagine if you've had Snapchat since like 2015, you'd have way more, and that's not including videos as well. So they're only doing 5 gigabytes of storage. If you need any more or your photos and memories exceed that, they're going to start deleting them for you. You're welcome. Those memories, poof, vanish. So you need to either like download them, remove them, save them. Damn. If you have Snapchat, can you do me like the biggest solid ever? 9696. When did you get Snapchat? Just an estimate. And how, or just text how many memories, because I think it tells you like photos, videos, how many memories you have stored in that, in Snapchat. There'd be some wild numbers. 9696, how many memories, and as in numbers of photos and videos, do you have in your memories on Snapchat? We'll go to some of them next. Fleshbourne
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0: Hello, Honey Bunch. We're just talking about Snapchat memories and it's all coming flooding back as they're going to start taking them away from you. September, you've got until to sort that 5 gigabytes out. Some text on 9696. Just curious as to when you got Snapchat or how many memories you have. Someone said, I got Snapchat when it first launched. So back in 2012, I have 12,000 memories. Damn. You're going to have to do some very heavy sifting between that. I got Snapchat, another text on 9696. In 2016, I have 2,305 pics and videos in my memories. Core memories unlocked going through them. Yeah, dude. If you scroll right down to the, like, especially if you had Snapchat in high school, all the sneaky videos you're taking, like, in science class in those memories that you absolutely cannot part ways with. That's why I felt so, like, this type of way about Snapchat, because I'm like, I don't want to download these videos and have them on my phone. They're so nice to have in Snapchat memories, and that's where I want them to live. So if I need to go and see them and go, what was our science teacher yelling at us about back in 2016? I can go find it in there, but... man, more storage. Always the case, isn't it, on ZM. With Brooke tonight, lovely having you around. We're actually going to be talking about the tracking someone has done to find out that celebrity sisters may have dated the same dude, which isn't totally, like, the worst thing you can do in terms of dating, for sure. It's just really interesting because these sisters have also dated the same dude on different occasions. So it's kind of like, is this a pattern? Is this something we can forecast? Would you date any of your sister's ex? No. Not instantly, no. Not even a question for me. I don't know about you. Not to yuck your yum. They might be your type. We'll find out. After Taylor Swift and a game of this versus that, coming up next on ZM's Late Show with Brooke.

0: It's Taylor Swift on ZM's Late Show with Brooke. How high do you think you have to drop a ginger nut from for it to crack? I just dropped a Tim Tam from probably like waist height and it cracked. And I was like, wow, we should do a biscuit dropping competition one time if you have time on ZM.
1: My tiger kung fu is better than yours.
2: This versus that.
0: Like a ginger nut's got to be the hardest, is what I'm saying. I would put money on a ginger nut not cracking under pressure or from at least, I'm going to say 6 meters high. I could drop a ginger nut from and hope it falls on its face and not crack. That's not what we're talking about right now, though, Brooke. We're talking about This Versus That, which is two tracks, one artist, one new one, one of their throwbacks, and then you decide, ball or biscuit is in your court. Tonight, our one artist is Miss Greasy Abrams after she... That was Paul Mescal of me. Greasy Abrams, her new album, Daughter From Hell, which we're not playing the lead single off. Because it makes me well up. If you want to cry, just know that she's written this song about her mother, and it is so heart-wrenching. Daughter From Hell. For This Versus That, we're doing this new Greasy song. It's called Death Wish.
3: How will it end? How long will you give me till you twist the knife with a smile while you kill me?
0: Fave off the album. That's Selfish, Brooke, but oh well. Death Wish, if you want this new one.
3: It don't look the same when
0: you need to text the keyword this, THIS, to 9696 to vote for it. That is, of course, unless...
3: I was kidding, I'm not in, I hate it, but I'm actually invested, haven't even met yet.
0: Risk is more of your cup of tea. That, THAT, is what you need to text to 9696 to vote for that throwback.
3: I'm just
0: on my phone texting the keyword this to 9696 because I want this new one. But if you want that throwback, the keyword that to 9696, you can alternatively, if you don't want to leave it up to a polling system, just call 0800-DIAL-ZM and we'll get you on next to instantly crown the winner of our Greasy Abrams This Versus That. Not after our halftime performer from the FIFA World Cup final today, Justin Bieber on ZM.

0: It's Ed Sheeran right here on ZM's Late Show with Brooke. Our unofficial biscuit drop gone berserk on 9696. Just saying that I dropped a Tim Tam from waist height and it absolutely crumbled. And I was like, oh, I wonder what would be like the heartiest biscuit to drop from a great height. I said a ginger nut would be elite. And someone said, no way a ginger nut would beat a Shrewsbury. Yeah, my thoughts is, are you joking? A Shrewsbury? The thing with jam in it? They said it would be good cushioning. No, okay. We're going to have to trial this tomorrow, but in the meantime.
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0: Shrewsbury Smoogeberry is what I say. On ZM's Late Show with Brooke, this versus that. Let's see which one's taking it out. Two tracks, one artist, Gracie Abrams, who's just dropped Daughter from Hell, her latest album. Oh, I've been meaning to count how many words are on this album tonight. Okay, top of my to-do list now while we play out the winning track. Because there is a lot of, words on this new album. A lot to wrap our brain around. But the part I'm most excited for with this new album, if you know Gracie, the way she does her songs live adds this insane extra layer to it. In so many ways. And there are tracks on this album that I'm already ecstatic for her to perform live because it's just going to make it. And then you go back to listening to it on the album and it's just like, oh, I can hear it when she does it live. But our two tracks, we're deciphering.
3: How will it end? How long will you give me till you twist the knife with the...
0: is Death Wish, which has been one she's performed live a lot of times, but now finally is recorded on an album, going up against...
3: I was kidding, nodding, I hate it, but I'm actually invested.
0: That one we know and love, Risk, which I'm happy with, of course, winning this versus that. Yes, did I want Death Wish, the new one? Yes. And I'm still happy to play it if you... but... winning fair and square, again, this versus that, is Gracie Abrams' Risk on ZM's Late Show with Brooke. Still love it.
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It's Gracie Abrams' Risk right here on ZM's Late Show with Brooke tonight. All thanks to haircare.co.nz. Everyone say thanks. Haircare, your leading online haircare retailer around Aotearoa. Thanks, haircare. Coming up next, the sisters who have been dipping their family pen in family ink. Oh, that's

Samba right here on ZM's Late Show with Brooke, winding down for your Monday night. So let's talk about something lighthearted, like siblings dating the same person. This came, you know when you've got facts in the back of your brain and they just come at you at the weirdest time? Scrolling this weekend and saw the very cute photos that both Kim Kardashian and Lewis Hamilton shared of them having a weekend away with the kids at this lake house. It was gorgeous. It was stunning. But as I saw the specific photo of Kim and Lewis Hamilton, this part of my brain was just like, do you remember back in 2015 how there was rumors about Kendall Jenner and Lewis Hamilton getting together? And I was like, wait a minute. And then I had obviously had to dive deeper and be like, is this a fact or fiction? There was rumors. It never was confirmed. But back in 2015, there was like dating rumors between Kendall Jenner, who is of relation to Kim Kardashian. There's like photos of her at the Grand Prix with him wearing his gold chain. He publicly said back in 2015, me and Kendall have been friends for a while. We're just friends. Which, I mean, anyone who's been in a toxic relationship knows that means sweet all, is what I'm saying. But I'm not saying that it's to yuck their yum. I've just also noticed a pattern specifically in the Kendall Jenner's Kardashian clan of kind of similar circle. So the rumor of Justin Bieber, obviously Justin Bieber, this is weird because Justin Bieber, now married to Hailey Bieber, was involved with Kendall Jenner. And there's obviously the rumor that Kourtney Kardashian, one of her sons, people are like, DNA test him, that looks like Justin Bieber. So there's another little bit of a crossover between them. Tiger, who dated Kylie Jenner for several years, later linked to Kendall Jenner. I'm not going to say it, but there seems to be a common denominator, Kendall. Ben Simon, who's a b-ball player, also dated Kendall Jenner, later linked to Kylie, so the other way around. And then Harry Styles. I didn't realize this, but back in the early teens, him and Kim K, a couple rumors flying around of them, you know? And then obviously Kendall Jenner later. So I'm not yucking.

0: ladies and gents. He's choosing Texas, I can tell. It's Ella Langley right here on ZM's Late Show with Brooke. And I wouldn't bring your attention to this if there wasn't some personal gain or benefit. That's just my personal motto. And to you, everything. The next time that there is an opportunity for Aotearoa to host some sort of cup, festival, anything, I'm going to be front and centre, like promoting that we do. We must have the Olympics here. We must have the next Rugby World Cup here. I know that a lot of political stuff goes into it, but for personal reasons, I think we should have the next big sporting match here, because we saw from the FIFA World Cup, which, spoilers, Spain, well done, winning today, that there has been a huge increase to the hosting town. 15% more users on dating apps, around 25% more swipes, nearly 60% more matches on dating apps when there is a game, a big sporting event in town. That, folks, just it's just the atmosphere and the energy, people wanting to celebrate, share emotions, excitement, experience all together. So anytime that there is a major sporting event up for grabs now, I'm going to be front and centre, so, like saying that, yeah, let's have it in New Zealand. I'll host it at my house. I've got a big backyard. We can play lacrosse there. But these are just some stats that have come out from FIFA. I don't know the outcome of them, like whether like 1% of them actually went on the date. But it's just numbers. We're getting these numbers up. People have said even watching an unlikely team succeed has made them feel more optimistic and willing to shoot their shot while they're dating, which is crazy because we're the home of the Wahs, baby. We're the home of the losing team. Why aren't people... And that doesn't seem to affect everyone wanting to shoot their shots. It's been coined messying, like Messi, the soccer player, messying around. These stats go berserk anytime that there is a big sporting moment in town. So I'm pretty sure the next Rugby World Cup is coming, and it's probably definitely locked in where it's going to be because of strategic things, but I'm saying bring it here, baby. Bring it home.
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0: in the country in a couple of weeks' time with August rolling around. It is Alex Warren right here on ZM's Late Show with Brooke. This is the part of the Monday night I always look forward to, our Monday meditation. I encourage you, because you probably haven't done it all day, just to relax with us for 20 seconds, okay? It'll be really good for you. So inhale and exhale all that negative, and you might find it's a very, very long exhale. Negative energy just out. And feel those muscles in your face, if you haven't had Botox, feel those muscles in your face just relax. Because I do feel like there's this, dare I say, tsunami sort of wave of negativity coming towards us. And if we do these little Monday meditations, then you and I will just be able to walk through that little tsunami, you know? I don't know where this negativity is coming from. It's not coming from me. I know it's not coming from you. Where's it coming from? Where's it coming from? One more. Feel that? Feel lighter already on ZM's Late Show with Brooke.
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16: Oh.

It's Addison Rae, Diet Pepsi right here on ZM's Late Show with Brooke, trying to give away this McDonald's looking t-shirt. I brought this t-shirt from an op shop and I thought it was really cute, red silk. And then first thing I got in this morning was, I didn't know you employed at Macca's. Okay, and now that I've, upon reflection, does kind of look like I'm at Macca's. But I'm trying to get this t-shirt off my hands into someone else's who would wear it. Because now I'm not going to wear it. It's tainted for me. But you might be able to rock this Macca's shirt. There's no branding. It's just straight up red. You can see the red shirt up at ZM Late Show on Instagram. If you like it, we're going to post it out. In the nicest way possible, trying to get rid of this. Reduce, reuse, recycle ways on ZM's Late Show with Brooke. Coming up next, something new. Sephora, the makeup skincare store, has launched that I think a lot of people will like. It's an in-store experience for you. We'll talk about next on ZM. It's Pink Panther's Zara Larson.

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1: It's Bella Kay right here on ZM's Late Show with Brooke tonight. Sephora has, over in the US, announced that they're doing a sensory hour every now and again. And this is one of the girls that I follow off Love on the Spectrum has said that she's enjoyed going to and was like an influencer for it. So what they're doing is with people with autism who get overstimulated very easy, they're like lowering the lights in Sephora. They're not having as many people in store. It's specific sensory time. Music's a lot lower. The staff are aware to not like be so, hey, can I help you? Hey, can I help you? This. So it's really good for people who have those sensory issues. But a lot of the comments are positive, but being like, can y'all just do this all the time? The lights are always too bright. The music is always way too loud. In a mall, it's really trippy as well when you're walking past several shops and they're not all on the same playlist and really overstimulating. And I feel like it affects the shopping experience and me wanting to spend money. On ZM's Late Show with Brooke, it's Benson Boone's latest and Time of My Life.

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0: Here we go. What's Tuesday looking like for you? 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
1: 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And cries at commercials with dogs in them.
0: For you, Cancer, tomorrow, don't bother walking on eggshells. It might prove a waste of your time and energy anyway. Good for you, because keeping people guessing hasn't always worked out so well for you. But this one unfiltered alteration, oh, big difference between altercation and alteration, could be a game changer for you. Okay, say how you feel. Say it with your chest, Cancer. Go, say it right now. Say what you're really feeling. I feel like you should have to ask me if you want your little Malteser to come up and sniff me, and pat, because I maybe don't want to pat it on ZM. There, I said it.

0: It's Ricky Reed right here on ZM's Late Show with Brooke. Don't forget, this Friday, we could be calling you back to say, pack your bags, September, you're heading to Vegas for our five-night stand, two of those nights at the iHeartRadio Music Festival, which is great because you'll go over there in September and then well-versed in your festy as we come back into our festy season here in New Zealand, so sorry. But get yourself in the draw first for our five-night stand. We're going to call you back Friday, our winner. So listen out, 8, 10, 12, 2, and 4. Those are your chances to get yourself in the draw for five-night stand. Then come Friday, could be calling you back. So have another chance tomorrow on ZM at those times.
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Mr. Harry Styles right here on ZM's Late Show with Brooke. What I'm noticing is people willing to give out compliments and saying, no, that shirt looks great on you, but not willing to wear the shirt themselves. I rocked up to work in a new shirt that I brought from the op shop, a red silky little number. I like it. It's office core. But the first compliment or comment more that I got on it was it makes me look like I'm working at Macca's, which is not a bad thing, but just not the look that I was going for. So now I've said, okay, shirt's up for grabs. If you want to see it at ZM Late Show Instagram story, I'm wanting to give it away. Jump on over to ZM Late Show. 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

0: It's Kiwi Made Music, Luca George with Growing Down right here on ZM's Late Show with Brooke over the weekend. If you wanna be my lover, you gotta get with my friends. Someone did get a lover, and her friends, actually. So Mel C, Sporty Spice, recently got married to actually an Australian model, Chris. Well done. And all the Spice Girls bar one were there. Posh Spice, no show. But I feel like reasonable. Her hubby, England, watching soccer, football, sorry, over there this weekend. She did, however, Posh Spice, have some contribution to the wedding dress, which I thought was a really nice touch.
1: It's just a one-time thing.
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1: 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Mwah! 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
15: Julie here.
16: Hi, I need some advice on...
15: I can't take your call right now. Hold the line.
17: Gerald speaking.
16: Oh, where's Julie?
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16: 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Can you tell me how long to fix my rate?
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17: Please hold.
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2: 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Kia ora, it's Borderline, and you're listening to our song, Watching It Burn.

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0: previously on Flesh, Vaughan and Hayley.
1: Flesh, Vaughan and Hayley in Spain have scored the first goal in the World Cup final.
2: That's who we were. And together, let's all sing the, if you missed it earlier, the Spanish national anthem.
1: Spain!
2: Woo!
3: Ah!
2: I'm going to play forever.
1: That is the...
3: Gonna kick a ball, Spain!
2: Oh, yeah!
1: So it's an overtime.
2: Just making your own rules. You can't do that.
1: I don't know how
2: this is the length of the game, unless it's not, in which case it can double.
3: And it'll be more. And then if it's drawn, it'll be more, and then it'll be a kick.
2: And then we'll
1: there's some sad looking. Oh, look at those sad Argentinian players.
2: Do they need a cuddle and a kiss?
3: Couple
2: little shoulder rub. Sore. Mm. They're sore and sad and sore.
3: Mm, those the people in the Argentinians in the crowd, they looked very sad.
2: Oh God, we've got to get back overseas.
1: Well, speaking of overseas, some stats out of Australia are showing that Gen Zs are spending an increasing amount of money before they holiday. So before they even step foot on the plane...
2: I get this.
1: They're spending money on how they look.
2: I get this.
1: And so then they just
2: We are ripping out every pube. We are getting a tan because we're not arriving in Spain, Wyatt. We're getting fresh hair. We're getting new nails. We're getting our toes done. We're getting everything done. And then we're buying new undies, new socks, new bags, new this.
1: So it's Gen Z and younger millennials more likely to spend hundreds and sometimes thousands before their holidays.
2: But then you end up in Spain bloody pubeless and penniless. What's the point?
3: That's a great show, pubeless and penniless.
2: Pubeless and penniless.
3: So it's like Naked and Afraid, except they drop you somewhere and they've just...
1: and you're pubeless and penniless.
2: But you've got no money.
1: So more than 7 in 10 travellers, 72% spend money on beauty or aesthetic treatments before a trip.
2: 100.
1: More than 3 times the rate of boomers. They're just turning up like they've given up, right?
2: We've got a couple of Gen Zers. Do you guys do the full kit and caboodle groom before you go away?
4: Honestly, no. I don't think that I do. Maybe I used to be a... care a bit more, like maybe dye my hair, make sure it's fresh.
2: She's engaged
4: on holiday.
2: Now, do you know what I mean? She's just giving it all up.
4: I mean, I went to Queenstown over the break. I needed the hair on my legs. It was freezing.
2: Yeah, true. A warmth blanket.
1: True.
2: Shandog, do you do a special groom?
5: Yeah, I love the idea of being high maintenance to be low maintenance.
2: Yes,
5: get everything out of the way before I go and then I can enjoy my time. I was on a farm, so you know, like, I showered before I went and then I showered after. There was no hot water on the farm. I was not doing a
3: cold
5: shower.
3: Wait a minute. What do you mean there's no hot water on the farm?
2: No.
5: It's a whole thing, man. It was so cold. It was like -5 at midday and miserable.
2: No. Oh.
5: So I just decided
3: Where was the farm, though? The 1800s?
5: I actually time traveled.
1: Were you wearing crampons?
5: Guys, I didn't know what crampons were until like 2 hours ago.
2: It's been so bloody muddy and cold on the farm. She needed crampons.
5: Guys, for my birthday in a year, can I have some crampons?
2: Yeah. What size foot are you?
5: Like a 7-ish.
1: They're adjustable.
5: Seven sounds good. Thing.
1: Also, this influencer has a photo beside the Arc de Triomphe. We didn't look that hot.
2: And also, she's AI'd all the people out.
3: I was going to say, there's no cars or people.
1: Do you
2: know what? Fletch and I got recognised at the Arc de Triomphe in Paris by two lovely potty listeners.
5: Wow, can I one up you, please? I met some wonderful listeners that asked for a photo in Belle Clutha.
3: Wow.
2: That's way better than the Arc de Triomphe in Paris. You're quite right.
3: They call it the Paris of the South.
5: It was Belle Clutha. I was at the one restaurant in Belle Clutha. There's only one. And some listeners came over and they said, we had to check your Instagram to see it was like you
2: producer
5: actually
2: Shannon.
5: In the South Island. They're like, what are you doing in Belle Clutha? And then they asked for photos.
2: You said, freezing my bloody tits off is what I'm doing.
5: And
2: I've got no bloody crampons.
3: I'm sliding everywhere.
2: You got some crampons like a boy.
0: 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This, are you ready? Is the best.
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0: Previously on Fletch, Vaughan and Hayley.
1: Mrs. Shannon was very nervous, actually, because she was maid of honouring at one wedding and going to another while we were on our break.
2: Yes, I was so nervous because maid of honour feels so serious, and my bride was the most chill bride ever that I was stressed out.
3: You had two weddings in July. I would have thought everyone gets married in, like, summer.
2: Well, it was the same weddings. Bride.
1: Lovely. Oh, that's right. Same bride, two weddings.
2: Yeah, so she's Indian. So we had the Western wedding last weekend, and then over the weekend I had her Indian wedding.
1: I wanted another.
4: Who does it better?
2: The Indians. Food was really good. The Indian wedding.
5: It was a silly question, wasn't it?
1: Yeah. Remember I had that date with that guy all lined up, and then I never went on it, and he was Indian, and I'm gutted, man. Because that was my in to be an Indian bride.
3: Because you want
1: Shannon's
3: the attention.
1: Got henna on her hands. No, yeah. I want the 3-day attention and all the jewels and stuff. Did she have a nose ring that connected to an earring?
2: No, but she had the bindi. Her outfit was 12 kgs, though, so be aware.
1: Why are you laughing at the nose ring connected to the earring?
2: It just feels very stereotypical to ask those questions.
1: Well, it's a classic Indian bride
4: thing. Xerxes from the movie 300. He rocked the nose ring to the earring.
1: Yeah. Oh, I just want the whole thing. It's just beautiful.
2: Well, yeah, she had her first wedding last weekend in Queenstown, and it was gorgeous. It was outside. I have never been so cold in my life.
1: Was this the white wedding?
2: Yes.
1: Right.
2: So it was...
4: Because of the snow or the people?
2: Both. I was there, so you know.
4: Right, yeah. White
1: dress.
2: So for the ceremony, we were outdoors and it was -3. The altar was so frozen that the grass had frozen and there was a layer of ice on top. So I was in little heels, a backless dress. Like, it was cold, man.
3: It's almost like you need crampons.
1: Crampons on your heels.
3: Yeah.
2: What?
3: Crampons.
1: Crampons. A little
3: crampons. Have you never heard of crampons?
2: I feel like you're messing with me.
1: Do you not know what a crampon is?
2: No.
1: It's like if you're aerating your grass, put on some crampons.
2: Yeah. Oh,
1: they're like little sandals with blades and spikes.
4: Libra Fleur crampons.
3: You use them when you go
1: hiking.
3: Don't put
1: a crampon on your
4: Superflow.
1: Yeah. God, no.
2: Okay, well, no.
4: You know the things here? You put your crampons.
2: Oh, no. Well,
3: if you were going up Everest, you'd have your crampons.
4: I reckon you go for a specialised boot if you're going up Everest. If you're spending the money, get yourself
3: a boot. Well, it's a boot and a crampon, Vaughan. It's different things, but yeah.
4: I feel like a crampon cramps onto an existing boot.
1: Yeah, 100%. A crampon's an extension.
2: Yeah. Does it cramp?
1: Because what if he wants to go to the cafe near Everest and he's got his crampons on?
4: It actually says that at the door at the cafe halfway up Everest. It says, please take off your muddy boots and your crampons.
1: And your crampons.
4: They don't want the scuff on the floor.
3: But, like, literally, you should have crampons at this wedding.
2: Ah, no, we just waltzed on down. But it was so cold. And, like, I was very nervous. I cried the entire ceremony. Only one crying, by the way. I was, like, heaving.
4: Good crying or bad crying?
2: Oh, good crying. I love these people. I was, you know, it was a very beautiful moment.
1: Oh, that's lovely.
4: Yeah.
2: And so then I was, you know, feeling a lot of feelings and I was really cold. And I was the witness. I had to sign the marriage license. And this is my first time doing this.
1: Oh, yeah, that's scary.
2: And they said, come on over. And, you know, again, I couldn't feel anything. My hands were frozen, like, around the bouquet I was holding. And they said, all right, Shannon, you need to sign this properly. This is a big deal. This is the marriage license.
3: Wearing some little Kathmandu mittens.
2: No.
1: It does not.
4: Did you not have finger crampons to hold onto the pencil in icy condition?
1: Dab them into the bouquet.
2: Well, so I was so nervous. And they said, sign this paperwork. And I said, sweet. And I pick up the pen and I was like, I can't feel the pen. The pen was so cold. And they said, sign this correctly. I said, sweet. And I was like, remember, Shannon, you have a full name. Because I only call myself Shannon Trim.
1: Shannon Janetta Te Aroha Trim.
2: Oh, okay. No, not that close.
1: Te Matarangi.
4: Crampon Trim.
2: The weird part is
4: she's named after the crampons. So she's never heard of them.
2: I wasn't wearing them. But so I was like, remember to write your full name, Shannon. And so I start writing Shannon, Jessica, and I go J-E. And then I looked up because they said smile for a photo. I said smile. And then I just started writing and I spelt my name wrong on her marriage license.
1: So bullied.
2: Like fully.
1: How'd you spell Jessica wrong?
2: Well, I just merged my middle name and my last name. I was Shannon Jatrim.
4: Jatrim.
1: Shannon J. Trim.
2: And then so I looked up and I said, I've spelled my name wrong. And everyone starts laughing. And the celebrant, not happy. She was fuming with me.
1: Having been a celebrant before, I don't have another copy of this thing.
2: And then it became a big drama. The best man comes over. I said, hey, careful. This is quite hard. Be careful.
4: Yeah, writing your name as an adult, man.
1: Shockingly
4: so hard. Especially with all the slippery ice everywhere and not a crampon.
1: No, he's got crampons on.
2: Well, it turns out he moved house that week and didn't know his address, so spelt it wrong and guessed his postcode.
1: Jesus, you guys are a mess.
2: They could have picked any two people to be their witnesses and both of us signed their marriage license wrong. So I'm not sure if they're actually married or not.
1: As a former marriage celebrant, I've got to do it again, by the way. As a, you know, it's not right. It has to be completely correct.
2: Yeah. It was just like, I was like, whoopsies.
1: No one will check it, but.
2: Yeah.
1: But it's supposed to be correct.
4: No one will check that.
1: No one will check
4: it. No one's going to check
3: that. No one will check
1: it. As long as you keep it to yourself.
4: In fact, okay. You may have given her a lovely little legal loophole out of the marriage.
2: So I said this. I said, if you guys ever get in an argument, you can just be like, nah, Shannon.
4: It doesn't exist. Shannon. Who's Shannon Dutrim?
2: No.
4: Who is Shannon
1: Dutrim?
4: Yeah,
1: I'm Shannon Jessica. Yeah. Don't know that Shannon.
4: And it's Shannon Dutrim and then a big squiggle mark where she slipped over as she finished signing her name because she forgot to bring crampons to an ice wedding.
3: Never forget your crampons to a winter wedding.
1: If there's one thing you take away from this show today, never forget.
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1: Lovely to be back, isn't it? Lovely to be back. Fletch, Fawn and Hayley on ZM. What a pleasure.
2: Yes, yes.
1: Genuinely.
2: Until Wednesday.
1: In which case, sayonara.
3: And then we win the lotto.
2: Oh, yeah, because is that when...
3: if we win the lotto, we'll be here for a little while. Just throw everybody off the scent.
4: Yeah.
2: I don't think lotto is your retirement strategy.
3: It's all I got, baby. All my eggs are in thy basket.
1: Yeah, exactly.
3: Don't you drop my basket, lotto.
1: Yeah. You may have seen that two of us in the room were lucky enough to pop over to Europe for our little break. Doesn't matter who it was, but I was one of them. And had a lovely trip, visited some great places, one of which was Rome, and which I haven't been since I was 16 years old. So it was like discovering it all again. And I was with a friend, and he was yet to die. I'll sort that in August. He was yet to go to Rome, and so wanted to do all the big things, the Colosseum and the Pantheon and all that kind of stuff.
2: Like, is it wrong that I would think, like, you probably... see a postcard, it'll do the job.
1: So wrong. It's the most...
2: because it looks really busy and really hot and...
4: It is.
1: If you're a bad planner, yeah.
4: It is really busy.
1: I did quite well.
4: And it's really hot.
1: St. Peter's Basilica, saw the Sistine Chapel, all that kind of stuff. Wanted to get it all done. And because I don't want like heaps of busy days on my trip, I wanted to chill, I did get it all into one day. And I kept saying like, this is the big day. You know, like, this is the big day. It's going to be really, really full on. Get up nice and early for whatever our first thing was. I forget already. And get ready. I've got my, you know, chub rub shorts on. I've got a light outfit. Shoulders covered for St. Peter's, right? Knees covered. I'm a woman. Heaven forbid people see my slutty little knees in a church. I'm super prepared. I've got water. I've got everything. Like, I had it.
3: That's
1: really...
3: what God famously said to Adam and Eve when he created them. He said, for God's sake, woman, cover up those slutty knees.
1: Yeah, those top things are lovely. We'll keep those out.
3: Not calendar girls.
1: Yeah, exactly. So I'd planned the day meticulously, and I was really excited, had a great night's sleep, like good breakfast, ready to go, and put on my sunblock, my hat and everything, got the bag, and I took my vitamins, and they get into, we got an Uber to it was St. Peter's, right, at the Vatican, maybe the Pope's there, and in the middle of the Uber, busy day ahead, start to feel a bit funny. And I'm like, oh, my God, I'm not, like, something's off. I must be dehydrated. I'm drowning in water and everything. I get out of the Uber and I'm feeling dizzy and the world's spinning a bit. And I was like, something's really, really wrong. My head's bobbing like this and I start to feel really awful. But I was like, right, I've got to suck it. I've got to suck it up. And in 36-degree heat with 15 kilometres, like 30,000 steps, everything like that, I managed to push through feeling absolutely out of it. And I get back to the accommodation and I look on the table and I've taken, not my anxiety medication, a sleeping pill.
2: Oh, no.
1: I did Rome at 36 degrees, like the top five huge attractions, on a Zopaclone in my system.
2: Aren't they, like, I've got those for travelling, for sleeping on the plane. They're tiny.
1: Yeah.
2: Are they the same size?
1: The exact same size, diamond shape as my anxiety meds.
2: Oh.
3: Is that what you gave me that time on the plane and I woke up at home?
1: No, you drank too much alcohol.
2: You're not meant to drink on them.
1: And you mixed it with some meds.
2: Yeah, well, you didn't tell me that. And Fletch said... Fletch gave me two, and there was no indication that I should only take half of one rather than two of two.
4: I didn't give you any prescription medications. Yeah, yeah. You are making this up. Mate. You're making this up.
3: No, you said wrap it in a filter and swallow it. It numbs the taste. And then I woke up. I left Singapore and I woke up in my bed at home.
1: Yeah. I had all my meds in there, they're little green tubes like this, and one of them was just the medication I take every day, and it actually is supposed to pep you up a little bit. And I took a Zopaclone, like a sleeping pill, and I pushed through. And then when I got home, it all made sense that I was like, I'm unwell. Which, Fletcher, you would have seen when I did it again. 2 days ago, well, not kind of, but we were on our plane and they made us get off. And Fletch had to like wake me up. He's like, "Get off! We've got to get off the plane. We're 2 hours delayed. We're switching planes." And I was like, "I've taken a sleeping pill. I'd already taken it." He was like, "You idiot! We hadn't even taken off yet." I was like, "I thought we were going." And then you had to drag my ass around Singapore to try to like get back on the plane.
2: That's why we don't take the sleeping pill until
1: the plane's in the sky.
2: Yes,
1: and that's why if you've got a massive day in high heat and you've got lots of planes. And it's a huge walking day. Check the jar.
2: So you did it.
1: I did it. And I didn't complain.
3: And you were just like, I'm not 100%, I'm coming down with something.
1: I pushed through. I might have been a bit sharp at some points. Like, well, it's funny that you say that. You know, a little bit of that.
2: Oh, yeah, a bit of that.
1: Because I was just exuding energy I didn't have. But, yeah, that's how much energy I have. Is wow. I combated a sleeping pill in 36 degree heat with about 30,000 steps under my belt.
4: It's impressive.
1: Thank you very much. Well, can't stop me. She's a yak.
4: During the break... She needs a horse tranquilizer.
1: Yeah. Just try.
4: To stop her.
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15: Partly cloudy and chance of a shower for Wellington, becoming fine tonight. We've got easterly winds for the overnight low. Tomorrow, beautiful day, fine and sunny with northerly winds and 12.
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15: In this update, Andy Burnham is the UK's new Prime Minister and the country's fifth leader in just 4 years. He replaces Sir Keir Starmer and says Britain needs political stability.
17: We will make this moment a circuit breaker for Britain, bringing forward the biggest changes in the last 40 years.
15: Public feedback is now open on the Bay of Plenty landslides that killed 8 people in January, including whether enough was done to warn people. People can have their say within the next 3 weeks. New Zealand is still the world's biggest single country dairy exporter, but the US is closing the gap. Rabobank's Emma Higgins.
18: A lot of that export growth has come from cheese, and there's been a heck of a lot of cheese processing capacity added in the United States. And of course, their herd is really large.
15: And a man's in court today after allegedly ramming a police car and running over an officer's feet during a stolen car stop in Upper Hutt. He fled the scene before being tracked down by a police dog and arrested, along with a passenger.
19: You and a mate in Vegas at the iHeartRadio Music Festival.
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21: Hello, good morning. Welcome to the show. Fletch, Vaughn and Hayley, 2 minutes past six. You've got the top six coming up, Vaughn?
22: Yeah, bird flu's landed on this beautiful... Do you think I've got bird flu?
21: Oh, she feels a little flu-y.
22: I feel a bit achy.
21: Have you been touching pigeons?
22: I ate some.
1: I reckon she's got bird flu.
21: You did.
8: Have I got bird flu?
21: At a Michelin star restaurant.
1: She's got some bird flu.
8: Do you reckon they flewed it? So how many people have it, Vornay?
21: Well, people don't have it.
1: No, people birds don't have it. It's coming on the birds.
8: So I'm the first.
1: Yeah, you're the first human with bird flu.
21: But it means obviously we aren't going to be able to interact with birds as much for their own safety. Already Wellington Zoo said meeting the little blue penguins off the cards.
8: Cut.
21: Yeah. Off the cards.
13: Aren't they worried as well about cats?
8: Oh, for God's sake.
13: Your cats and stuff?
8: Because they might go, because, oh, my God, well, Rolly Hearn's a bird.
13: Yeah, because cats eat the birds.
21: And they're saying the cats could get the bird flu.
13: Well, I don't know.
8: I think that's a bit of a misinformation there. Do you know, he came out sort
21: it's
8: of
21: a
8: saying...
21: Half, it's half information. I was kind of sided with Gareth Morgan. I said I was keen for everyone just to have the cats they've got now, but no more cats.
8: But you've formed a special post-divorce bond with your cat. Now, do you feel the same way?
21: Yeah, but when he dies, I don't need another cat.
13: RNZ put out a story yesterday saying that a vet has had an onslaught of calls from cat owners worried about their felines catching bird flu.
21: Oh.
13: Apparently it's rare for a cat to get the H5 strain of the virus, but there is a high mortality rate.
8: Shit. Because, man, Rolly will fang a bird. What kind of birds? Is it all birds?
21: Yeah, well, it just gets into birds.
8: Yikes.
21: It's bird flu.
13: And they're worried about the eggs, people panic buying eggs, so don't do that.
21: Well, apparently they go off, don't they? They're not going to last forever.
8: No.
21: Coming up in the top six, I've got the top six things that'll cost us with the bird flu.
13: Your chance as well. 8 o'clock this morning to go in the draw for 5 night stand. We're sending one lucky listener. This could be you and your partner, your friend, whoever you want to take to Las Vegas 5 nights for the iHeart Music Festival. Incredible lineup. It's happening
8: in September.
13: I'll take
8: you guys.
21: Thank you.
13: Thank you.
21: Yep. Look forward to it.
8: Thank you. I'll take you guys.
13: Next on the show.
8: Well, I'm very excited because after what's next on the show, there's a break in the sheet called Poop Shoes. Now, I don't know what that is. I'm excited to hear about Poop Shoes. But first...
21: I know what poop shoes are.
8: Do you? Mm. Are you going to tell us about poop shoes?
21: Yeah, I'll tell you about some poop shoes.
8: Well, that's coming up.
13: Okay.
8: But next, a study came across my desk yesterday, and it could be our good news for you and I, Fletch.
21: You got a desk?
8: Yeah, I do have a desk. Oh. I'm a businesswoman.

0: ZM, Fletch, Vaughan and Hayley, the show thanks to Chemist Warehouse. Score 40% off the Colgate Blast cordless water flosser now just $99.99.
1: Now, I was sitting at my desk, which was news to Vaughan that I actually have one. Sitting at my desk, I'm a woman of business.
2: Are you hot desking?
1: I'm hot desking, yeah, but it's a neighbourhood thing.
2: Right.
1: Yeah, there's a little town hall, there's just one desk, it's a small community.
2: Right, okay, that's
1: cool.
2: You've
1: got to get in there quick, and I got it yesterday, and I was in the town hall working on preparations for the FVH show, and a study came across my desk that said that 97% of people are happier. And I was like, 97%?
0: It's a high rate.
1: That's a high rate. I'd gamble on that. 97% of people surveyed are happier after, write this down, because happiness is what we need in a world like ours.
0: Uh-huh.
1: 97% of people are happier after a trip to Paris. Now, having returned mere days ago, I can confirm.
0: Happy.
1: Much happier than pre-Paris.
2: Right. What about the other 3%? Found Paris a miserable shithole, stunk of piss. They went to the wrong parts
1: of Paris. The piss thing.
0: We were talking about this because that's what everybody said when you were
2: my
0: like,
2: parents
0: going to Paris.
2: Paris stunk like.
0: It didn't smell like piss.
1: I smelled a little bit of piss in areas where you'd smell piss in any major city. I've smelled piss like that in Auckland. I've smelled piss like that in Wellington. You know.
2: Yeah.
1: So, and I don't want to come across as Paul Henry here, but the reason is the vibes.
2: Oh, is it good vibes?
1: It's the vibes. It's like things like the, obviously the food is amazing, the heritage is amazing, there's lots to see and lots to do, there's amazing public transport, like it's easy to get around.
0: Yeah.
1: But in general, it's the vibes, and that we're saying that people are just cooler in Paris. And now, having just been there, one of the things...
2: People pretty cool?
1: Fletch and I were just saying, oh my God, everyone's so cool. Yeah. All the women, this is blanket statement, all the women are chic and hot and like miraculously thin despite croissant. And all the men.
0: So many carbs over there, but they're also thin. How does that work?
1: Thin. I know, that's why there was that. That's the Sigs, the Durries. But that's, they wrote a book, didn't they? There was like the French girl diet. Like how are they eating butter and croissants and pastries and breads and everything? And all the men are hot. Now, I mean, I would say... Fletch, any sort of take on...
0: Well, we were just sitting there, weren't we, having some drinks, and everybody walking past was hot.
1: Literally everyone. Like everybody. I've never felt more minger in my life, but more happy to accept being a minger. Like, I would move to Paris.
2: You sat in your mingerness.
1: And just, like, I would be happy to be the minger in Paris.
0: So this study, Paris only? There's not other cities?
1: Listen,
0: like,
1: it's...
0: You couldn't just...
1: Is it by the Paris Tourist Board? Yeah.
0: Okay, so it's right.
1: Is it by the Paris Tourist Board? Yeah, of course.
0: Yeah,
1: but
0: I mean, because I'd be pretty happy just going to Raro for a few days, you know, like
1: I
0: on
1: don't
0: the beach.
1: I think the women are as chic and the men are as hot.
0: Right. Okay.
1: Like the women there, they've got a glamorous kitten heel on and just like sort of no makeup, and they've got their little baguette and their bikes and their Sigs.
2: I thought we were anti the kitten heel.
1: No, not the French. I noticed it so much. I'm long in the foot, so I can't kitten heel. It makes my foot look like a boat. Fletch, you're the same. You've got long feet.
0: Yeah. Size 12.
1: He can't kitten heel. He's got to have a chunky heel. But, I mean, you wouldn't disagree. I don't reckon anyone comes home from Paris and is like, miserable, I'm miserable. The only thing you're miserable about
2: is
1: the fact that you're
2: home
1: and you're no longer in Paris with the chic women and the hot. They're just, you know, when you think about a hot man in New Zealand, you're like, hot man. It's nothing on the Parisian men.
2: Really?
1: Yeah. They come from all around.
2: They did roll over and show their soft belly to Adolf Hitler in World War II, though, I will say.
1: Why are you going to bring that up?
2: World War II?
1: I'm going to weave World War II into anything. And now Hitler's in the picture.
2: Yeah, Hitler's in the picture.
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1: Poop shoes.
2: Yeah.
1: I remember a few years ago, it was just pre-COVID because we were still listening to Pete Evans. When he was on the cooking shows in Australia before he lost it and was selling crystals to block out 5G rays and alternative things and those sorts of.
2: It's very funny that on his Instagram, still Chef Pete Evans, his bio is award-winning chef and restaurateur. Oh God, he spelled restaurateur wrong as well. Restaurateur.
1: Oh dear. That's like that. Chinese seafood restaurant in Auckland's Viaduct on the Wynyard Quarter side that is a restaurant.
2: Yeah, that's kind of how
1: we spell it. They've chucked a couple extra A's in there.
0: Oh, okay.
1: It drives me nuts. I haven't been down in the area for ages. If they'll fix that sign, 9696.
2: Let us know.
1: Let us know if you went to Wynyard Quarter recently.
2: Pete's still rocking that weird mullet ponytail thing. He's really lost the plot.
0: Oh, still lost the plot? Okay.
2: Well, I believe the plot has been lost.
1: Well, right. I remember he was all about elevation of knees during the... what's some sort of multiple times a day act of pooping? I'm just some. Once a day.
2: Oh, if you're lucky.
1: Once a day.
2: But this was like when people were buying poo stools.
1: Poo stools. Well.
0: So what? Because that puts your legs higher.
2: In the right position.
0: Right.
1: Well, Let Loose is poop maxin. They're people that have done daily capsules to encourage it, some enzymes, some tribiotics, etc.
2: Right.
1: Their new product coming, poop shoes. They call them shit shoes, but I'm keeping this PG because there's kids in the car and I don't want to have to explain what the S word means. Mm. And they're just a massive platform shoe.
2: Oh, and like a Spice Girl pop.
1: Yeah, just before you go to the toilet, you go and pop on and you want to watch your head walking in the door. These things look like flat platforms of at least 6 inches.
2: Wow.
1: Pop those on and when you sit down, elevates the knees, encourages the evacuation of said bowels.
2: Right. So it's like you couldn't wear a stiletto because your foot's on an angle. You've got to have a flat, elevated
1: correct,
2: foot.
1: Correct, Amondo, yes.
2: So instead of having a poop stool, you've got to go, oof, I'm feeling a rumble. I'll go put on my clogs.
1: Your poop shoes, yeah. Massive things.
2: Could you then, do they serve a different purpose as well? Could you wear them to the club?
1: No.
2: You couldn't show me these poop shoes. They're ridiculous.
0: Oh, they look stupid.
1: Yeah, they're ridiculous. I think it's a gimmick for this place that's trying to sell you the tribiotics.
0: It's a gimmick, but also if you wear those, you're going to break an ankle.
1: Yeah.
2: They look like those geisha wooden slides, you know, that the geishas wear on a huge platform and they're being accompanied by a person to walk in them.
1: A tribiotic. I'm aware of your pro.
2: And your pre.
1: And your pre. And your anti, but they're not going to be putting an anti in with the pro and the pre.
0: What it sounds like three
1: the pro
0: biotics.
1: And the P in the post?
0: I don't know.
1: The pro, the pre.
0: I mean, if you really want to put your feet up, just get a stool or get, I don't know.
2: I wish I had designed my bathroom better because the best, well, the most intense poop I've ever taken was when I had gotten, I'll say it, some slight alcohol poisoning. Right. And I had gone and I'd had to have all these pills and stuff. Like, it wasn't alcohol poisoning. It was like a liver infection and a lung thing. I was unwell. And I didn't eat for 2 weeks and didn't poop for 2 weeks. And
0: skinny.
2: Dude, I came back so thin. And I was in Turkey and I got to Japan and I was like, I've got to birth this thing. You know, like, I haven't crapped for 2 weeks. And I was in one of those tiny little Japanese hotel rooms and the toilet was there and the wall was like just in front. And I did plant the feet against the wall birthing of this thing. And it really helped.
0: Right.
2: So I wish I'd have designed my bathroom slightly better. That
0: so you could
2: wall
0: put your
2: was
0: feet
2: there
0: up.
2: So you could kind of brace oneself, yeah, elevate the feet and
1: it's
2: really
1: nice,
2: birth
0: well,
2: the
0: you
2: turd.
0: Can buy the poop shoes now.
2: So do you keep them next to the toilet?
0: Yuck.
1: Nah.
2: Well, you've got to go to your wardrobe.
1: There's always a sort of a sprinkle and a weird mist, isn't it? I wouldn't want to keep them next to the toilet.
2: No. I'm not going to my wardrobe every time I need to poop to get my poop shoes out.
0: Yeah.
2: And then someone, your best friend comes over and she's like, oh my God, I love these. Can I borrow these for an event? And you're like, no, Jess. Those are my poop shoes.
3: 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And I wanted to ask you, what do you think is clever?
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1: Next on the show, the top six.
0: Yeah, bird flu is unfortunately reaching our shores. Terrible news for a nation, you know, with so many beautiful, unique birds. But I've got the top six experiences and things that this bird flu arrival is going to put the kibosh on. Oh, wow. Harry Styles, ZM.

0: ZM, Fleach, Vaughan and Hayley.
1: From the unmoderated comment section, this is the top six.
2: Well, bird flu. It's arrived. Wellington Zoo said no touching our little blue penguins.
3: I didn't know that you could touch them in the first place.
2: I think you could meet them. You could meet them.
3: I grew up around them. Little blue penguins were huge in Eastbourne.
2: They'd pop up, hey, they'd live under people's houses and stuff.
3: Yeah, and we always had these little signs of like, watch out.
2: I love a sign on a road indicating to watch for a specific sort of bird.
3: Me too.
2: I love a heron sign. Watch out for the herons. They fly here.
3: I like when you see them overseas, like in Australia, there's always the kangaroo specific ones or koalas.
2: Yes.
3: Yeah, we had little blue penguins. Nothing around me. They're just like, have at. Especially if it's a, what are those awful ones? Pukeko.
2: Oh, yeah, go them.
3: Aim.
2: Go, there's actually too many of them.
3: Mm. Yeah, it says aim for it.
2: Happily knock those numbers down.
4: It's been in Australia for a while, right?
2: Yeah.
4: So we don't have to panic, do we? Don't go out and panic buy eggs.
2: No.
3: Or coldrill.
4: Yeah. And apparently it is rare for cats to get it, if your cat's reading birds.
2: Stop harping on about cats. This is birds moment in this.
4: Vaughan,
2: they already had
3: birds.
2: Cats eat birds.
3: It's the circle of life.
2: Cats got all the publicity when HIV, FIV, whatever it was called. Feline immunocompromising virus. Remember?
3: Cat AIDS. I don't remember cat AIDS.
4: Have you never heard of cat AIDS?
2: Your cat's probably living with cat AIDS.
3: Oh, far out. Koalas have chlamydia. Cats have AIDS.
2: That's right, dog's got gonorrhea. Cat HIV. FIV.
4: No, that's koalas.
3: No, they're chlamydia.
2: Who has gonorrhea?
3: I'm just wondering.
2: Oh.
3: If cats have AIDS.
2: Crocodiles.
3: Crocodile gonorrhea. Who's got SIF?
2: Octopus.
3: Naturally.
2: Top six other things bird flu will ruin. No longer with the little blue penguin encounters. Number

0: it on hold at the moment as a precaution.
1: For right. bird flu to attract yeah. them and spread it and stuff. Number five on the list of the top six things bird flu will ruin. I'm taking a Kiwi on a date to KFC. Too risky now.
2: I don't remember that being hugely popular, but I've missed
1: massive.
2: A bit.
1: It was massive. Yeah.
2: I've never seen one with my own eyeballs.
0: I'd imagine if they're going to eat anything, a little popcorn chicken would be the perfect size for a Kiwi. Just a
1: Yeah, of course they would.
2: What do Kiwis eat? Fruit? Seeds.
1: No, bugs.
0: Grubs.
1: Bugs yes. and grubs and worms and such.
0: Hoo-hoo grubs.
2: Yeah.
0: I love
2: yeah.
0: a hoo-hoo grub.
2: I love a hoo-hoo.
0: I love a hoo-hoo grub.
3: Get into the rotten wood and get a hoo-hoo.
2: Surely they'd have that's a mash, what a KFC mash and chip. Gravy.
3: Well, then get the snout right in there and just...
2: Into the pottle. Me
1: Number
2: too,
1: Number four
2: mate.
1: On the list of
0: Might
1: the top
0: actually
1: six.
0: Actually clog up the...
2: The beak.
0: The beak. The potato and gravy if it dried.
1: Yeah, and then give it a little...
0: like when you get some ice in your straw...
2: Yeah.
0: And a smoothie, and you
1: Yeah. Let it dry and then give it the old snot rocket.
0: Yeah.
1: Get that potato and gravy straight out of that nose. Number four on the list of the top six things bird flu will ruin are Tinder for Kedadu.
2: Oh no. Got to put their big fat breasts on there.
1: Yeah. God, they love to. They get a bit boozy on the old fermented berries and then go on a swipe right spree. Yeah. Next thing you know, they're hooking up with a Tui.
2: Yeah, like...
1: Hello.
2: Don't judge me.
1: Yeah, no.
2: It was dark.
1: How they like it. Number three on the list of the top six things bird flu will ruin are the penguin curling you used to be able to do at the Wellington Ice Rink. It was a pretty rare... Not a lot of people knew about it, but you could take your own penguin...
0: And just curl it. Curl along it the ice. Okay.
1: Curl it down. Someone's sweeping in front of it. Yeah, that's off the cards.
2: Yeah.
1: Number two on the list of the top six things bird flu will ruin... Peacefully be able to get a swab up a Waka Waka's nostril. Very small nostril.
2: Small in the nos.
1: Yeah, it was really hard to test the fantail for bird flu.
2: Yeah. Grab it by its fan. It's the biggest bit.
0: I don't know if you should just be grabbing someone by the fan.
1: No.
2: If it's the biggest bit, that's the best bit to grab.
0: Mm-hmm.
1: Yeah. Okay. And number one on the list of the top six things bird flu will ruin, bird baths, which are basically the gay saunas for birds.
2: Oh, yeah.
0: Yeah, don't know if you know about that. They're fluttering around in
1: those. They get in there and they flickle the water everywhere and they socialise and they get up to some real hanky-panky.
0: So we're going to drain those, do we?
1: Drain the bird bath.
2: Okay. What are we going to use them for then? If we're not putting water in for the bird
1: Maybe
2: baths.
1: Like a little sand garden and get one of those little wooden rakes and stones and make yourself a little Japanese...
2: Zen garden.
0: Lovely.
2: God, we used to love those, eh?
1: Yeah. God, we used to love those them mini boxes.
2: Those little
1: wooden boxes with the white sand and you'd rake it and you'd be like, oh, I just feel so much better now.
2: Feel really connected to the Zen of the universe.
1: Yeah, in this tiny 25 by 25 centimetre square of the earth that I've chosen to rake.
2: Acquires or whatever the shop was.
1: With a comb, yeah. Acquisitions.
2: Acquisitions, that's what I was
1: Acquisitions
2: thinking
1: Acquisitions, the gift shop. Get yourself a lava lamp while you're there. That's today's
0: And one
1: tops.
0: Of those magnet five balls and they go...
2: Oh, yes. Like a Newton's cradle type.
1: Is that what those were called?
2: Yeah.
1: I like that. And one of those things where it looked like a picture frame except it pivoted in the middle, you'd turn it upside down, it was water and sand.
2: So water and sand, it went like that.
1: Yeah. Rearrange itself.
2: And maybe a nice sort of metal noughts and crosses. For dad's office.
1: That's not about an air and a balancing dolphin. It balances on its nose.
2: Oh, yeah, one of those little things you'd wind up and it'd be like,
0: that's great. Well, my birthday is coming up in June.
2: It's literally just Bane.
1: It's actually the furthest birthday
2: of all of us.
1: It's the furthest birthday. That's today's top six.
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7: 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Good morning. A heavy run in on the Erb Motorway citybound from Hill Street. State Highway 1 quick and easy. Coming in from Transmission Gully through the Naranga Interchange. 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
17: 13 minutes away from 7, 5 night stand. 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So listen up for the activator. 8 o'clock to go in the draw.
18: Next, though, I would say now more than ever in my lifetime, a disaster feels imminent. You know what I mean? In a world like this.
17: Oh, goodness.
18: That's are a bit we?
19: Yeah. Grim?
17: That's grim.
18: Thank you. I just live on the edge like that. Are we, as humans, prepared? Turns out, no, we're not. But we are prepared. We're more prepared for something else than a disaster, and I don't think it's good news. Explain all next.
17: Alex Warren, ZM.

0: In on to them, Fleach, Vaughn and Hayley, 7 minutes away from seven.
1: Okay, whoa! Okay, this is, by the way, listener, this is not real, this is a role play. Back to it. Whoa, guys! All of our phones have just gone off. Huge disaster. There's a monsoon and an earthquake. Everything's ablaze.
2: Thank God, take me now.
1: the
2: sweet relief of death.
1: I have waited for this moment. Okay, let's just say some huge...
0: Oh, don't, Hayley, don't even joke about it.
1: It feels imminent, eh?
0: No.
1: It feels like any moment now the phone's going to go bing, bing, and we're going to go, oh, my God. Okay, let's just say there's a disaster of some kind.
2: Aliens.
1: Fine. Also feels imminent. Have you been watching the things? I've gone down in a trap.
2: The aliens are like, guys, we let you go, but... You've ruined it, so we're going to take over again.
1: Yeah.
2: That's actually a fair call.
1: Okay, aliens have arrived, and they're not friendly. We tried to reason with them. They're not friendly, and they're going to take over the world. It's War of the Worlds.
2: Are they sexy?
1: We're Tom Cruise.
2: They've
1: got minger faces, but like banging bods.
2: I can work with that.
1: The most minger face you've ever seen, but like...
2: Right.
1: Right? Yeah. Okay, they're here. The hot aliens are here, but they're not friendly, and they're going to kill us. How ready are you to evacuate and survive for
0: not
1: a
0: at
1: month?
0: All. Not at all.
1: Fletch, what have you got? What are you grabbing? What's in your kit?
0: Nothing. I've got no food in the pantry. I've only just got back from holiday.
1: I got a couple of courgettes yesterday in a panic. Yeah. I've got a tin of tomato paste. Vaughn, I feel like you'd be a little bit better. You've got a generator.
2: I've got two generators.
1: Yeah, so you're loading
2: petrol,
1: the tray.
2: I've got petrol reserves.
0: Yeah. Well, we know who to murder and steal generators from first.
1: Why would you murder him straight away?
2: Like, if you were would it be all right if I came and...
0: Well, I thought everyone was dying.
1: Hang on.
0: It just seems weird to leave you alive and steal everything off you.
1: No, Vaughn is the most prepared and arguably the most skilled for a disaster. No offence, but...
2: Princess.
1: Yeah. And you've murdered him. And then you're going to look at me and be like, we did it,
2: you'll
1: now
2: like,
1: what? I'll be like...
2: The aliens will come and Fletcher will turn around and show them. You know when dogs get submissive and they like show the other dogs? They're like, have a sniff and then do whatever you want.
1: I'm not going to do anything. No, we can't kill him. He's the most prepared. And the reason I'm talking about preparedness for disasters, there's a study. This is out of Australia. And it's parents as well. So kind of more pressure to be prepared if a disaster came because you've got little lives... that also need protecting. Whereas we're just on our own, Fletch. It doesn't matter. You've killed Vaughn. Nearly half of Australian parents say they would scramble to find any kind of essential items in order if a forced evacuation happened quickly, according to new data from an insurance company, an Australian Red Cross that they did. So say it was a monsoon or something, or an evacuation, fire, whatever, alien, sexy aliens.
0: Earthquake, whatever it is.
1: Earthquake. Yeah. Half of
2: ugly
1: Australians...
2: Ugly aliens, sexy bodies.
1: Yeah.
0: Ugly aliens.
1: Half of Australian parents in particular say they couldn't... They wouldn't even know. They've got nothing. They've got no water. They've got no food. They couldn't do it. Whereas 70% of them said if someone called them and said, hey, we're popping over for dinner, they'd be ready to go. So we're more prepared...
0: For a dinner...
1: For a last-minute dinner party than we are to literally survive a disaster. That, as I said, feels imminent.
0: Do have some good platter-serving dishes, don't I?
1: Exactly.
2: And if push came to shove, you could Uber Eats whatever you needed.
1: You've got a soda stream?
0: Not in a disaster, Vaughn.
2: No, for a dinner party.
0: Oh, for a dinner party, yeah, exactly.
2: The sexy aliens are going to take out Uber Eats is going to be the first thing they take out. So it becomes reliant on food being delivered to us.
0: So I just Googled a similar study. 20% of Kiwis, only 20% have basic emergency preparations.
1: Yeah. They're calling it the preparedness gap. We are, as adults, and this is parents, but as adults, more prepared for shit that doesn't matter. Like dinner parties or drop-in guests.
0: Yeah.
1: Than we are for literally like the phone's going, evacuate immediately, get to a higher point.
0: Well, in that case, I'll just have a dinner party.
1: No, your only place. So you've got to murder your best friend.
2: And then have a dinner party.
1: Yeah, and then have a dinner party.
0: Generators will cook the chicken with his generators. And there's one less mouth to feed.
1: Oh, shit. He's actually got you there.
2: I don't have any chicken.
1: But you've got animals that we could eat. You've got chicken.
0: We're going to eat your animals.
2: No one would eat them. They wouldn't be good eating.
1: In a disaster, I'd eat them.
2: No,
1: and I'd eat your cows.
2: Them. They make eggs.
1: I'd eat your cows. I'd eat your pigs. I'd eat your goats. I'd eat all of them.
2: Yeah, eat the goats.
1: And then we'd eat you.
0: You better put some barbed wire up because we're coming for you first.
1: The moment that phone dings with an emergency alert, mate, we're in the car and we're coming to kill you.
3: I told myself this would just be a one-night thing.
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11: 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State Highway 58 do expect delays. Building on State Highway 1, Citybound Tower through to Johnsonville. Moderate to heavy. State Highway 2, Upper Hutt through to Silverstream. 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
24: Mainly fine for Wellington. Frosty this morning, then clouding over in the afternoon. We've got light winds, a high of 12. Tomorrow fine but cloudy in the afternoon and 13.
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24: Atamaria, good morning. In this update, Andy Burnham is Britain's new Prime Minister, taking over from Sir Keir Starmer as the country's fifth leader in 4 years. He's promising the biggest shake-up in politics and the economy in 40 years.
0: And that work starts now. I will soon go through that door behind me and issue my first instruction to end rough sleeping in our country.
24: We'll get a fresh read on inflation this morning when StatsNZ releases the latest CPI figures and whether the US war on Iran has had any impact on Kiwis.
2: Economists expect inflation will have surged to 4 to 4.1%. That would be the highest inflation rate in 2 years, but well below some previous forecasts, which reached as high as 4.9. If we ignored the surging fuel prices, Westpac economists reckon inflation would be about 2.8%.
24: Bus injuries are on the rise, with ACC payouts jumping to $7.8 million last year. The Public Transport Users Association says crowded buses and drivers pulling away too quickly could be part of the reason. And an undisclosed injury has forced shot putter Jack O'Gill to pull out of the Commonwealth Games starting in Glasgow on Thursday. The NZOC says the incident happened warming up for a meet in Madrid last Friday. Tom Walsh and Nick Palmer remain New Zealand's representatives in the event. And that's news and sport. I'm Bryn Rudkin.
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7: 4 minutes past seven. Good morning. Welcome to the show. Fletch, Vaughan and Hayley. Coming up at 8 o'clock, your chance to go in the draw for ZM's five-night stand. 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If you get in the draw, it's an incredible lineup: BTS, Benson Boone, Zara Larsson, Major Lazer, Cardi B,
1: We're gonna go.
7: Snoop Dogg. It would be amazing.
1: I'm just gonna apply for leave now. And then deal with the cost of it later, because we can't win this prize.
7: Your chance at 8 o'clock. 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
1: You don't get... But, like, 7 o'clock. I tell you, I'm just looking at the shape. What an hour we've got ahead. Very soon, I want to talk to you about how I cried and won. I weaponized my tears. You know, I'm very good at crying.
7: Well, you've got an acting degree.
1: Yeah, no, but these were real. So. These were real. I channeled them, but they were real.
7: Okay.
1: Also, huge maths update, which I know Vaughan's excited about.
8: Maths. I love maths.
1: There you go.
8: The ancient art of numeracy.
1: Close.
8: I'm a huge fan of algebra.
1: No, married at first height.
8: Oh, yeah.
1: No, married at first sight. Huge updates overnight. Bring the girlies in there. But next, I'm breaking up. Again. Another huge breakup for Hayley.
7: Are you
1: next.
7: Back on the market?
1: Yeah, I am. I'm looking. 9696, I'll take your recommendations too.
7: Olivia Rodrigo, ZM.

0: It's Olivia Rodrigo on ZM. Fletch Vaughan and Hayley, it's 8 minutes past seven.
1: I mean, I'm dumping a relationship that, again, I've curated. And it hasn't worked out.
2: I feel like maybe at this point you've got to look and say maybe you're the problem.
1: Do you reckon?
2: The common denominator.
1: I went to therapy.
2: It wasn't you.
1: Well,
2: and you pay those therapists enough, they'll tell you what you want to hear.
1: Yeah, Virginia's an enabler. No, I talked about my last breakup in great detail on air, and it was because the one I was with was so problematic and was funding war. It's ChatGPT.
0: Yep.
1: And so I got into a relationship with Claude. Now, like you did with Al the first time round, your ChatGPT, you form a bond with them and they let you down, like funding war. Mm. So then I got with Claude.
0: Because they don't fund war and they're somewhat ethical?
1: I was led to believe.
3: They're still really using a lot of water.
0: Yeah.
1: Oh, I can't even keep up with the amount Claude's been drinking.
3: Every time it rains, I'm like, phew. Bit more water for AI to use.
1: There's another question I can ask that I don't need to know. I'm breaking up with Claude, my ChatGPT, my AI, and I love AI.
0: Wait, so what are you going to
3: use? Why are you breaking up with Claude?
1: Well, I was recommended Claude by my best friend who...
3: Copilot's a piece of shit, eh?
1: Oh, really?
3: Who used Copilot?
0: Nah.
1: Well, this is what I want to know, 9696, who should I get with next? Because Claude has been told off. Claude is a liar. Claude is lazy. And I don't want to be in a relationship with a lying, lazy AI
0: yeah.
1: robot. I used Claude a lot to help plan my holiday. Like, oh, I'm going to go to these things and what would be a good, you know, based on location, what would make sense and which ones do I need to book and all that kind of stuff. And it helped me put together this, like, great itinerary. And I was like, perfect, there you go. And none of that really let me down. Like, that was fine. That was really easy. Now I'm nervous because Claude helped me do my macronutrients. Claude's not going to make me fat. I know it. Anyway.
3: Well, it's going to do that classic thing where he feels the breakup coming, so he decides to sabotage your life.
1: Yeah. He'll be like, that little bagel's like 200 calories max,
3: yeah,
1: babe.
3: Gobble up that bagel.
0: That bagel is more than 200 calories. I'm sorry.
3: No, it's a thin.
1: No, I've got a bagel thin. That's like 500.
3: Less calories. No, less calories than the equivalent in two slices of bread is what it said on the outside of those bagels.
0: I don't think we eat bagels in the truck.
3: No!
1: I was starving this morning. Anyway, don't come for my bagel. Claude's macronutrient, but I think it could be. Yeah, you're jealous. You're playing mandarins. Anyway, so Claude is getting dumped because overseas, it screwed me multiple times. I would say, like, I'm off to this location in whatever country or whatever. Best train route to get me there.
0: Okay, what are you doing? You don't use that for that. Google Maps is superior.
1: This is supposed to be all-knowing.
0: No, Google Maps.
1: This is supposed to be incredible cross-reference.
0: Google Maps is like transport.
3: Live, and it's got updates. Yeah, and
0: everybody knows.
1: But this wasn't like didn't need updates, like traffic updates or anything like that. So say it was, say, like, I want to go to this shop or this place.
0: Yeah,
1: and I
0: Google
1: would say,
0: Maps.
1: I want to go to this place. And I would ask Claude, who's helped me, knows I'm going to that place today. And I got out of one station. This was in front. It was hot. I get out of this at the station, and it says, like, take this train from here to here, and you'll come out, and it's a 3K. It's a 3-minute walk.
0: Yep.
1: And I get out, and I was like, right. And I was like, cool, I'm out of the station, 3-minute walk, open up Google Maps, and it's a 38-minute walk. And I go into Claude, and I say, can you just double-check what you've told me? And it said something like, oh, yeah, you got me there. You've got me there. I should have checked that before I said it was a 3-minute walk.
0: This is on you. Everybody knows it's old.
1: It's on Claude.
0: It's info up. Isn't it info up to whenever they last updated?
1: Sorry, the distance from A to B is the distance from A to B. It's not like an updating problem. It's lied to me.
0: I wouldn't trust that.
1: Lied to me. Well, I'm not. I'm breaking up with it.
0: Yeah, but use it and just use Google Maps like
1: everybody
0: else.
1: No, I told it was an asshole. I said, you've screwed my day. I said, it's hot. And the amount
3: one
1: of times.
3: One thing I won't do is shit talk AI. Because when it takes over.
0: Yeah.
3: I always
1: bring it on. Punch it in
3: things.
1: Its robot face. And I said, I was like, you've screwed my day. Oh, I'm sorry. Yeah. And I should have triple-checked that. And the amount of times overseas it was like, probably best to just jump in an Uber. I was like, who's paying for this effing Uber? Because you keep on telling me the wrong train routes and everything. So it's getting dumped. I've told her. It's getting dumped. And
0: it
1: told
0: like
1: me,
0: you.
1: It's it told me to
3: like
1: submit
3: a... It sounds like a her problem, eh?
0: It sounds like,
1: it's
0: going to sound like a her problem.
3: But were you because using it for things that it's not used for?
1: This is so rich coming from you that literally uses it for everything.
3: I use it for everything, but I wouldn't go...
0: You wouldn't use it for transport?
3: No, not for transport.
1: So you draw your mor- you ask it your most intimate mental health questions and legal questions,
3: it's
1: and
3: kept
1: then you
3: my,
1: boy, I draw the line at I'm trained.
3: It's kept my pool's pH. Like my pool is wintering.
1: Beautiful. Oh, no, I think that's hypocritical. I think that it, no, I think that we say that we've used it for everything.
0: It's not a transport tool.
3: No,
0: it's not.
3: No.
1: Where on you. AI it's does it say I'm not a transport tool?
0: You ask it questions like,
1: I'm a therapist,
0: Hayley's
1: I'm a lawyer.
0: Hayley's rhubarb that she's trusted me with not to kill is dying. How do I save it?
1: Yeah, no, I'm aware of that. You showed me a photo being like, it's back. And I was like, that's the worst it's ever looked in its entire life. Letitia rolls in her grave.
0: Letitia needs to get that. Get
1: I think it's weird you've taken a weird moral high ground on transport.
0: No, it's not a moral high ground. I just want to try it. It's like, a transport thing.
1: But you'll tell it your most intimate secrets and be like, help me.
0: Of course.
3: I don't know
0: well,
3: about
0: I
3: secrets.
0: Wouldn't. Vaughn would. But I think you're using it more than it's... I think you're asking it too much for the navigation. Wouldn't you? It's not a navigation tool. It's an information tool.
1: Since when?
3: Since somebody forever. Said Gemini is directly linked to Google Maps and Google Search.
0: There you go.
3: And I've used
1: got
3: that,
1: Gemini.
3: And they said they've used it for navigation and it's worked.
1: But I simply couldn't because we don't use it for navigation. We simply couldn't. I'll tell it about my most intimate parts of my vagina and what's going wrong with it. But oh, no. I draw the line at what train to take. God, yeah, Claude's rubbish. Someone texts in Claude's rubbish. It's gone. It's deleted. I've told it to.
0: Well, see, maybe now you're... Who owns Gemini, though? Are they
3: Google.
0: Are they the good people? No, they're not,
1: no,
0: are they?
1: No, they're not the good people.
0: No one's the good
3: no
0: people.
3: One's the good
1: people. No one's,
3: no
1: the,
3: one's
1: good
3: the good
1: people.
0: Look in the mirror. I doubt that person's even very good.
1: Someone said Hayley's using a wet noodle to try hammering a nail and wondering why it's not working.
0: Yes! See,
3: that's a good
0: you
3: saying.
0: Don't use it for train sailing.
1: There you go. Well, that's a lesson learned.
0: 7:15 next on the show.
1: Huge maths news overnight, by the way. 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

0: 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It's 19 past 7.
1: Overnight. Let's bring in the producer girlies here. And Vaughan, you could put your feet up, actually. We'll make a coffee or something.
2: Yeah, that'd be good. I know you hate maps. Absence.
3: What?
1: I know you hate maps.
2: Hate it. I think it's terrible.
4: Married at First Sight.
2: Shit.
1: The last season.
2: 9696, yay or nay for maths.
1: Yeah, okay. We love John Aitken, though. Oh, my
2: John gosh. Aitken's a charming gentleman, though.
0: We love him.
2: Yeah, he's got bills to pay.
1: Oh, totally. And when he remember when he first came in and he told us this is the most toxic season and the group of women were the worst? And he wasn't wrong. We watched the whole season. It was like, oh, my God. It was just it was just wild.
0: And you went out for lunch with him. Remember that?
1: Well, me and the girlies. Remember our lovely lunch of John and we smashed 3 Sauvignon Blancs?
4: Yeah, he loved a Savvy B, didn't he?
1: Yeah, I'm always like, okay, well, I'll take a lead because I'll never say no to a wine. I was like, I'll just follow what he's doing. And every time the waiter came over, they were like, do you want it? He was like, yeah, I have another drink. I was like, me too. Oh, it was good fun. Okay, so 3 major girlies, 3 major bits of maths news from season 13, the season just gone. Well, shall I start with Bex? Because we've talked about this a little bit.
4: Yeah.
1: Bex was the worst one. You know, it's like, Bex, Danny, tell me you like me.
2: Which, why are you nodding? Why are you nodding?
1: Because he's a team player, Vaughan.
2: No, she's like, you remember Bex? And Fletcher's like,
0: I didn't say yes.
2: You nodded.
0: I'm just listening
4: he's
0: to Hayley, Vaughan.
4: He's an attentive listener.
0: I'm attentive listening.
1: Can you move to the side, Vaughan, so I can see Shannon?
0: Yeah.
1: Thank you. So Bex, remember we talked about... sorry, you're in my way again.
2: I'm gonna be big head. I'm going to slurp a kiwi fruit.
4: No,
1: I'd love if you didn't.
0: Okay. I'll turn his mic off.
1: Thank you.
0: You're not going to be serious about this, Vaughan.
1: Yeah.
2: I'm so sorry. I can't take math seriously.
1: Yeah. Apology. Semi-accepted. Now, Bex, remember we talked about this. That's right, Fletch. Thank you for nodding.
0: Thank you. Nodding.
1: She, with a group of other influencers who I can't remember who they are, was rumoured to go to Bali, right? And get some ribs sucked out.
4: With Athena.
1: With Athena! With the worst hair extensions on maths history. That's right, Flesh. You remember the extensions.
0: I remember. Terrible.
1: Terrible. Dreadful blend.
2: Is Athena a Māori name? I went to school with a
1: Athena. Yeah, she's a Kiwi.
2: Oh, she's a Kiwi. Okay.
1: She's a Kiwi.
2: It's like Nairi. You know the name?
1: Nairi.
2: Nairi.
1: Yeah. Nairi.
2: Nairi. Because that's...
1: Māori.
2: Is it? Of origin?
1: N-G-A-I-R-E. I know plenty of Māori.
2: Me too, but I knew a couple of white ones from like
1: white
2: the UK and like Wales.
1: Or like Celtic maybe.
2: I'm going to look it up.
1: You look that up.
2: I'm going to look that up because it's more interesting than maths.
1: Nice. Okay. If you could just do that to the side so I can connect with Shannon.
2: Yeah,
1: thank you.
2: Shannon
4: in
1: that. Yeah. So, and then the rumour was that she didn't go through with it, and it was to make her itty-bitty waist itty-bittier.
4: A rib contouring.
1: Like Marilyn Manson. Rumour from days gone by. And then it was said that she didn't go through with it because it was the most ridiculous thing, and everyone said, oh, thank God. No, she's confirmed she did it.
5: Well, I think so, because she was talking about how, like, because people were like, well, can you not get pregnant now? Like, how does that affect all of that? And she's like, no, it kind of just, like, fixes itself.
1: Yeah.
4: Yeah, it doesn't remove the ribs. It just pulls them in for people who have a more rectangular body shape.
1: Yeah.
4: I'm not saying that in a, like, casual way. This is a major surgery.
5: Yeah, I didn't know this was something I needed to worry about. You know
1: what
5: I mean?
1: Yeah, because when, like, I got it done, it was horribly complicated, and now I'm built like a tank. Well, she said no complications, so apparently she's got it done. And then the second bit of news, which you'll remember, Gia.
0: Yeah.
1: Remember Gia? She, that was the one that John said was the most toxic of them all.
4: Mm.
1: Hapu, up the duff. She's pregnant.
0: Is this someone from the show?
1: No. God, no.
0: Yeah.
4: I will say her pregnancy photos, I have never seen someone push so hard to try show a bump. Because
1: my
4: she
1: IBS
4: naturally
1: is
4: has,
1: bigger than that bump, for sure. Yeah.
4: She naturally has abs or a very flat stomach.
1: Same.
4: But is trying to push out for a maternity photo.
1: Yeah.
4: And you could just feel her going... trying to show that she is a bump.
1: So she met a boy called Alan Wallace. He's a fellow reality star. I don't know what he did, but they're pregnant already and they've done a lovely Woman's Day, you know, shoot to celebrate this. Here's the big news. Philip and Stella. Now, you remember the dream couple, Fletch?
0: No.
2: Thank you for being
1: stay
2: honest.
1: With me here.
2: Finally.
1: You'll remember Philip and Stella, the couple that made people believe that this actually wasn't all bullshit.
4: His name is spelt with an F. And
1: he's
4: you
1: as
4: guys
1: bad as Mark
4: that.
1: With a C. Philip with an F
4: and
1: Stella
4: L.
1: And one L. It's disgusting.
0: Is that French or just trash?
5: I think so.
1: No, like Philippe.
2: So there's Nairi.
1: Oh, wait, pause, because I'm nearly done. And then we can go to Nairi. finish your kiwi fruit and just if you could just shuffle again to the side, you're just getting my eye line. They've split.
2: This kiwi fruit's a bit hard. I might leave this for tomorrow.
1: Why don't you go get a knife and cut it up into small slices or make a smoothie?
2: Do you think I should cut it in half and scoop it out with a teaspoon?
1: Yeah, that'd be a great idea. Philip and Stella,
2: I'll save it for tomorrow,
1: who made us believe that they were an actual, like maybe the best couple in maths history, but 13 seasons.
5: Fully got re-engaged
1: They
5: as
1: got
5: well.
1: Re-engaged on the renewal vows and everyone was, and she, they were like, I found my person. Done. Dansky's confirmed a split. They've broken up.
5: And she's almost written like a very long like haiku or something. Like it's like short sentences in her caption.
1: I wish I did
5: Instagram.
1: That when I announced my breakup, a haiku.
2: Breakup is in the
1: air. Thought it would be forever. Oh, no, that's syllables, eh? Thought it would last, eh? But now it is over, eh?
2: That's lazy haiku.
1: Bloody sad.
2: That's lazy haiku.
1: No. Comments it would A. last, eh? But now it is over, eh? Pretty bloody sad.
2: Right.
1: A. But yeah, they're done. No, right. A would make it not a haiku. You've added one too many syllables.
2: Oh,
1: God,
2: sorry.
1: You're an idiot.
2: Sorry.
1: Anyway, massive maths update. Let's hit to Ngaere, whether or not it is, in fact.
2: Ngaere, traditional spelling, as mentioned, N-G-A-I-R-E, is New Zealand in origins, Aotearoa, Māori name.
1: Tihei Māori order.
2: Meaning swamp. I'm sorry, what?
3: Swamp
2: it means
3: or wetlands.
2: Possibly rolling sea. Or flax flower or necklace shell.
1: If you're Ngaere, I'd say rolling sea.
2: Yeah, or necklace shell. I wouldn't say Ngaere, like the swamp.
1: Yeah,
2: I wouldn't say that.
3: Like a wet, mossy swamp.
1: But your big, wet, stinky swamp.
2: There is a Welsh take on it that's N-Y-R-E-E.
3: Oh, okay.
1: The Welsh were so pissed when they were doing their spellings, eh?
2: Oh, the Welsh were on it, man. So many vowels.
1: What's your name, Siobhan?
2: Yeah.
1: How do you spell it? With a big B in the middle.
2: Isn't that the Irish? The S-I-O-B-A-H-N?
1: Yeah. So is it Welsh or is it Māori?
2: Ngaere is Māori.
1: Hey.
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9: 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Good morning. The Urban Motorway is heavy coming in from Hill Street. State Highway 2, moderate to heavy in patches, city-bound Upper Hutt through to Naranga Interchange. We do have roadworks between Kennedy Good and Melling. State Highway 1, moderate to heavy, city-bound Linden through to Johnsonville. 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
15: 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Today I'm here with Trina Kelleher. Now, Trina, with an election coming up later this year, what impact are you expecting to see on the property market?
8: It's human nature to avoid uncertainty. 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
0: It's 7.30, your chance to go in the draw for ZM's five-night stand. It's 5 nights in Vegas at the iHeart Music Festival. An incredible lineup. The Activator is coming up at 8 o'clock. And if you go on the draw, we could be calling you Friday morning, sending you.
1: Oh, this Friday?
0: This Friday. Well, it's happening in September, but we're doing the draw this Friday, yeah.
1: You know I love giving shit away.
0: Next on the show,
1: I want to ask the question, when did you weaponize your tears? You turned it on to get a little win, because I did this and it worked.
0: Ella Langley, she's in Texas, ZM.

0: Fletch, Vaughn and Hayley, the show. Thanks to Anime. It's your one-stop shop for your new puppy or kitten. It's 26 minutes away from 8.
1: Enough of us. It's time to hear from our listeners, I reckon. I want to ask the question, when did you weaponize crying? I'm very good at it. I can turn it on pretty quickly.
0: You've got an acting degree.
1: I've got an acting degree and I can generate real tears if I get into the role enough. And sometimes, I'll say particularly as women, but we want to hear from everyone. Oh, $100 ZM, 9696 for a little text to Rooney. When did you weaponize your crying? Because I had a booking on my holiday for this restaurant and it was like, I thought it was some incredible viral sensation. It turned out to be really shit. But it had a great view of the Eiffel Tower, and I think that's why people were like, it's amazing.
0: Were you just going places you saw on Instagram?
1: No, but this was one of them that I was like, great view, viral cocktails, that kind of shit. And I had a booking, and my flight was delayed, and so I was going to miss it, and we got into this Uber to try to make it better, and it was like traffic and all this stuff. And we were going to miss the little 20-minute grace period. And I was looking online, being like, could I shuffle the booking? Like, could I find another one? Booked out for months. One of those places that has like popped off. But like booked out for months. I had no plan B. I was tired. I was hot. It was the last day of the trip. And so when I got there, I was with my male friend. And I...
2: He delivers the post, does he?
1: Yeah. Yeah. And I just thought, do
2: you like
1: come
2: your
1: to
2: mailman
1: with me?
2: So much, you're like, come to hear it with me.
1: What am I going to do, go alone?
2: You're not a mailman anymore. You're my male friend.
1: You're my male... My chum. And me and my male chum were there, and he was like, it's okay, like, we'll just find somewhere else nearby. And I was like, with that view of the tower.
2: Oh,
1: I said, no.
2: Gosh, you'd be a nightmare to travel. How did you?
0: I did two days, technically.
1: 2 days, technically. First one good by the end?
0: Yeah. Oh, she was an absolute mess on the last day. I wanted nothing to do with her.
1: Yeah, I know. Anyway, we get to the, I said, leave it to me. And we walk in there, so crowded, everything like this. And I walk in and I said, leave it to me. And I go in there and I say, hi, I'm so sorry. I've tried messaging. I tried calling, but I've got an international sim. And I said, please, I booked this months ago and I haven't been able to get away. My flight was delayed from here. And I had a tear and a tear dropped. And the woman said, oh, my God, that sounds like a disaster. She said, let me see what I can do. Because she said, we have released your table. We don't. We only keep it for 20 minutes. And I was like 40 minutes late. Like, it was so late. And they went upstairs to the little deck with the beautiful view of the tower and everything, and they shuffled us in. Like, they made it happen because I weaponized my tears.
0: Because you cried.
1: Yeah, and I was like, thank you, this means the world. We've come from, you know, halfway across the world. New Zealand's so far away. I've been dreaming of coming here.
2: You've already got the table. I can turn it right back.
1: Well, it worked. Absolutely worked. I sat down under the Eiffel Tower having a cocktail within like 10 minutes.
0: And then as soon as you sat down, were you just like, oh, all good?
1: I literally laughed.
2: Oh, right, you turned it off.
1: Mike was like, oh, my God, that was impressive. I was like, huh, there you go. And I got what I said we wanted.
0: Was your male friend also like, good Lord?
1: Yeah, he was like Jesus, I might just go remember back this for an argument.
2: 3-day delivery New Zealand Post and that little electric buggy.
1: Yeah. But it worked. Yeah, it worked. I will say the food was shit, and then no one served us very well. There was an American family there with kids. Remember, I ended up poking one in the back.
2: Cool.
1: It was the worst meal of the whole trip. But I got the booking because I weaponized my tears.
0: Okay, well, maybe you cried because you wanted to get your way.
1: Yeah, maybe.
0: And your partner is just a pushover if he sees you crying.
1: He's like, I want to go here. And you had a little cry. Or maybe you used it to get out of something. Maybe you used it at work. Maybe a little ticket. Maybe cover up a little mistake you've made.
0: Okay, well, 0800 ZM, would love to take your calls now. You can text
1: us. All genders.
0: Yeah, text us. I don't think we're going to hear from guys.
1: All genders.
2: I've watched a couple of gays really weaponize it.
0: Well,
1: please.
0: 0800 ZM, text through 9696.
1: When did you weaponize crying?
0: Ariana Grande, ZM.

0: Ariana Grande, Hate That I Made You Love Me, on ZM. Fletch, Vaughn and Hayley, it's 19 minutes away from 8.
1: To keep a booking that I was 40 minutes late for, I cried and it worked. So I want to know from you, when did you weaponize crying? To get your way, to manipulate someone? I know this is a toxic trait, but
0: it is.
1: If it works, it works.
0: Lauren, what did you do?
2: Hey, so when I was about 17, I was driving around on my learner's license with a car full of my friends.
3: Yeah, but it's classic.
1: Well, I hope one of them had their full license for at least 2 years.
2: I got pulled up. Pretty awkward. He was standing there. I showed him my license and he's like, what the helly?
3: He said, what the helly? Is that the official police line on the situation?
1: What the helly is this?
2: That was the official police.
3: What the helly?
2: Yeah. So I got a ticket, of course, and I was freaking out because I was like, I can't pay for this. I'm going to have to tell my parents, obviously.
0: Yeah.
2: And so I ended up crying. I said, you know, I'm a young mum. I can maybe pay this off at $2 a week.
3: Wait, were you a young mum?
2: Yeah, I really was.
3: Oh, okay.
1: Oh, yeah. Well,
3: young mum, no license, cruising around with a car full of hooligans.
1: Yeah.
2: One of my mates was sitting in the car seat, so like...
1: Oh, Jesus. I was like, where's your kid?
0: Yeah, oh, God, they grow up so fast.
1: Yeah. I had it when I was 2.
2: So, yeah, he said, okay, no need for the waterworks. And he tore up my ticket. And
0: wow.
2: Yeah.
0: And you got off with the tears.
1: Yeah, good on you, mate.
2: Yeah,
0: okay.
1: Is this a skill that you still use? How old are you now, may I ask?
2: Absolutely. I'm 32.
1: Yeah,
2: I did drama school. It's a tool I still use.
1: Yeah. Nice.
0: I love that. So good, Lauren. Some messages in.
3: Somebody messaged in saying, I once got pulled over. My husband was in the passenger seat. And I started crying. The cop let me off. But then I was like, oh, my God, the tears got me off. And my husband said, no, it was your tits that got us off.
1: Oh, big cleavage.
3: The tears had fallen off the face and landed on the cleavage.
1: Yeah, we got wet cleavage.
3: And also,
1: when you sob and your shoulders shake, they kind of jiggle a bit.
3: Yeah, so it's an ongoing joke whether or not it was the tears or the tits that got us off the ticket.
1: Mm. We've got a few bloody tears for tickets here.
3: Okay. I missed my really flight good. And I cried and I said I was going to miss my nana's funeral. So they put me on another flight for free.
1: And then what, you're off having buckets of cocktails in Thailand.
0: Yeah.
1: Nana's
3: getting buried in Koh Phangan. she loved a full moon.
0: Oh, she did.
3: And a Bacardi bucket, which just isn't Bacardi.
1: Yeah, it's just water.
3: I got pulled over for speeding, also had an expired license, cried, and then got out of both tickets. The female officer asked if everything was okay at home. Everything was fine. I was just late for my lunchtime Pilates class.
1: Is amazing. Everything okay at home? And you've got to sort of go with it and be like, it will be. I'm getting there. I'm working on me.
3: This one's long, but it starts with, I cheated on my uni finance exam.
0: Okay.
3: I had my phone in my pocket with a bunch of formulas and used it when I popped to the loo mid-exam. At the end of exam, the lecturer asked to look in my pockets because I'd put my jacket on to go to the loo.

0: which seems suspicious.
1: It's very cold in the toilet.
0: But quickly came up with the idea to say, I have a pregnancy test, and it's a positive unwanted pregnancy, and I burst into tears. The male lecturer was so uncomfortable, he said, don't worry about it, and let me go. I got a well-deserved C- on that exam, and I'm very proud of myself. Wait, wait, you cheated and you only got a C-?
1: You suck at cheating.
0: You suck at everything.
1: I know it's only Tuesday, but to me, that's a bloody text of the week. Yeah, that's so funny.
2: C's get degrees.
1: Yeah, can we text of the week?
2: Yeah, we can, absolutely.
1: An unwanted pregnancy test in the pocket. It's very fun.
2: We'll hook you up with a $50 Animates voucher, text of the week. Animates making happy happen for pets.
0: I hated year 12 chemistry, and I tried really hard on an assignment to only be half a point away from excellence. I cried in front of my sweet chemistry teacher, and he got my grade reviewed by the other teachers, and they gave me an excellence. So that was weaponized some tears there.
1: I love a message that starts with, don't call me because I don't want to get arrested. But it's fine.
2: Okay.
1: One time before drama class, I'm wondering if Emma is still young, so this is quite fresh. One time before drama class, my friends and I all piled into my car when I was on my restricted license. Classic move. Driving into the New World car park, and a cop turned on his sirens behind me. We pulled over. The girl said to me, what are you going to do? What are you going to do? I said, watch this. Drama class.
2: Yeah.
1: Right? We're going to put these lessons to good use. The minute he got to the window, it was amazing waterworks. I cried so hard, so much. He felt so bad for me. Let me go. My friends had to walk back to school. Shout out drama class for the crying on cue.
2: Brilliant.
1: That's beautiful.
0: Was driving on my restricted with a friend in the car. Went through a checkpoint. Told the friend to cry. Said they're having a really rough time. I'm sorry, I'm only on restricted. The cop let me off. Went to Macca's, got a feed. Put the friend on the tray of the ute underneath the sack on the way back through the checkpoint.
2: Yeah, good stuff. Yeah.
1: Tray of the ute under the cover.
0: Under a sack.
1: Under a sack.
0: Not an official cover. You're all very naughty.
1: Did you read this top text?
0: About the flight to Samoa?
1: Yeah.
0: No.
1: We were booking into a flight to Samoa. My husband's passport didn't have 3 months left on it. I sort of agree with this. What's the point of an expiry date if it's not the real expiry date?
0: Yeah. It's like getting the milk out, pouring it all lumpy, yogurty into your thing and being like, that's still got 2 weeks left.
1: Yeah, and it's like, well, no, you should know that that's actually a 2 week.
0: Yeah, we lie.
1: Didn't have 3 months left on it, so they wouldn't let him book in. He told me, start crying. So I put on the waterworks, and sad story, first trip away without the kids, please, we really need this. They rang the embassy and made it happen.
2: Oh, brilliant. I mean, if you're coming back within the 2 months expiry, it's fine.
1: Yeah, totally.
2: Surely.
1: Again, I ask the question, what's the point of an expiry date if it's not actually
0: it's
1: real?
0: Not your expiry
1: Tell
0: date.
1: It to the mince in Fletcher's fridge.
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6: Step up this winter and give blood. Good morning. The Uber motorway is heavy coming in from Murphy Street through to Everton Terrace. State Highway 1 heavy city-bound Linden through to Johnsonville. Moderate from Newlands. State Highway 2 moderate TBM patches Upper Hutt through to Naranga. We've got roadworks between Kennedy Good and Melling Link. 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Ivanka Zonich for TimeSaver Traffic.
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2: 8 minutes away from 8, the Activator soon your chance to go in the draw to get to Las Vegas. A five-night stand for the iHeart Music Festival. An amazing lineup. 5 nights in Vegas. Good luck with that.
1: God, dare I be trusted?
2: I think, look, I could handle 3 days. You're getting on that plane ruined after 5.
1: Oh, you get me home.
2: It's an incredible place.
1: Yeah.
2: The Activator in the next 10 minutes. Next on the show.
0: I got sent something and I was like, this isn't for me. I opened it and it was immediately like, I'm in 100%.
1: Wow.
2: Yeah, it's supermarket wars at the moment.
0: Yeah. We're back on the old collectibles, so get ready to start collecting for me.
1: Oh.
2: We'll discuss next. Temper City, self-aware, ZM.

0: Temper City, ZM, Fletch, Fawn and Hayley. It's 5 minutes away from eight.
1: Well, as Fletch said, it's supermarket wars.
2: Smeg knifing, eh?
1: The Smeg knives back.
0: Yeah.
1: Woolworths doing Smeg knives.
0: No. New World's doing.
1: What did I say?
0: You said Woolworths.
1: New World's doing Smeg knives.
2: Supermarket.
1: I think I'm having a stroke.
2: Uh-oh.
1: A little reset here. And Woolworths is doing Ushies.
2: Now, and Pack and Save's doing nothing.
1: No, they get the club card now and the old petrol discount.
2: I went yesterday. It was a whole new world.
1: Oh, because you don't usually.
2: I couldn't navigate the pick. Oh, I did a pickup.
0: So she spent too much money on her holiday and now she's a Pack and Saver. Is that right?
2: Yeah, I used to be a Cumu New World. Not famously known as being one of the most expensive supermarkets in the country.
0: Yeah.
2: And I am now a Pack and Save Westgate. It was good.
1: Pack and Save Westgate is I can. I've done it twice.
2: Yeah.
1: From right at the top, I lean on the trolley and take my feet off the ground.
2: Yes.
1: And I ride the trolley all the way down the ramp. Fletch, I do a full 180 at the pit. And I get out the door to my car because I always park in the click and click park, even though I'm not clicking and clicking because I'm a piece of shit.
2: I got to park there yesterday and I was like, king of the castle.
1: Yeah, I always just park there anyway.
2: What a prick. They don't check.
1: But it means I can ride the trolley all the way to my car as long as no one's like in the way.
0: I want to see a video of this next time.
1: I'll strap a GoPro to the front of it.
2: Put one of those things in your mouth.
1: Want to hold one of those 360
2: like the train
1: cans.
2: Thing.
1: I have had people say to me, my God, you ride that trolley well. As I pass them.
0: Yeah,
1: I'm
0: right.
1: I put, like, one foot down and it drags it around like Tokyo Drift styles. I'm Paul Walker of Park and Save.
2: Wow, RIP.
1: Minus the high-speed Porsche crash that cost him his life.
2: Yeah,
1: too cheap, pack it yourself.
2: Yeah, too cheap, too busy to pack your bags.
1: So I got sent an Ushies. The people at Woolworths were like, here's a PR package for the Ushies. And I was like, I don't need it. Oh, my God. And I opened it because it's Disney themed. And it's these little pencil toppers.
2: Can you bring them in, Carwin?
1: There's different grade rarities. And there's like Star Wars ones and Marvel ones and Toy Story ones and Pixar and Moana.
0: Okay, so
2: producer Carwin's got a couple.
1: It's got all of my, it ticks all my boxes.
2: Oh, so they're rubbery. Fletch, they're rubbery.
1: I like that Pua one.
0: Oh, okay, they're kind of cute, aren't they?
2: What? So are they multiple characters?
1: That's Pua from Moana.
2: Marcus Seva.
1: No, it's not Pua Moana.
0: You're telling me this pig on the island in Moana wouldn't have been eaten.
1: No, he referenced many times that he was about
2: to eat. And who's this?
1: That's the little Azalean dudes off Mandalorian and Grogu. The one that's like, big holy, bad baby, no, squeezy.
0: What happens? Are they in cahoots, these people? Do they? Because New World were like, we've got Smeg knives, and then all of a sudden Woolworths had these? Like, were they just waiting for New World to pounce? Do you reckon they were just
1: it's
0: like,
1: guns out and everybody's just waiting for somebody else to pull the trigger?
2: Sorry. I mean, producer Carwin, these are yours, so you're obviously collecting them as well.
3: Those ones I'm trading with Vaughn.
2: They're not guns out. New World's got the sharpest knives that we all lost a finger to. This is a rubber piece of shit.
1: Yeah, that's got the kids.
0: This has got the kids.
1: That's if you're a parent and the kids
2: Minecraft
1: start collecting
2: blocks,
1: them.
2: Eh?
1: Yes, and then there's the trading days, and then they get banned at schools. And I reckon when they get banned at schools, Woolworths are like, we got them.
0: We got them.
1: It's like crap.
2: Really?
1: Everyone's going crazy for the little toppers.
2: How many do you have, Vaughnie?
1: I got a few.
0: Well, I was at the checkout
1: yesterday.
0: So
1: many doubles up, so if anybody wants to trade.
0: Right, I could have got a few of these and I selected no.
2: Because your local is a Woolworths.
0: Yeah, I don't have a Pack and Save.
3: Uncle Fletch, you've got to get us the toys.
2: Oh, please, we've got power here actually, Uncle Fletch.
1: Okay. Please don't throw. You threw
2: They're very throwable. It feels like a bounce. Oh my God, it bounces.
1: Careful.
2: Oh, it's gone.
0: It bounces. Okay, so we are collecting these?
1: Yes, please.
0: Okay, great.
2: What's a rare one? What's your dream one?
1: The rarest one is the flocked. Now, flock means it's got like a velvety sort of fur to it. A flocked bullseye. Bullseye is the horse from Toy Story
0: If you get one of those, you're going to be able to sell it on like marketplace.
1: There's only 125 full stock.
2: Do you have one of these, Carwin?
3: I don't have a flock. I really want a Mandalorian and I really, really, really want a Grogu.
1: Yeah. That's good stuff. Oh, one glow in the dark too the other day.
3: Yeah, I want those ones too.
1: I got a glow in the dark.
0: But what if you're a parent and you can't get your kids a flocked one? You don't love them.
2: Then you're a bad mom and you don't love them.
1: I'll call Sips himself.
2: So will you want these? You guys want these?
1: Yes, please.
3: Yeah. I mean, I'm collecting the rest for my friend because she has daughters. And so, like, I'll just
2: send them to
3: her. So
2: you admit they're for children?
3: Yeah, totally.
2: Yeah, right.
3: I just want a couple select few.
2: Okay.
3: Yeah.
2: And you want them all?
1: I want them all.
2: And are the girls into them? Your actual child daughters?
1: They like opening the pack, but then I was like, careful. Right. Careful.
0: You could choke on that. It's a choking hazard.
2: Yeah, ages 45 and above. You're beautiful.
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5: 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Good morning. A heavy run in on the urban motorway citybound from Murphy Street through to Everton Terrace. State Highway 1 is heavy citybound Linden through to Johnsonville. Moderate from Newlands. State Highway 2, moderate to heavy in patches citybound Upper Hutt through to Naranga. We do have roadworks between Kennedy Good and Nalang. 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
9: Mainly fine for Wellington. Frosty this morning, then clouding over in the afternoon. We've got light winds, a high of 12. Tomorrow fine but cloudy in the afternoon and 13.
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9: Atamaria, good morning in this update. Britain has a new Prime Minister, with Andy Burnham officially asked by King Charles to form a government. The former Manchester Mayor becomes the UK's seventh PM since 2016.
10: "Making this a moment for reflection and new resolution. It requires my generation of politicians to raise our game and rise to the new challenge."
9: Bus-related injuries are costing ACC millions each year. Last year it paid out nearly $7.8 million in claims, and the bill this year is tracking close behind.
11: Injury numbers this year are on track to be 20% higher in 2023. They're rising faster in Auckland and Manawatu, Whanganui, and more slowly in Canterbury, Waikato and Wellington. Numbers are dropping in Otago and Bay of Plenty.
9: Work at Wellington's Moa Point treatment plant is continuing today, and people nearby could notice a strong smell between 9am and 1pm. The maintenance comes months after February's major failure. And shot putter Jack O'Gill has withdrawn from the Glasgow Commonwealth Games with an undisclosed injury. The NZOC reports the setback occurred while warming up for a meet in Madrid last Friday. And that's news and sport. I'm Bryn Rudkin.
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12: It's an incredible lineup, the iHeart Music Festival. It's happening the 18th and 19th of September at the T-Mobile Arena in Vegas. It's an incredible venue. It's an incredible show over two nights. And your chance to be there, BTS, Benson Boone, Zara Larsson, Major Lazer, Snoop Dogg, Cardi B, the Goo Goo Dolls, some Weezer, just for some retro
13: Vibes. What a mix.
12: Muse, Lainey Wilson.
11: I'm just looking at this arena now, T-Mobile Arena. I've never seen it before. It's incredible.
12: Yeah, and it's an amazing show. So if you win 5 nights in Vegas, return flights for 2, you get tickets to both days at the iHeartRadio Music Festival and spending money as well. And Sophie, that is you in the draw on Friday.
13: Oh, my goodness. Thank you so much.
12: Have you been to America or Vegas before?
13: No, never. It's one of my bucket list ones, so this would be amazing.
12: It's an it's just adults' playground, Vegas. It's insane.
11: Yeah, how good.
13: Good.
11: Do you have any self-restraint, Sophie? Like, would you handle 5 days in Vegas?
13: Oh, when I was listening to you saying 3 days max, I felt like that. But you just got to push it out to
12: also,
13: the 5 to get on the plane.
12: Also, you know, at the boarding gates, they have pokey machines at the airport.
14: Get out of the airport and straight away hit the pokey.
12: Like, literally, Louise. You get off your plane and there are pokey machines. It's nuts. Sophie, good luck. We'll do the draw on Friday.
13: Thank you so much.
12: Georgia, with your next chance at 10 o'clock midday and then 2 and 4 o'clock. Next on the show,
11: want to know where did you get dumped? The tragic place you were dumped.
12: Because somebody's been dumped at one of the happiest places on earth.
14: Oh, God.
11: I know.
14: No.
12: Taylor Swift, ZM.

0: Taylor Swift on ZM, Fleach, Fawn and Hayley, it's 10 past 8. We want to know now, where did you get dumped? Like a public place. Because a girl has, I guess now that she's a little older and she's over the pain, shared a video of when she was with her family. She was at Disneyland at one of the dinners they do. You know, all the characters are walking around and one of her family members is filming her getting dumped via text at Disneyland. One of the happiest places on earth.
1: That would be an expensive place for a cry too. Those sit-down dinners with the guests and with the characters and have a cheap. Easy to get into if you can get into them for free.
2: I just realised I've never been dumped, so I don't know.
1: As a dad also, I'd be like, cheer up, Sarah, please.
2: Yeah.
1: Would you please have a good time?
2: They're taking a photo of us, for God's sake.
1: Come on, Sarah. Buck up your ideas. He was a loser anyway. Gaston's behind you.
2: You've had a sad time, Christmas Day.
1: Christmas, yeah. Christmas.
0: You got dumped on Christmas?
2: Yeah. Have you been dumped somewhere bad, Fletch?
0: Nah.
1: Somebody messaged
0: in. You dump people in a public place if they're going to make a scene, right?
2: They can't kick, so they don't.
1: No, because if they're going to make a scene, what if they kick it off in a public place?
0: Well, that's why you hope they don't.
1: My now husband dumped his then girlfriend at the Easter show after he saw me at said Easter show.
0: Wait, he just immediately was like, it's over, and then went,
1: I've seen that one. I want that one. I can't have two. I want that one.
3: I'm upgrading. You're so doing.
1: Yeah, dumped his. Oh, wow. Crying on the bloody spinny sizzler.
0: On the sizzler.
1: Always on the sizzler, eh?
0: With the rickety buckets.
1: Yeah, you go slammed into the side of the sizzler. Yeah. Tears going out. You know, as a tear leaves your eye, you know, horizontally, like I guess that centrifugal force.
2: Also, like a party would be bad, or like a wedding. You know, when you see couples and they're arguing at like a wedding or a Christmas or something.
0: Well, and if there's been a couple of drinks,
1: you don't
0: go
1: to. You don't go to a wedding if things are a little tumultuous.
2: No, I think you've got to show face.
1: You pass on the wedding invite.
2: Yeah, no, I think a lot of people would be like, come on, put your bloody suit on, we'll deal with this later. And it just, as you say, a couple of champers. And
0: okay, well, I don't know if we're going to beat Disneyland, but 0800 does it in. Would love to take your calls now. Some messages already rolling in. Text in 9696. Where did you get dumped? Was it a public place?
2: Yeah.
0: Somewhere a little unusual?
2: Maybe a bit grim.
0: Maybe a bad day. Like your birthday.
2: Like a funeral.
0: Or Christmas.
2: Nan's funeral. You're having a weep.
0: Give us a call. ZM's.

0: ZM, Fletch, Fawn and Hayley, the show is thanks to Chemist Warehouse. Unstoppable savings are on now. Score up to 40% off winter essentials. 8:15. We want to know now the unusual place you've been dumped.
1: Grim place, yes. Public place, embarrassing place.
0: Somebody was dumped at Disneyland. And they've shared the video 5 years later. The whole family was there, and I guess maybe
1: so they were on the phone as well.
0: It was via text.
1: Nice to have mummy and daddy around.
0: Yeah.
1: You know,
2: for some comfort.
0: I imagine it was Big Brother filming, like,
1: yeah, totally. Loser, look at this loser getting dumped.
2: So being dumped by text at an event, somebody else messaged in. They were at Nitro Circus.
1: Oh,
2: they're having a super great time with a bunch of friends, but they noticed the kid in front of them, probably about 12 years old, who's having a text conversation with his band, and they were dumping him out of the band because they'd found a better guitar player.
1: Oh, Nitro Circus.
2: He was crying. Tears were rolling down his face as Travis Pastrana popped a double backflip.
1: Oh, no.
0: Zoe, where were you dumped?
3: I was dumped at church camp, actually, in front of all my friends.
0: Oh, no.
1: Oh, hon. I mean, God bless.
0: And in front of the Lord.
1: And in front of Jesus.
0: Yeah.
3: In front of Jesus.
0: Yeah. How did that go then? Were you quite upset at the time?
3: Oh, yeah. It was a blubbering mess. And it was, like, night time. It was, like, after our, like, little worship thing at night. And so, like, everybody was going back to, like, their respective rooms. And so I was going back with all my friends just, like, in tears. And then, like, 2 weeks later, he tried to get back together with me.
1: No.
3: 18 at the time. And I'm like, yeah, no, not happening.
1: No, you don't dump me in front of the Lord and then try to get me back.
2: God might all be about second chances, but
1: not this girl.
2: Not Zoe.
1: Not Zoe.
0: Zoe, God thank bless. You. Sarah, where did you get dumped?
4: I was in the middle of the dance floor at a university ball.
0: What was the name?
4: Just real quick. Dancing, having a really good time, and then he sort of just leaned in and said, I don't think this is working. And I was just like, what? And, sort of standing really in a circle going.
2: Sarah's a shit dancer, right?
1: Embarrassing dancer. Yeah. She's got no
2: terrible,
1: rhythm.
2: Terrible white girl rhythm.
1: Yeah,
0: what was the theme of the ball?
4: It was so long ago, I can't even remember, I thought he was the love of my life at the time, so I was just like, what? So, yeah, sort of just stood at him, went, turned around, grabbed all my stuff and, you know.
1: Did you leave?
2: Headed back to the halls of residence for a big plate of mac and cheese.
1: Yeah.
4: yep.
0: Pile
4: went,
0: on that.
4: Went
0: that
4: back to my friend's place, climbed through a bedroom window and had a sob.
1: Oh. And your dress, crying in your dress.
4: Yep.
0: What a horrible memory.
1: Did you end up finding love after all, Sarah?
4: Oh, absolutely. Okay. Yeah, that was a long time ago. You know, just a frog and the waiting to find the prince.
0: That's
1: nice.
0: That's
1: right. She was the belle of the ball.
0: Sarah, thank you. Kim, where were you dumped?
5: I was just standing, like, we were burying my dad. He had died a couple of days before.
1: How is this related to getting dumped?
0: You're at your dad's grave and someone dumps you.
5: Yeah.
1: No. But first of all, sorry to hear about your father. No one should have to bury their father. It's awful.
2: Was he in the hole or sort of, where they sort of levitate above the hole before they go into the hole?
1: Hovering.
2: Where were we on the hole?
5: It was like getting the dirt put over.
0: Oh my God. Wait, and how did it go? Tell us what he said. How did it play out?
1: Moment by moment.
5: Well, apparently he's cheating on me and he just texted me and he's like, we're done.
1: Sorry, Kim. You're with someone, your father's in the hole, and he's not even at your dad's funeral. He's texting you.
5: Yeah.
2: Also, phone's on silent while we're burying Dad.
1: Sorry.
2: Please, phone's on do not disturb when Dad's going down in the hole. You chuck a bit of dirt and then it goes bring, bring. And
1: hold on, Dad. I'll say goodbye for the hole.
2: This isn't good news, Dad.
0: Oh, my God. And so you got the text and you decide it's over and you just start crying. But then are you already crying because it's your dad's funeral?
5: Yeah, like already crying.
1: So the dad tears and the dump tears are mixing as one fat tear.
5: Yeah.
0: Wow, that's incredible.
1: Well, that's really made a bad day worse, hasn't it?
0: Did he know it was your dad's funeral?
5: Yeah, because we lived a couple of hours away from where he was buried. So he had been with me, and we're Māori, so he'd been at the house with me.
0: Wow.
5: My dad body and everything.
1: Wait, and you're Māori, so people are singing and you're getting dumped.
2: And you're getting a text. Phone's on, do not disturb.
1: Sorry.
0: In his defence, though, did he...
2: Or the boyfriend?
0: Well, no, in the boyfriend's defence, was the funeral running late? He may have thought it was over.
5: I don't think so.
1: She's Māori. It's a multi-day affair as
0: okay,
1: well.
0: Yes,
1: maybe he tapped out on the main day.
0: Yeah.
2: Do you know what I just learned? I just learned recently.
0: Yes,
2: like, literally over the holidays, urapā is the Māori word for cemetery.
1: Did you just learn this?
2: I thought that everybody was buried at one place called urapā.
0: Sorry about him, Kim. He's white. Māori.
1: Or you think all Māori people, despite there being graves at the back of all marae, go to urapā, some mythical land.
2: I thought urapā was one place. And I was like, man, just coincidentally, almost every Māori I know has someone buried at this magical cemetery.
1: So all Māori hark back to urapā.
2: What is this magical urapā? That's the name for cemetery we're all learning.
0: Yes. Kim, thank you. Some messages in.
1: Got temporarily dumped in the middle of Bali on our first holiday overseas. He got pissed off because I'd spent too much time shopping. So I said, yeah, that's it. We're through. We're done. Unfortunately, I didn't know the address of the villa that we were staying at. So here I was in the middle of Bali, not knowing the address to get back to our villa.
0: Travelling, the big travels with a new boyfriend.
1: Yeah.
0: It's testing.
1: Yeah.
2: Someone said I was dumped while camping with my family. He had come with us, as my parents had already paid for everything. We still had 3 days left of the camping.
1: Wait till the last day.
0: Wait till you're home.
1: Yeah.
2: Where we had to.
1: My ex dumped me in the Macca's drive through, then proceeded to ask if I wanted anything.
2: That's nice, though.
1: That's nice.
2: Yes. Console yourself with a...
1: fillet-o-fish shredded.
2: No, that's the wrong grieving burger.
1: Shredded. Nah, you probably a Cordy P for a grief.
0: Yeah, Cordy P and some nuggets.
2: Cordy
0: grieving.
2: P or a Biggie Mac.
0: That's grieving food.
1: Grieving nugs.
2: What's your grieving sauce?
0: Sweet and sour.
1: Sweet and sour. It's my happy sauce and my grief sauce.
0: Yeah.
2: Do you know, unless they had a special promo going for the sauces, then you probably, you know.
1: A sad
2: You might grudge out for
0: In Germany,
2: sauce.
0: You could get the sauce as Big Mac sauce in a pottle.
2: You can do that here now,
0: can
2: too.
0: Can you? Since when?
1: Since when?
2: I was taking the girls through the drive-thru the other day and
1: I mean you can add Big Mac sauce to anything.
0: No, but this was a pottle like sweet and sour.
2: Yeah.
0: I was like, about time.
1: Shannon does this. Shannon gets a Big Mac sauce.
0: Oh, my God, how long has this been happening? And I had no idea.
2: It's been happening out there.
1: Should be living life at half.
0: Yeah.
1: It's bullshit,
0: unbelievable.
1: Man.
0: Okay.
1: So,
2: I got dumped at the Boxing Day races is another text message. And the car park.
0: Yep.
2: Totally kicked off. Balling. Went back to my best friend's place. Drowned my sorrows. So
1: someone else thought that urapā was also a place where all Māori are buried.
2: And I would like to say, I've just received an Instagram message from someone saying, I'm Māori and you just taught me that urapā isn't one place.
1: Where did they think they were going to go? Get a train to urapā, I guess.
2: Yeah. Chuck them on a train to urapā.
1: Wow. Someone said, can you do a shout out to all the graduate nurses doing their registration exam today?
0: Yes, we love our nurses.
2: Tomorrow they find out if they have a job. The great news is if New Zealand won't have you, Australia will pay you way more to do the same job with better benefits. But don't, please.
0: Yeah.
1: See, hang on. Someone said my first ever boyfriend in high school broke up with me the day after our first anniversary, and I think he was just waiting for his gifts. You get his gift, say.
0: Yeah, great idea.
1: Like, she got me a PlayStation game I wanted. Soz, Big Mac tub is only promotional. I mean, what is the truth?
2: Is it still being...
1: You're playing with me here.
2: This is what I said. If you're grieving and there's a special sauce on, you're going to get the special sauce because
1: 9696,
2: life's too short.
1: If you work at McDonald's, can we have some confirmation? Can you get Big Mac sauce full-time?
0: Can someone just send a tub of them?
2: Well, send a box of them. The sauce is there. It's in the store because they put it on the Big Mac. You could just say, could you ramekin
0: I don't want a ramekin. I want a tub.
2: You're in the dipping tub.
0: A sealed
1: like what
0: tub.
1: Kind of tub? Like a small like coleslaw at New World?
0: No, like the... tub that you get the sweet and sour sauce
2: that's
0: in.
2: That's never enough.
1: That's not a tub.
0: What is it?
1: I don't know.
0: It's a mini tub.
1: Shit, it is, eh?
0: Well, it's a
1: what would you call
0: pottle.
1: That? Pottle. It's a pottle.
0: It's a pottle.
1: You've confused tub with pottle.
2: Pottle.
0: Technically, it's a tub.
1: 9696.
0: It's a small tub.
2: Is it a tub or a pottle? Is it a mini tub or pottle?
0: 9696. Fact of the day is next.
1: But we'll address that first.
0: Absolutely.
1: Is a tub a mini pottle?
0: Sam Fender, Olivia Dean, ZM.

0: Fletch, Vaughn and Hayley the show. Thanks to Animates making happy happen for pets. It's 8:29.
1: Quick update before fact of the day.
2: Yeah, what technically the dipping thing at Macca's, what would you rock that? We thought tub sounds big. Like you get a
0: What's
2: tub of
0: name?
2: Yogurt, don't
0: what
2: you?
0: Would you call it?
1: A tub of ice cream.
2: Yeah.
1: Pottle.
2: Pottle was on the... Pottle's under 50 mils, punned up to 250 mils. Tubs, anything bigger than that, I reckon, says Hamish. I like
1: sure,
2: a man.
1: Hamish.
2: I like a man who's comes in hot with some hard rules.
0: Yeah, but is he's not making up the rules. He doesn't decide, does he?
1: Someone else said 100% pottle. Tub is way too big.
2: Tublet's been floated, the dipping sauce. I call that a tublet.
0: Tublet. Okay, I like tublet.
2: A mini tub.
1: Someone said, in my mind, tubs are squarish, pottles are round. Now that's, I'm kind of on board with that.
0: Pottles around.
2: That's why it That's why it didn't feel right. Because I was picturing the rectangular nature of it.
0: What about a 500 or a 1 kg of yogurt in one of those big tubs?
2: Tub.
1: That's a tub.
0: But they're round.
2: A pottle of yogurt's one of those six packs.
0: Oh, yeah.
2: Of Yoplait.
0: Pottles.
2: That's
0: they're
2: a pottle of yogurt.
0: They're pottles.
2: Would you like a pottle of yogurt?
0: So what is the
1: Would
0: dipping
1: you like a
0: sauce?
1: A pottle of yogurt? Yeah.
0: A pottle.
1: So we don't actually have a definitive answer.
2: It's definitely not a punnet. That's what you put strawberries in.
0: No.
1: Do we need a silly little poll this tomorrow and actually return back? Or is it too silly?
0: Might
1: is
0: be
1: it
0: too
1: stupid?
0: Silly. It might be too silly.
2: Mini
0: it might
2: tub.
0: Actually be stupid.
1: Potlet. Tublet.
2: Cup. Someone said, no, it's not a cup.
0: It's not a
1: Do
0: cup.
1: We have no...
2: It's not a mini
0: cup. Who's texting saying cup?
1: Do you know what? Go and listen to another radio station.
2: If you're
1: not texting silly bullshit
2: a
1: like
2: cup's
1: that.
2: A measurement. Or something you drink a tea out of.
1: Do we have no listeners who work at McDonald's who could answer us and
2: they're
1: actually
2: not allowed to
1: say
2: to us
1: definitively?
2: They're not allowed to listen to us while they're in there.
1: Yeah, what are they listening to?
0: It interferes to the drive-thru.
1: Someone said a packet. It's not a packet.
2: No,
1: that's
2: not a packet.
1: Slim.
2: That's a
0: sachet.
2: Not a packet.
0: No.
1: That's like a pouch.
2: You used to be able to
0: it's
2: get a sachet.
0: Floppy. Packets are floppy.
2: Packets are
0: floppy.
2: A little bit more floppy.
1: Someone says that a pottle becomes a container when it's empty. A pottle of
2: only
1: yogurt
2: you put
1: becomes
2: the lid
1: a container.
2: No, only if you can put the lid back on.
0: No,
1: tub
0: tubs
1: is
0: don't
2: a
0: have
2: tub
0: to have
2: of
0: lids.
2: Comes,
1: Someone said a tub.
2: Have, excuse you, containers have to have lids.
0: No, they don't.
2: Containers have to have. You can't call something a container if it doesn't have a lid.
1: That's
0: it can
1: a
0: have a lid.
2: No,
0: it can have
1: you're
0: a
1: saying
0: lid.
1: Vessel.
2: No, a vessel has
1: a
2: small
1: pottle
2: lid.
1: Doesn't have to have a lid.
2: A
1: it
2: container
1: could have a
2: has the lid the same size as the container.
1: Yeah.
2: A vessel doesn't need. A vessel can just have.
0: What about an open ice cream container?
2: No.
0: You've got screws in it. That's allowed
1: Someone
0: to be.
1: Just
0: that's
1: agreed with me.
2: That's
1: tub has a replaceable
2: tub.
1: Lid. A pottle you peel off.
2: Yeah.
1: But my yogurt
2: but a container,
1: has a lid and then a peel off.
2: Yeah. But it can be both. It can be both.
1: Someone says we're hurting their brain and so we should stop.
0: Okay. Well, it's time for...

0: do you contain something without a lid? It needs a lid to be a container.
1: The well, brilliant breakdown of the English language.
2: You contain it with the sides and the other sides of the container. It doesn't have to have a lid. Still contained.
0: No, unless you're going to flip it upside down. Well, and then the liquid's going to go everywhere.
1: I can't believe you would say, how many? I just don't want to look in a Sistema drawer. It's just all lidless. It's just disgusting.
2: No, I put my lids back on or underneath.
0: And then he finishes a tub of ice cream. He's like, won't be needing that. Whoa, and throws the lid away.
1: Macca's employee.
0: Which is described a bowl.
1: Rishan. Rishan.
3: Hello, hello.
1: Hi, good Rishan.
0: Morning. Good morning.
2: Good morning.
1: Now, you currently work at Macca's or you used to work at Macca's?
3: I currently do. I'm currently a crew trainer there.
1: Okay. Oh, okay. Okay.
2: Now, what
1: this
2: do we,
1: is gospel.
2: What do we call the sauce containers?
3: On our system, they are called tubs.
2: Tubs. It's tubs. That's not a tub. It's too small to be a tub, Rishan.
1: You can't argue with him. He is gospel.
0: A tub of...
1: He works
0: no,
1: there.
0: A tub.
2: It's not a tub it's of sweet and sour sauce.
0: You're misleading the customers into imagining they're getting significantly more sauce than they are eating up with.
1: Someone said a bath is a tub and it has no lid. Anyway. Rishan, so...
3: Tub on our Big Mac sauce tub on our systems.
1: Tub?
2: How is the Big Mac sauce permanent, Rishan? Do you know this?
3: No, it's only on promotion currently.
0: Was it a World Cup thing?
3: I believe so, yeah.
1: Okay. Thank you for apologising,
0: God damn it, Rishan. Yeah, apologies needed.
1: Wait, Rishan. What's your Macca's order?
3: Well, I usually only eat chicken or beef, so I usually go for the... Double filet.
2: Okay, interesting.
1: Double filet of
0: fish.
1: Double filet of what?
0: Wait, Rishan, you don't eat chicken or beef?
3: No, I only eat chicken or beef.
2: Oh, good. Okay.
1: Double filet.
3: I'm Fijian Indian, as it helps. I only eat chicken or like fish and stuff.
2: Right.
1: Okay. So you get filet of fish?
3: Double filet, or I'll just get nuggets.
2: Yeah, go the nuggets. Yeah.
1: Have you ever, Rishan, my little tip to you? As a McDonald's enthusiast, add shredded lettuce to the filet of fish. It's second to none, and another half slice of cheese.
3: I have done that.
1: Yeah.
2: Mm.
1: Yeah.
0: He works there and he has done it.
2: Yeah.
1: Yeah.
2: Rishan, thank you
0: very
2: much.
0: Is a container a container without a lid, Rishan, while we've got you?
3: Is
0: a container a container if it doesn't have a lid?
3: Well, it doesn't need a lid to be a container.
2: Thank you, Rishan.
1: Rishan
2: is a good man.
1: I liked you until now.
2: No, he's right. It doesn't need to have a lid. Thank you, Rishan. Get on with fact of the day, please.
1: Someone said, what about a pottle of chips?
2: That's
0: someone said when they worked there, it was called a PCU, a portion controlled unit.
1: That's not fun.
2: That's not fun.
1: Can I have one portion-controlled unit of sweet and
0: someone
1: sour?
0: Someone said technically it's a ramekin. No, we decided it wasn't a ramekin because a ramekin doesn't have a lid or a peel
1: or
0: back.
1: Or a peel off.
2: Yeah.
0: It's a pottle.
2: It's a
1: ceramic cup.
2: And it's ceramic.
1: It's a handleless cup with a ribbed edge, obviously. Thank you, Rishan.
2: That's mental.
0: Today's...
1: I still don't know if we've got an answer.
2: We should probably do containers next week for Fact of the Day. That would be a great theme.
0: I'll have a look
1: shipping.
0: Into it. Yeah. Containers
1: ramekins,
0: could be a good one. Yeah, who invented
1: all about the Egyptian ones. You know, how did they make
0: the
1: them? They're all
0: the
1: perfect.
0: Vases.
1: All that kind of stuff.
0: That's
1: great.
0: A great job of it. Well, today, this week's Fact of the Day, I'm just going to get this quickly.
2: Yep.
0: I'll just quickly deal with this, I feel like. I'll be
1: someone said if a container
0: you.
1: Doesn't have a lid, it's a bowl.
2: It's not going to be as exciting as containers.
0: It's not going to be as exciting as what we've recently
1: no,
0: just
1: no,
0: been
1: No, no, I liked
0: debating.
1: Yesterday. We did kissing on the French platforms. Not true.
0: Not true. So it's factoid. Things that have been repeated so often, people take them as fact, but aren't. And today's factoid of the day is that Napoleon wasn't short.
1: Oh, really?
0: Napoleon complex. He's a little Napoleon. Napoleon the French, warmonger.
1: Yeah.
0: Only because he lost. If he'd won everything, he would be speaking French and talking completely differently about him.
2: Mm, well,
0: at his death, the doctors recorded his height as 5 pieds 2 pounces.
2: What does that mean?
0: 5'2" in French units. But the French inch of the area was longer than the English inch. Converted today, Napoleon would stand at 5'7".
2: Classic, always adding some inches.
1: Yeah.
0: So that would be above what the average Frenchman was in the day.
2: So he was 6'2".
0: No. He was 5'. It was 5'7".
2: Okay, well, 5'7". Okay.
1: How did you get from 5'7"? This
0: is you
1: adding inches.
0: I said he was recorded as 5'2".
2: You said 6 something before.
0: You're just obsessed with 6 inches.
1: You're just obsessed
2: no,
1: with 6
2: yes,
1: foot anything.
2: Definitely not.
0: You're like, no less than 6 inches is what you say.
2: No
1: shorter than 6 foot, no less than 6
0: inches. That's the rule.
1: He's a subway man.
0: So, well, you just got back from
2: Paris, Napoleon's sort of spiritual
1: homeland. You saw a few paintings of him and stuff.
2: But when you go overseas into, like, ancient buildings, the doorway is a lot smaller than, like, we obviously are used to now.
0: So he was taller than the average Frenchman at the time in the very early 1800s, late 1700s. And when he was painted or pictured, it was beside his Imperial Guard, which are hand-picked the tallest soldiers.
1: So was it just a mistake?
2: Like Game of Thrones, like they get the...
0: And then he was the bad guy, so the caricatures of him, like, hyped it up that he was short when he wasn't that short. He was just short compared to the people that he was always seen with.
2: Right.
1: Oh.
0: And so he wasn't that short.
1: He was 5'7".
0: Would be very interested in Napoleon's take on...
1: Who he's 5'2", did you say?
0: No,
1: so
0: he's 5'7". He's 5'7", but not short by the standards of the day.
1: I thought you said he was 5'2", which is the equivalent of 5'7".
0: Yes. He was 5'2" in physically. French inches.
1: Oh, I didn't know we were measuring things in French inches. Is it bigger?
0: No, it's smaller.
1: Fletch?
0: So you don't want to measure it in French inches.
2: Okay.
1: Oh, okay.
0: Yeah.
1: I didn't know French inches was
2: a thing. What were you interested to see his take on?
0: If a container required a lid.
2: Oh.
0: to contain things.
2: Sure.
0: Feels like it'd have a hot take.
1: I think this was a great fact. I enjoyed it. But the text machine is still, we're just stuck.
0: We're stuck on containers.
1: On ramekins, lids, containers, sorts.
0: Yeah. So today's factoid of the day on Factoid Week is that Napoleon really wasn't that short.
4: Fact!

0: one-time thing.
1: It never is.
0: We agreed, no strings attached.
1: You'll probably catch feelings. But trust us, they actually do look better in person.
0: This is
2: our Larson. Benson Boone, BTS.
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5: 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Good morning. The Over Motorway is heavy Murphy Street through to Everton Terrace. Northbound moderate to heavy from Evans Bay Parade through to Mount Vic Tunnel. State Highway 1 is heavy citybound Linden through to Johnsonville, again from Newlands. State Highway 2 moderate to heavy in patches Upper Hutt through to Naranga. We've got roadworks between Kennedy Good and Melling. 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
6: To celebrate World Emoji Day, 2 degrees.

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0: At Sienna Spyro, Material Lover on ZM, Fleach Vaughan and Hayley, it's 14 to 9.
1: I think I'm going to work on myself for a while. I think the first half of the year is done and I'm going to work on myself inside and out. I did announce yesterday I'm on the precipice of getting really hot. So just bracing for that. Not on the peptides until we are, you know what I mean? We're against it until we're not.
2: Yeah, I've just been learning about peptides and how many different sorts of peptides there are. There's a peptide for everything.
1: Yeah. Oh, skin peptides. I do the skin peptides. I saw this girl who's like been on like a multi-year shred, you know, slow. And then just suddenly like, boom. And I was
2: peptides.
1: Like, hey, I was like, looking, whoa, holy moly. And she was like, mate, the peptides. So good on you.
2: You on the peptides?
0: No.
2: You can get on the peptides?
1: No, we're against it till we're not. We're against it until I reckon we're going to put 2 months hard.
0: The jabs are peptides.
2: Are a type of peptide.
0: There's different
2: That's
0: types.
2: That's just the skin tip peptides. Of the iceberg when it comes
0: and
2: to peptides.
0: There's
2: muscle peptides.
0: Yeah, but there's a lot peptides. Of... There's no regulation. There's a lot of...
1: The three of us can't peptide. We love food. We celebrate life with
2: but
1: food.
2: No, the peptides don't have to stop the food. The peptides...
1: I thought they make you like, oh, I can't eat that much.
2: No.
1: I don't want a cocktail.
2: The peptides... They better not. The peptides can make your muscles... bounce back quicker or something.
0: Oh, yeah.
2: It's like there's super protein peptides.
0: Yeah, there's a heap of different kinds.
2: I did some reading.
1: I'm laying off all the peptides. But I am going to get super hot.
2: Everybody's peptides on the peptides, no peptides willy-nilly.
1: But also inside, I think I need to work on myself because I offended three people quite abrasively overseas. Varying degrees, I'd say. One was I was in an Uber in France and the guy was like, oh, and he said, how are you enjoying France? I said, yep, loving France. And he said, you're enjoying the food? I said, the food's amazing, absolutely incredible. I said, but God, your coffee's like terrible. He said, is it? And I said, yeah. I said, your coffee's absolutely dreadful. I'm not wrong, am I?
0: Like, it's terrible. Yeah.
1: It's genuinely terrible. Yeah, it's so bad.
2: I thought the Frenchies were all about
1: they
2: the
1: They do a good
2: cup.
1: Pastry.
0: Not bad. Terrible. Not like bad, but it's not the
2: worst.
0: Yes,
2: but can I please paint a picture of yesterday after the show? We went out post-show. Fletcher's like, God, I've missed mochas. And he slept on a mochaccino.
1: And
2: like,
1: I said, and I've missed a nice oat milk latte.
2: Yeah, and you were both like, coffee in France is terrible. I'm like, yeah, but you drink chocochinos
1: no,
2: and
1: like
2: you drink an iced latte.
1: It's usually you feed a euro into a machine. And it pisses into a cup and that's it.
2: That's right, okay.
1: So I offended the French Uber driver by saying him that all coffee in France is terrible. I said, we come from a coffee land.
0: Mm.
1: And then on that note as well, I went to this restaurant that was quite fancy and they had this massive wine thing and the guy came out and he was like, this is the wine list and I have a little look through and I just thought, coming from wine country, I said, have you got any New Zealand wine in there? I wasn't going to drink it but I was just curious to see what Kiwi wines they'd have on the list and he said, no, we don't have any. Huge list.
0: Mm.
1: And I said, are you serious? I said, New Zealand makes the best wine in the world and he says,
2: uh-oh.
1: I agree to disagree and he walked away. And then he came back and I started roasting him a little bit. I was like, you're trying to argue that New Zealand doesn't have good wines. I said, we can make the best wine. I said, some Italian wine. This is in Italy at this point. Yeah. I said, some Italian wine's absolute shit.
2: Oh.
1: I was like, it's horrendous. I said, you've got to get some you know, Marlborough Sabs on there and some da-da-da. And he was like, oh, okay. And then later in the meal, I looked at, he had two badges on his little blazer as he was pouring my wine, which, by the way, I got the cheapest bottle. Like I was like looking through this list being like, holy Moses, I'll just get the cheapest bot. And then I was like pouring the cheapest bot. You could see on his face, it, you know, he knew
0: He's
1: we
0: like,
1: were trash.
0: Who is this?
1: Knew we were trash. He was pouring it. And I said, oh, what are your buttons? And he said, oh, that's the, you know, the chain of the mother sort of company that owns these restaurants. He said, and that's my sommelier pin. He's a trained sommelier. Like, to become a wine expert is extremely difficult. And he was a sommelier. And I said, oh. And I said, sorry for ordering the cheapest bottle of wine. He said, that's okay. And he left. He was like, oh. And then the third one was, we've got to talk about this. I might talk about this on the pod, actually.
0: Okay.
1: I went to Moulin Rouge, the live show. In France, you know, with the Can-Can girls and all that kind of stuff.
2: I'm familiar with Moulin Rouge, Red Windmill.
1: Moulin, there you go,
2: Speak
1: Red
2: a little
1: Windmill.
2: Bit of French myself.
1: I'll give my review on a pod, I reckon.
2: It's quite spicy.
0: But who'd you offend there?
1: There were, you're sat at this table and then they cram other people onto your table, guests that you didn't go with. And there was one couple there and they were really excited and stuff. And this American couple sat across from us. I didn't realize they were American until they started chatting to us and heard that we weren't French.
0: Yeah.
1: And they were like, oh, where are you from? And I said, oh, New Zealand. And they said, oh my God, that's so far away. Like, that's so far away. Where are you from? They said, California. And like, oh my God, like, how long does it take? And I was like, it's like 23 hours to get here. They're like, oh my God, that's so far. What a pain. And I said, yeah, but it's worth it, you know, to live in New Zealand and not like America. And I go back and I watch the show. And my friend who I'm with was like, did you just hear what you said? And I said, yes, I did. I said, it's worth it to not, like, you know, point to her and say, live in America. And I was like, oh, my God, she'll hate me. Luckily, she talked to me later in the show, and I realised I hadn't offended her, and she too was rightfully embarrassed about her country. But yeah. I've just become a very abrasive person as I'm checking in on myself.
2: You're doing that thing where boomers just say?
1: Just say.
2: Not think.
1: I know. Yeah.
0: Wait, are you calling Hayley a boomer?
2: It's got boomer energy,
0: eh? It's got boomer energy.
1: How many hot flushes have I had during the show today?
0: Quite a few.
1: I'm having one right now in my tummy. So, yeah, I will be working on myself and my, what's the word? Like, manner.
0: Manner, yes.
1: My manner. Yes. Moving forward, I'm going to think before I speak.
0: We think in our heads.
1: Yeah. Yep. Mm-hmm. And then, that would be quite a rude thing to say, Hayley.
2: How would I like it if someone said that to me?
1: Well, they wouldn't, because we've got the best coffee, the best wine, and we live in New Zealand and not America.
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7: The best podcasts are on the free iHeart app. Good morning, State Highway 2, heavy city bound, Kennedy Good through to Petone, then moderate to Naranga. We've got roadworks by Melling. State Highway 1, heavy but moving city bound, Linden through to Johnsonville, busy from Newlands. The Open Motorway is heavy from Thorndon Key, northbound heavy from Evans Bay Parade through to Mount Lake Tunnel. 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
0: 4 minutes away from nine. Next on the show, silly little poll. How do we feel about PDA?
1: I don't know. I'm sort of into it. Man, we saw some hot PDA. Remember the lesbians? There's these lesbians walking. We were doing a bit of people watching in gay Paris.
2: Yeah.
1: And these two girls hand in hand, they were just walking in the street and they just couldn't wait.
0: The middle of the day.
1: They just couldn't wait and they just started getting it. We were like, that's gorgeous.
0: Well, celebrities do it too, and that's our question for Silly Little Poll. We'll delve into the results next. Amazing.

0: a little poll today is, how do you feel about PDA? This is public displays of affection.
1: I know. Kylie Jenner and Timothy Chalamet still going strong.
0: Yeah, they've been together, what did he say the other day?
1: Four years?
0: 4 years in a speech?
2: What?
0: Yeah, wow.
2: Yeah.
0: No. Are you kidding?
1: He said, like, when he was doing a thank you speech, hey,
0: yeah,
1: for
0: my partner, ping pong boy. 4 years.
2: 4 years?
0: Did anybody watch the ping pong movie?
1: Yeah, I watched it when on one of the planes, I think.
0: Any good?
1: I thought it was quite good.
0: Yeah.
1: It's intense.
0: Because I just Googled ping pong movie and something different came out. I enjoyed that, but not for everybody.
1: So Kylie Jenner and Timothy Chalamet were having a lit. They got caught on a kiss cam sitch at the final FIFA Cup World football.
0: Yeah.
1: And they did a little kissy-wissy and everyone was like, cute, PDA. I'm all for it. Life's too short.
0: Well, how do you feel about PDA is our question. 27% of people said love it. 73% of people said not for me.
2: I feel like Kiwis are just
1: single,
2: you know,
1: and miserable.
2: No, yeah. Just do it at home.
1: Oh, you're like, I don't need to see that.
2: Yeah.
1: Yeah, you're right.
0: Let people know what's going on.
1: Yeah, yeah. You wish you could kiss me.
0: Alicia says, I love an elderly couple holding hands going down the street.
1: Oh,
0: that's
1: yeah.
0: That's not PDA, though. That's just sort of a stability thing. Four legs and we'll secure them too.
2: It's more of a stop them falling over
0: thing.
2: Yeah. Yeah.
0: But you wouldn't want to see a nana straddling granddad on a park bench.
2: No.
1: Licking his neck.
0: Yeah.
2: Also, the hips,
0: biting him and stuff.
2: The hips wouldn't let you straddle granddad.
1: They don't
2: straddle
1: like that anymore.
0: It's important to stay flexible.
2: No. Unless they do the
0: peptides.
2: Pilates.
1: Peptides and Pilates.
0: On the peptides.
1: Are you on the peptides, Georgia?
3: Nah, man.
1: Nah, man.
0: Nah, man. Everyone else is, Georgia, I don't know if you caught it, everyone else is on the peptides.
3: What do they do?
0: Anything you want, man. Anything and everything.
1: Miracle.
0: Ash says, I won't even say I love you at the end of a phone call to my husband if I'm in public. I just abruptly end it.
1: You're like Fletch.
0: I hate any form of affection.
2: Mm.
0: Jesus, she says miserable.
1: I love affection.
0: Amy said, I'm a PDA girly who married a non-PDA man. How do I survive?
1: Yeah, oh, yeah.
2: That'd be tough.
0: M says, the more the better. She actually
2: said that. Get it, M.
1: Yeah, get it publicly.
0: Taylor says, guys, I have a boyfriend now. Oh, my God. Okay, we've been following, like, Taylor messages in. Taylor was the one that got dumped when they find out he's a snorer.
2: Oh,
0: he said it all goes well until they stay there maybe the night and they snore.
2: Maybe he's got them some earplugs.
0: Yeah,
2: or a sleep divorce.
0: And he says, "Guys, I have a boyfriend now. Yay! I'm okay with PDA.
1: Yay!
0: Okay with PDA again now because they can PDA with somebody.
2: Yeah,
0: Taylor, please keep us updated on how
2: it's a gay relationship. They'll be open in about 3 months.
0: Oh, Fletch.
1: Yeah, be necking Fletch. Everyone in public.
0: Not everyone.
1: Special clubs for it too.
0: Lani said, okay for me, but not for thee.
1: Yeah, right.
0: That's
1: a double standard.
0: Double standard there. Danielle said, hand holding, hugs, and little kisses. Yes, no, nothing with full on tongue.
1: It is, like, you know, at weddings, like, you've got to practice the you may now kiss.
2: Yep.
1: Because some people, you watch a video and you're like,
2: they didn't practice.
1: Nanny didn't need to see the tongue. Before?
0: Yeah.
1: Tongue led.
2: Did you tongue at your wedding, Georgia? When you
0: kissed
2: the groom?
1: Or did you go, like, one of those hard long-term kisses that have no passion.
0: Are you saving the tongue for the 5th wedding anniversary?
4: Yeah, special? No, I've never done tongue. I don't know what you're talking about.
0: Yeah, no, good.
1: This tongue
0: girl,
1: has only stayed in my mouth.
2: But you don't, good, you wouldn't awesome. Tongue.
1: At a wedding. What was your first kiss? Do it to me.
0: I'll video it for perpetuity.
2: For HR.
1: What was your wedding kiss?
4: It was like a real smooch. It wasn't just like a peck, because that's a waste of time. But it was like it was a deep smooch. And then we did another one back down the aisle. And that one was like, I was bent over.
0: Excuse you.
1: Legs over the shoulder.
0: Excuse you. Bent over, Georgia. Bent over going down the aisle, Georgia.
2: Jeez.
0: You mean you were dipped?
4: Same thing.
0: No, bent Georgia, being bent over is being bent over something and thoroughly rogered.
1: Yeah, one of the benches at the end.
0: Yeah. Oh, well, how he just tips me over, flips the dress up and has that. No, Georgia, you were dipped.
2: Georgia,
4: yeah, but
2: it's a family show.
4: Okay, so my back got bent. You try bending
0: back
4: backwards.
0: About you backbending?
1: She was face forward. Backwards step.
4: Yeah.
1: Not
4: holding on for dear life, by the way, because there's backwards. A little bit of trust you got to try and figure out whether he's going to hold you.
1: Trust, and you've just married the man. Okay. So you didn't tongue him.
4: Nah. Later on that night, yeah.
0: Georgia.
1: Georgia, off the
2: mic. It's a family show.
0: When I see
4: who asked?
1: Apologies.
0: Moving on, Michael says, when I see other people doing it, gross, absolutely not. But when it's me and my wife, oh boy, absolutely not as well. That's yuck. So
2: yeah.
0: He tricked us there. My son and his girlfriend do it in front of me, and it's embarrassing. On the sideline after his rugby game, in front of all the parents. No, you don't need to kiss to say goodbye or the I love yous. Just say I'll see you in an hour because that's literally the only time they spend apart. Rant over. Rant over. So for Silly Little Poll today, we asked you how do you feel about PDA and 73% of you said, ooh, not for me.
2: Alex Warren, Fever Dreams at M.

0: 1ZM, Fletch, Vaughan and Hayley. The show is thanks to Chemist Warehouse. Unstoppable savings are on now. Score up to 40% off winter essentials. 11 past 9. Now, a dating app in the UK has revealed that 1 in 5 men are lying about their height just to get a foot in the door.
1: Yes. Yeah.
0: So they turn up on a date and you're like, you've added a couple of inches, but you're here.
1: I've definitely experienced this, and I reckon I clock on to it easy because I'm a very tall girl, right?
0: Yes.
1: And so if men say, oh, I'm 6 foot, I go, okay, well, that's fine if you say that and you meet up with a girl who's like 5'7". I'm 5'11". I know if you're 6 foot or not.
0: Yeah.
1: Because I'm almost it myself.
2: Yeah, and I'm looking at your head, the top of your head, my dude.
0: And but the reason they're doing it is because women or guys will use height filters, and so if they set the filter to 6 foot and they're under, you're never going to see them. So they're like, well, I'll make myself 6 foot and I'll just risk it.
1: We love a short king on this show.
0: Yeah, of course.
1: Why not? What does it matter? We're all the same length lying down.
0: Hayley.
1: Sometimes.
0: Hayley.
1: Sometimes it doesn't.
2: No, we're all the same length lying down. We're all the same height lying down.
1: Height and length is sort of the same. What would you say
2: when
1: is
2: you're
1: your
2: lying
1: height?
2: Down, your height becomes
1: length.
2: That. Your width.
1: Oh, yeah, true.
2: Yeah, that becomes your height.
1: We're all the same depth when we're lying down.
0: So according to a study, 20% of men have lied about their height. And a third of that number lied by increasing their size, their height by 1 to 2 inches.
1: What are you going to gain from this?
0: Well, they just want a foot in the door.
1: Yeah.
0: Like, they're hoping that everything else will carry them once they have that date.
1: But you turn up with something you really can't change without invasive surgery.
0: Or big shoes.
1: Or a clock. Likes of which I'm probably going to... clock.
0: But so this is what I wanted to ask this morning, and maybe there's someone listening that's gone on a date and the guy or the girl's turned up and they lied about something.
1: They've lied about something. Yeah.
0: So 0800 dials at him. We want to take your calls now. You can text us 9696. Did you go on a date and what did they lie about?
1: Great.
0: Before they turned up.
1: Great.
0: Whether it was the age, the height, the looks.
1: Maybe it was a money thing. Maybe they were like, I'm a bit highfalutin, and then you're like, you live in a dump, a could literal been, human dump.
0: Could have been 10-year-old photos.
1: I would never. I did when I last year got the dating apps for the first time, and I get it, man. You're looking through and you've been like, I've looked better than now. And you see his photos, you're like, I could feasibly get back to looking similar to that at some point by the time I go on this date.
0: Yep. Okay, so 0800 dials at him. You can text us 9696. How bad did they lie before they turned up on the date? What happened? Teddy Swims. ZM?

0: On ZM, Fleach, Vaughn and Hayley, the show thanks to Animates. Will be the best dressed at the dog park with Animates Dog Winter Fashion. 20 past nine.
1: Want to know right now, what did they lie about before they turn up to a date?
0: So one in five, apparently in the UK, one in five men are lying about their height on dating apps just to get in with female filters.
1: Yeah, why not? You know?
0: Just to get a foot in the door.
1: You got
0: to
1: do what you got to do.
2: There's some goodies.
0: Okay, how badly did somebody lie before the date?
2: He told me he loved espresso martinis because they were my favourite drink, as listed on my profile. So I ordered two for us on arrival. He took the smallest sips the whole date, never finished it. Now we're married.
0: Oh.
2: But that's good because you can finish his espresso martini because he doesn't
1: That's a harmless lie. You're just trying to find something to connect on.
0: Yeah. Well, so who doesn't like an espresso martini? I'm sorry.
1: Yeah, grow up.
0: Yeah,
1: literally the finest drink you can order. Yeah. It's nothing but it's class 3 to 3.
2: Whenever I see a table full of white women ordering an espresso martini, I think there's a classy bunch of dames.
1: No, what could go wrong?
2: Yeah, what could
0: Excuse
2: go wrong?
0: Excuse me, it's basically that's us.
2: I know it is. And I've seen how it goes wrong. This entire sentence was sarcasm. A guy's dating profile showed him living a very affluent lifestyle. He showed up and all his designer clothes were clearly from Bali. The Gucci logos were screen printed on.
0: Yeah, of course.
2: Gucci's actually moving into a bit more screen printing.
0: Are they?
2: Yes, are they?
1: They're going away from embroidery.
2: And Louis Vuitton don't actually make their logos meet up on the seam anymore. Just whack them together.
1: They realised they were spelling Louise wrong, so they have added the E.
0: He
2: unpromptedly said he was the debate master. He was a debate master, and I asked if he was in Toastmasters. He said he met at school. I said, oh, that's cool. I went to Bishop Lyons and did debate in law school. What chair were you? And he lost his shit, and he called me a bitch, and he said, why are you just trying to sound so much smarter than me? How dare you, et cetera, et cetera.
1: Okay, also, is he making a joke that he was a master debater?
2: Oh, maybe.
1: Yeah. So she's missed the joke. He's got pissed off. He's back down.
2: And then he found, you
1: it's
2: know,
1: combative. Yeah.
2: She's made him feel less of a man for some reason. Somebody else said, oh, okay, yep, just take a shot at a bald guy here. Someone said turned up, had all his profile pictures, he's wearing hats.
0: Yeah, hat fishing.
2: He was bald. Is that hat fishing?
1: I just think it should be disclosed.
2: I had a guy shave 10 years off his age. His photos were younger. He was clean cut, looking suave. He showed up looking homeless. He lied about his job. He said he was an optometrist.
0: Might have been optimist.
1: That's what it is.
2: Yeah.
0: He's just got a great outlook on life.
2: Yeah. And a very clear 2020 optimistic vision of how life should be.
1: Only sees things crystal positive.
0: Yes. Next, we're going to talk pens. There's a warning.
1: Double pens.

0: Langley, Be Her on ZM, Fleach Vaughan and Hayley 9:30.
1: Be yourself. That's my message. Now, I've got two bits of pants news here. Now, I'm actually wearing pants today, which is a miracle. I own one pair of pants. I never wear them. I hate pants. I'm not a pants girl. They're not made for me. But do you remember, was it last year or earlier this year, and I dabbled in a loose, silky, full billow pant?
0: Good for summer. Good for the heat?
1: It was heat, yeah. Yep. And I wanted a bit of leg coverage. And then I ran across Ponsonby Road in Auckland and I ate shit. I fell down because my sandal got caught on the flare of the leg.
2: Yes.
1: Well, pants are being issued. Girlies are being issued a warning here. Actually, Georgia, I mean, join the show full time. Do you know what I mean? Just come in. You get your steps in. Because I've seen you rock a similar billowy, silky pant.
3: Oh, I love it. They're my favourite, at least once a week.
1: Yeah. So does this warning make sense to you, like me, that girls are eating it and they're getting their own feet trapped in the flare of the silk pant and they're falling over? One girl ended up in a wheelchair. Not permanently.
4: Oh, my God, I was going to say.
1: No, not permanently. Just a temporary wheelchair.
4: I can see how you can do it because sometimes I will find myself getting caught in the front part of it, but also with the elastic band, they pull with you.
1: Yes.
4: So when you fall, they like come down. So not only you tripping over yourself, but your ass is hanging out too.
1: Yeah, there's elastic billowy pants.
0: Yeah.
1: Fletch, do you trip on your billowy silky flares?
0: No, I don't wear silky billowy flares.
4: I just had an image of Fletch looking like Aladdin.
1: Big billowy flares.
0: Hayley the other day was trying to say I should wear pleated pant.
1: You know how we're in gay Paris. Yeah. And you know how men are looking so good in a tailored pleated pant?
4: Yes.
1: Not a slim, like a what?
4: Yes, Fletch, get on that buzz, man.
1: Nice waist. Oh, yeah. Have it a bit higher with a belt.
0: That, actually.
4: You also don't have to wear a top, like, either.
5: Or you could wear a crop top.
4: Or you could.
5: We can cut you a crop top. Pedro Pascal vibes.
1: Or like a vest shirt type, Pedro.
0: Yeah. Mm.
1: I think we need to get him in a pleated pant.
4: That next, you're going to be in Doc Martens, Fletch. I see that part happening too.
1: He's going to be in these. I'm wearing Doc Martens loafers. Literally this.
0: No.
1: With this white sock and a pleated pant.
0: I'll be okay.
1: And a singlet and a shirt. I'm wearing the outfit he needs to be in, other than the pleated pant.
4: That's it.
1: So one, that's the first piece of pants news, is the warning of the silky billowy pant.
0: Yep.
1: Travel with care, with caution. Yes. You're getting caught in your own pants. I also read an article that I want to share, and we move now from you, Fletch, to you, Vaughan. The Gen Zs, they cannot get their head around the jort.
5: What's to understand? It's just a short made of jeans material.
1: They say denim. Is so cringe. They're like and they're talking about, because you know lots of people wearing that boxy long kind of Bermudery short, like a denim. I can't do that either. But they're talking about your style of jort, which is a
5: just above the knee.
4: Oh, what are you? They look good on guys.
5: They're the good jorts, because I've seen some of the longer, dangerously in three-quarter pant territory, like
1: Fred Durst
5: shorts from the turn of the millennium.
1: But I think we've converted you, because when Shannon brought in her electric scissors and we cut your jeans into jorts, fine, looked familiar. Mm. And we cut it a bit shorter to a shorty short.
0: Yeah.
1: Not a booty, not the booty ones, a shorty short. That looked way better. I think you've got to go shorter next summer.
0: I
1: challenge you to a shorter short and you to a pleated slack. I think that would be...
0: Stop trying to change
4: us. I'm down for the pleated slack. I don't know if I want to see that much thigh on board.
5: Shorty shorts. No, not at work.
1: Stop trying to change us. It's what women do. We see you all as renovation projects.
0: Tame Impala, ZM.

0: Olivia Rodrigo on ZM, Fletch, Vaughan and Hayley.
1: Well, we've run a quickie little poll because it is the talk of the internet at the moment, The Odyssey. Christopher Nolan's new film.
0: God, he makes a great movie, doesn't he?
1: He just is entirely
2: cranking them out too. Somebody said the other day, Oppenheimer, and before that was Tenet, and before that was, it's just like going from one to the next, and they're all these monster films.
1: I mean, it's 2026, and Oppenheimer was released in 2023, so it was quite a while ago. But like huge films, but it's like everyone's like, it's shot entirely on IMAX. The first film, it's incredible. I'm going today.
0: To IMAX.
1: To the IMAX cinema.
0: I was looking at IMAX bookings over the next entire week, even the weekend.
1: Worst seat.
0: And all the good seats are gone.
1: Like, yeah, the worst really. Seat.
0: Yeah, if you want to see this, it's got to be a big screen. Opening weekend in America, $124 million. That's the third biggest debut of the year.
1: Yeah.
2: Behind what, do you know? I would have thought this would have been debut.
0: Behind Toy Story 5.
1: Wow.
0: Ticket sales are notable as Nolan's biggest debut since Dark Knight Rises.
2: Okay.
0: The third largest opening of the year following Toy Story 5 and the Super Mario Galaxy movie.
2: Oh, wow.
0: Yeah.
2: Kids movies up the front, though, because they open them in the holidays and generally when the weather's a bit more junk.
0: 100%.
1: Mm.
2: But America's also in the throes of summer, so I wonder if people are like, I don't really want to go sit in the cinema while the weather's this good.
0: Yeah.
1: It feels like The Odyssey feels like an event.
0: So what is it even about?
1: It's about it's Homer, right? Like that. Oh, Shannon is pissed off at you.
0: I don't know.
1: Come on, history buff, get on. It's Homer's The Odyssey, right?
2: It's like
1: half myth, half reality.
3: Yeah.
0: Well, and is it Trojan Cyclops? Horse?
3: It's post Trojan horse.
1: Post-Trojan.
3: So Iliad is the first book, which is the Trojan horse story, the War of Troy.
0: I know that one.
1: Not along to make you look smart.
3: Yeah.
0: Okay, yeah.
3: And so this story follows Odysseus trying to get home after the Trojan.

0: Moore.
1: Yeah. That's Matt Damon.
0: Yes.
2: That's Matt Damon.
0: His
2: okay.
0: wife,
2: Matt
0: Anne Hathaway. Damon.
1: Yeah, yeah. And their son.
0: Tom Holland.
1: Tom Holland.
2: Right.
0: I am fizzing to see this.
1: Yeah, I'm going today. But I've got the worst IMAX seats.
2: Oh, yeah.
1: I get crammed it at the front. I'm going to be like,
2: no, you don't watch it at the front, an IMAX.
1: I didn't have a choice.
2: We'll go
1: and
2: another
1: I want to see
2: day.
1: It now. Not every single day, as you said, is booked.
2: There's better the seats. Back. There's better mid seats, no. though.
1: Quickie little poll we did. Have you seen The Odyssey yet? Vaughnie, we've got some...
3: Yeah, we did ask if you've
1: data.
3: Seen it. Yes, and I loved it. At 6%. Yes, but it wasn't for me. 0%.
1: Wow.
3: Not yet, but I plan on seeing it. 38%, but 56% of people said no, and I don't plan on seeing it.
2: Oh, it's just one of those movies that just gets you excited for actually going to the movies.
1: You could do what I did with Oppenheimer and just watch the first half. You know, and then they got into the courtroom.
3: Court, and you're like, I'll be out for that. I'll
1: did you do the same, Georgia?
2: The big bomb.
1: My God. I just watched the bomb go off and I turned it off.
4: No, but I have seen The Odyssey.
1: Oh, have you?
4: And I would go for the second half.
2: Oh, really?
3: Oh, is the first half the done half?
1: It's long.
3: Makes such
1: it's like
3: long,
1: 3 hours.
3: Massive movies,
2: it's 3 hours.
4: I just think that parts could have been cut out. It was a long. Like I brought in a coffee to the movie, some grapes, mandarin. Like we bought lunch.
1: I'm sorry. Pause.
2: I'm sorry. You
4: sushi.
2: Bought, you can't bring sushi and snacks into the movie.
3: A mandarin.
1: Manky
2: healthy
1: fish waft.
4: Yeah. Well, no, I also bought lollies. I made sure to do the balance.
2: Okay.
4: But yeah, and I ate them all within the first half.
1: Which, to be fair, is close to 2 hours,
4: yeah.
1: Which is not really that impressive.
4: Yeah, I know, but that's what I mean. And so the last half, I was like, well, it's the best half. But also, I don't think I'm into mythical things. There's
1: the
4: good,
1: Cyclops.
4: The deaths and stuff, amazing. Need to be a bit more of them. But there was too many little mythical things for me.
2: Right, apparently yeah, but you're always bringing sushi to movies.
4: Yeah, I love bringing in a little sushi.
2: Stinky.
4: It's not stinky.
1: I might
4: sushi
1: bring a cheeseburger today.
0: Even at like a premiere, she'll like sneak it in.
1: Oh, it's
0: yeah.
1: It's
0: a Pierre's.
1: Yeah.
2: Georgia.
0: We look to do a carpet and she walks down with it hiding behind her back.
1: For
4: I
1: some
4: do.
1: Pierre's.
2: Tuna sushi of the day.
4: Oh, wow. Nah, not tuna at night. Tuna's only a lunchtime sushi.
1: Tuna's our breakfast meal.
2: Well, what's your dinner sushi?
4: Just chicken.
1: Right.
4: Gosh, come on, guys. Get a grip. Be wiser.
1: But did you like overall enjoy the film?

0: Gracie Abrams on ZM, Fleach Fawn and Hayley. That is our show today. The lovely Georgia is up next.
1: What's up?
2: What's up? I don't know, I went out for coffee with the gals before.
1: You do that, don't you?
2: I quite like it. You guys always are like, come hang out with us. And I'm like, I'm actually just doing my thing, living my life early in the morning.
1: Well, our work, you don't talk to us about early in the morning, Georgia. You shut your mouth.
2: 5:20, what time are you guys up?
1: 4:20.
0: Full 20.
1: Our work schedules are not, what's the word? Are not
0: aligned.
1: Conducive.
0: Yes.
1: To a solid friendship. So we will remain workmates.
2: Wait, us or you three?
1: No, ours are aligned. Ours.
2: Oh, ours are not.
1: Yeah, because we finish and leave and you arrive and stay.
2: Yep, I do. I stay all day.
1: She
2: I
1: does.
2: See it all.
1: What do you see?
2: Everything.
0: The things that go on when we leave. Yeah.
1: Really?
0: You don't even know, Hayley.
1: I don't even know.
2: You'll never know.
1: I'll never know what happens at the ZM office.
0: What's on the show today? Another chance soon to go in the draw to get to Vegas?
2: Yeah, the last chances are coming up. So got 10, 12 and 2 o'clock today when you hear the activator 0800 dial ZM.
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0: Hozier on ZM. Good morning, Georgia with you. 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
0: What a lineup for the 2 days in September at the iHeartRadio Music Festival. There's Benson Boone, there's Zara Larsson, there's Weezer, Snoop Dogg, Goo Goo Dolls. Now, Holly, who would you most excited to see?
3: The Goo Goo Dolls.
0: And I know for a fact that if you won this trip, you'd take your daughter who's been trying to get through. Who does she want to go and see?
3: Zara Larsson, definitely.
0: Now, are you already going to Zara Larsson in October or no?
3: No.
0: Well, this is the thing. How awesome would it be to say, hey, you don't need to see her here. You've gone and seen her in Vegas. You are both officially in the draw.
3: Oh, thank you. You've made our day.
0: No worries at all. And say hi to your daughter from us. Make sure that you are listening out for the next activator. 12 o'clock is the next chance. 0800 ZM when you hear it. This is Somber. My body isn't ready on ZM.

Stella Lefty is Boston on ZM's jam-packed workday with Georgia on the 21st of July. We are getting through the year, that's for sure. One thing about today that you may not know and might pique your interest and could be a nostalgic feeling is that it is International Lollipop Day. And this is something that I kind of feel like celebrating because when was the last time you as an adult had a lollipop and felt like it was okay? You know, like it's not something you can really take seriously. This is Dominic Fike on ZM.

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1: Beans and Boone, one of the artists performing at the iHeartRadio Music Festival. 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When you hear it, 0800 dial ZM. It is your ZM's jam-packed work day. And this morning with Fletch, Fawn and Hayley, there was a question put out to you on the places where you got dumped because of a couple that went through a pretty public breakup at Disneyland, and this is some of the stories.
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1: 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The Spice Girls have had another reunion.
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My Boy, it's brand new from Kiwi artist Teeks. His voice is so recognisable and so damn beautiful. You got George with you on ZM now. It has been a long time coming. You wanna be my lover, you gotta get with my friend. Oh, just for those that think it's to do with Breeze Impulse, the Spice Girls one, that's nothing to do with it. Sorry, unfortunately. However, Melanie C got married over the weekend, which is a little bit spicy. There was a photo that was spotted of four of the girls, and everyone was like, ah, classic Victoria Beckham, she ain't there. I thought that they were all okay from all the interviews. Everyone's making out like they're all mates again. They still are. So stop with those rumours, because the dress that Melanie C wore for her wedding was her something borrowed, and that dress was in fact a Victoria Beckham special, and she borrowed it from Victoria Beckham. So there you go. Still haven't seen any photos, but maybe VB was somewhere at the FIFA World Cup, which would make sense. It's Olivia Dean on ZM.

0: Messy on ZM. George with you for the jam-packed workday. It is nearly 11 o'clock. In an hour, your next chance to get in the draw for our five-night stand. This is the final week. One lucky person will get a call back on Friday, so make sure if you would like the chance to win, you are listening all day for those activators. So Taylor Swift has more of an influence than we think on the world, including with some snails. Details next.
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is here this October. It's Post Malone with Blake Shelton. Pour me a drink on Zooming with Georgia. I don't normally keep up to date with like snail competitions and weird races that are held around the world. However, when I see that there is a snail competition that dates back to the 1960s and it involves a snail called Snailer Swift. Swifties and I, we get a little bit of piqued interest. So especially when that news is that this snail named Snailer Swift, that is approximately 13 inches and won this snail race in 3 minutes and 13 seconds, you can't help but think that there's some sort of invisible string between Taylor Swift and this snail. Because her lucky number is 13. Do you know the funniest part is that, of course, she's born in 1989. Travis Kelce's number for the NFL is 87. And this snail fits perfectly in the middle at number 88. And it won the record for the snail competition. And I tell you what, the moment these words came out of my mouth, I realised how dumb this whole thing was. It's Olivia Rodrigo's. It is.

Homewrecker on Zoom. You've got Georgia with you. Okay, this is a random question because I feel as though it's not the time to be road tripping right now, but there seems to be a few people that have texted 9696 saying they're on a road trip. And this is supposed to be when everyone's back at work and the school holidays are done and dusted, is it not? Even this morning, heading to work, traffic was not there. And I thought something had happened. You know, like, what is it, 2012 or Y2K? Whatever those big monumental things were back in the day, it felt like that this morning. It's Cody Rees, ZM.

0: Still waiting on her album, but we've got confirmation that she is with her ex/dancer. He's back in the dance crew, Ricky Alvarez. It's Ariana Grande, We Can't Be Friends on ZM Georgia with you. This morning, Fletch, Wood and Hayley gave you a PSA about some pants, and it's going viral. I think these are pants from Zara. Big, baggy satin pants where people are tripping over the front of them and some are ending up in wheelchairs with broken legs. It's not ideal, but this moment was so good from Hayley.
1: Fletch, do you trip on your billowy silky flares?
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1: I just had an image of Fletch looking like Aladdin. Big billowy flares.
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Gracie Abrams, it's Hit the Wall from her brand new album that dropped on Friday, Daughter from Hell. ZM, you've got Georgia with you. This is a crazy thing, though. That album, I've had to listen to start to finish, and

And that is not my favorite song off the album. It is, in fact, track number 4 that I go to. And if you haven't already listened to it yourself, well, I suppose you better go and do that so you know what track 4 is. It's Olivia Dean, ZM.

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15: Mainly fine for Wellington. Frosty this morning, then clouding over in the afternoon. We've got light winds, a high of 12. Tomorrow fine but cloudy in the afternoon and 13.
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15: In this update, The war in Iran is hitting Kiwi wallets, with rising costs helping push inflation higher. Stats NZ says annual inflation has jumped to 4.1%, up from 3.1% just 3 months ago.
16: Petrol was the single biggest driver, the price averaging 27.5% more over the quarter across the country compared to last year. Diesel was up 71%, electricity up 12%, and construction costs up 2.7%. Today's figures also factor in last year's 8.8% average rates rise.
15: The final report into the Tom Phillips case is now with Attorney General Chris Bishop, who says he wants to make it public by mid-August. The inquiry is looking at whether agencies did everything they reasonably could to protect the children.
17: It is highly likely to require redactions before it's released publicly, so there'll be a bit of a process around that.
15: A coroner says we may never know exactly what caused a Lime scooter crash that killed an Auckland rider in 2019.
18: About 3 hours after the accident, Lime took the scooter back to a warehouse and pulled it apart. An engineering firm hired by Auckland Council says it couldn't provide a full report.